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0: Hi, Megan.
2: Hi, Mel. How are you going?
0: Very well. Now, I've had a lot of people tell me they want to lock in the cash for Nova's Cash or the Cars. I don't think anyone has told me this reason as to why they want the cash. You want to build
2: a tiny house to live on the back of my parents' property.
0: You want to build a tiny house. How, like, is it in a container?
2: I've had a look at the container ones. They're a little bit skinny.
0: Mm-hmm.
2: There's quite a few options.
0: How much do you anticipate it'll cost?
2: What I'm sort of looking at would be around $100,000. So anything to help go towards that would
0: absolutely be
2: fabulous.
0: I mean, $100,000 feels like a lot for a tiny home, but then you're like, well, when you compare it to how much homes actually are, that's a bargain.
2: Correct. Yeah, so much better way to go.
0: Yeah,
2: and then I can look after my parents as they get older.
0: What a great idea. What a good human you are, Megan.
2: Oh, I try.
0: What about you, Jules? If you get the call tomorrow from Fitzy, Whipper and Kate, are you taking cash or the cars?
3: I'm going for the cash.
0: Yeah, and what do you want to do with it?
3: I'm going to pretend to see my parents, but actually want to go to Greece. My parents are in England.
0: So tomorrow, if you get the call from Fitzy, Whipper and Kate, you're going to cry and be like, yeah, I finally get to see my parents. But you and I will know it's so you can go to Greece.
3: I'm going to Greece. I'm going to do these things, right?
0: Yasu! I love it, Jules. I've got you in the running, okay?
3: You're awesome. Thank you.
0: I don't know how much money is up for grabs. I tried to get the info out of Kate Ritchie, but she's so tight-lipped. I hope it is enough for a

0: Lee and Tim.
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1: 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You are amazing at what you do. 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
2: And I haven't got fired yet.
0: Congratulations, Tim. That is epic. The guys are back tomorrow, Ricky Lee and Tim, and they've got an all-expenses-paid trip to the Cook Islands that you could be winning, plus your last minute money can't buy invites to see Jason Derulo in Nova's Red Room tomorrow night. I'm going to be there. It's going to be so fun. Make sure you win with Ricky Lee and Tim back tomorrow from 6. Fresh hits and throwbacks.
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0: 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In West Pimble, a three-vehicle crash on Ryde Road. Southbound traffic affected approaching Kamilaroi Road. In the Langkow Tunnel, there's a broken-down truck in the left westbound lane just past the on-ramp from the Pacific Highway. Burwood, traffic lights are blacked out. Moyick Street at Railway Parade affecting all directions. Looking pretty good on the M4 city-bounders at the moment are getting from Eastern Creek to Homebush Bay Drive in 15. minutes. JB Hi-Fi's got crazy computer deals this week. Half price on an HP 15-inch laptop smashed to just $799. 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Partly cloudy today. Tops of 19 in the city, 21 in the west. Right now it's 10 degrees on Sydney's Nova 96.9.
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22: Well, in news that no one asked for, Ray Guns dropped a clothing line. So if you win the cash tomorrow for Nova's Cash or the Cars, you could go on a shopping spree, my friend. Or maybe spend it elsewhere. I'll get you in the running in the next half hour and smash out some tunes. Britney is on the way.

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0: It's Lauren, Fever Dream on Nova 96.9, where tomorrow Mr. Jason Derulo is going to be live in Nova's Red Room. It's a Money Can't Buy exclusive invite only. Ricky Lee and Tim have got them for you tomorrow morning from 6, okay? I'm going to be there and I hope to see you there as well. Trumpets is playing part of 9 minutes of Nova Boy Jams, and then I'll open 13, 24, 10 to get you in the running for Nova's cash or the cars. Let's
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1: Hello, Annie.
4: Hi, Mel. How are you?
1: I'm good, my beautiful friend. How are you?
4: I'm okay. I'd be even better if I win tomorrow, but I'm okay.
1: Okay, and what? And if you win tomorrow, we are taking...
4: We are taking the cash. It's such a hard decision, but cash. We'll try for a holiday and get some of those nasty bills out of the way.
1: Oh, sounds like a mediocre plan.
4: It is a mediocre plan.

0: what I like.
1: Yeah, me too. Let's keep answering 13 24 10. Hey, Jenny.
2: Hey, Mel. How are you?
1: Very well. Winner tomorrow. How are we feeling?
2: I'm excited. I'm more excited because I'm speaking with you.
1: Oh, Jenny, you're making me blush. You're a cutie.
2: You're always gorgeous.
1: Hey, what are you going to choose tomorrow if you get the call from Fitzy, Whipper and Kate?
2: I would gearly love two cards, please.
1: Oh, gearly. I love it. It'll look so good on you. Good luck for tomorrow.
2: Thank you, honey bun.
1: Hey, Courtney.
3: Hi, Mel. How are you?
1: Very well, beautiful. What are we locking in for our winning tomorrow?
3: If I got the opportunity, I would probably choose the cash.
1: Cha-ching! I can't tell you how much it is. I'm sorry, Courtney, but I hope it'll be good for you.
3: Oh, I love surprises. I hope so.
1: Oh, I love that you love surprises. Abby, what are you thinking?
4: The car, please.
1: Two of them. Hang on. That's the second horn. Who let me have sound effects? And Kelly.
5: Yes, hey.
1: Bring it home. What are we choosing if we get the call tomorrow?
5: I reckon I'm going to have to go for the cash, I think.
1: Even though we don't know how much it is?
5: Yeah, it'll all help me get back to my happy place.
1: Which is?
5: Honolulu, Hawaii. How to get there?
1: There's like a little over 24 hours to get your entry in via the Nova Player, novafm.com.au, and of course, keeping it on Nova because another chance is coming your way after midday.

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2: 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How's it all going?
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3: 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This is Bass Persuades.

0: new Miley Cyrus off her brand new album, Bass Persuades, which drops tomorrow. I'm so excited. You're on Sydney's Nova 96.9, the home of Ricky Lee and Tim. Hey, congratulations to Mr. Tim Blackwell on a huge milestone.
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1: 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You are amazing at what you do. You're at the top of your game.
2: And I haven't got fired yet.
0: 25 years. That is insane. Well done, Tim Blackwell. The guys are back tomorrow morning from 6 and they've got your exclusive invites to see Jason Derulo live in Nova's Red Room, which is happening tomorrow night right here in Sydney.

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20: 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Burwood emergency crews are blocking the left eastbound lane of the Hume Highway near Kwandong Avenue. At Marsden Park, there's a broken down truck. It's on Garfield Road West at Richmond Road. The left northbound lane's out. In the Lanco Tunnel, there's a broken down truck to watch out for in the left westbound lane, just past the entry from the Pacific Highway. And an earlier crash in West Pimble Ride Road getting back on track now for southbounders past Kamaloi Road. 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Partly cloudy, tops of 19 in the city, 21 in the west. Right now it's 10 degrees on Sydney's Nova 96.9.
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21: G'day there, it's Mike Humphrey with you. It's the day of days for Tony Burke, with the Home Affairs Minister unveiling Labor's long-awaited migration policy. It'll see a crackdown on visa categories as well as a cap on overseas arrivals. The Coalition says it would have liked to have been involved. Aussies have been kept in the dark with four major terror plots foiled since the Bondi terror attacks in December. ASIO reporting five males have been arrested, including three teenagers, the government under pressure to provide more transparency going forward. A life-changing development for endo sufferers out of Adelaide Uni, a new AI tool able to find the disease in milliseconds, with hopes women will soon be able to avoid surgery to get diagnosed. Bluey's on a new coin, the Royal Australian Mint putting Australia's favourite pooch on a dollar coin, along with Rusty the dog, both playing cricket. When America sneezes, the rest of the world catches a cold. That's the sentiment from economists as the US hikes its interest rates for the first time in 3 years. Fears it will force the RBA to do the same here at home. And Macklemore's pledged to donate his entire $1 million wage from Ed Sheeran's upcoming tour to Palestinian charities. It comes after he was booted from the US leg of the tour for making pro-Palestinian remarks. Updating sport, Alex Dimonor says this weekend's Davis Cup tie against Poland is just what he needs after a shock early exit from the US Open. In the AFL, Toby Green's leaving the Giants after 15 seasons, and Toowoomba's putting in a bid to hold the NRL's 20th franchise. And now you're up to date on Nova.
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13: Finals footy is off to a flyer. Yeah! Saturday, it's win or go home. Yeah! Roosters, Sharks, a sudden death showdown. Saturday at 7 on 9 and 9 now.
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13: 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Across Sydney, this is Mel Tresina.
25: Nova. The microwaves are in overtime right now. Get lunch ready. You sort it out, and I've got the soundtrack. 9 minutes of the 90s. Chef's kiss. I've outdone myself. It's playing after O-Rod, Drop Dead, and in 32 minutes, I'll open 13, 24, 10 to get you in the running for Nova's Cash or the Cars.

0: Wrapping up 9 minutes of the 90s. Little Len here on Nova. And speaking of the 90s, Netflix has announced the one about Matthew Perry. It's a 3-part documentary, which is coming out October 27. And honestly, the world is ready for it. I've been re-watching episodes. Could I be any more excited? Hey, Nova's Cash or the Cars, we've got a winner tomorrow. Like Fitzy Whipper and Kate are calling someone in just over 24 hours and saying, what are you choosing, cash or two brand new electric cars? And I've got to get you in the running straight after Tattoo, all the things she said. Love music.
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0: I'll never forget how iconic this video clip was and the song here on Nova for your fresh hits, your throwbacks and Cash or the Cars. I tried so hard to get out of Kate Ritchie. How much money is up for grabs with Nova's Cash or the Cars?
1: It really comes down to the individual, doesn't it? You know, and I'm just going to talk around this like a politician does, but do you need two cars or would you like a bit of cash? And when I say a bit, that's also not a clue. No, okay. Do you know what I mean? Do you want cash or cars?
0: Because a lot of the Nova listeners are either wanting cash to buy a house or they want to go on a holiday. Is it in that kind of realm or are we talking more like a good shopping spree?
1: I don't know. Am I?
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0: 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It's Ella Langley, Be Her. I think it's better than She's in Texas. 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
3: I think I'd love the cash, but it's definitely the cars for me.
0: Have you seen them? Have you Googled them?
3: Not really. I just know that it'd be a lot cheaper on fuel.
0: Oh, I know. Isn't that so nice?
3: It would be good. And it would be for my two boys. They both need new cars, so it wouldn't be for me.
0: Oh, what a sweetheart. What lucky boys you have. Michael, what are you going to choose tomorrow if you win?
4: I'm going the cash. It's a gamble, but going for the cash.
0: So long as you know that you're risking how much it is, I'm okay with this. Kathy, what are you going to choose?
5: I'm picking the cars. One for me and one for my neighbour.
0: Oh, aren't you? Oh, my gosh. I'm thinking of the Neighbours theme song. I was going to sing it to you. I won't do that. What a sweetheart. You are like the real Susan Kennedy or Harold.
5: Thank you very much.
0: In just over 24 hours, we will have a winner, which means keep it on Nova, call 132410 and register Nova Player or novafm.com.au. One of my favourite songs is Bruno Mars' On My Soul off his new album. I love it. Let me play it for you next.
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16: Well, it is the unofficial start of the weekend. It's Thursday, and coming up on the show ahead of a massive weekend of AFL, my mate, former captain of the Fremantle Dockers, Sean McManus. I'll see you at 1.
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0: you're on Nova. Thursday. Oh my gosh, Fridays are basically the weekend, right? Because so many people work from home. And we've got the footy on tomorrow. Dockers v Sydney Swans. Joel Creasy is catching up with former player of the Dockers, Mr. Sean McManus. That is coming up with Joel Creasy next.
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9: 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In North Bondi, there's been a multi-vehicle smash southbound on Old South Head Road just past Warners Avenue. Lane Cove, watch out for a broken-down truck westbound in the Lane Cove Tunnel just past the on-ramp from the Pacific Highway, and the M4 eastbound from Malgoa Road to Church Street, a 21-minute run. 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Today's weather partly cloudy, tops of 19 in the city, 21 in the west. Right now it's 15 degrees on Sydney's Nova 96.9.
10: 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It's 1 o'clock here on Nova. I'm Stephen Bartlett, host of The Diary of a CEO, and this conversation stayed with me long after it ended.
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12: The mitochondria to the cell is like the engine in your car. The engine produces locomotion that causes the wheels to spin, but in the process of doing it, it causes heat to surround the engine. And if you don't deal with that heat, it will shut down the engine. It will make it more inefficient, and eventually it will shut it down. So what do all internal combustion engines have? They have a cooling system. They have a radiator. They have an oil pan. They have a water pump. And that's exactly what the cell has to have for the mitochondria. It's not heat in the mitochondria. It's called oxidative stress. And it's specifically oxidative stress that causes destruction of the mitochondria and leads to these types of diseases. So oxidative stress causes the mitochondria not to work well. This leads to diabetes. Oxidative stress makes the mitochondria not work so well. This leads to dementia.
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17: Hello, hi, and welcome to Thursday and the Joel Creasy Show. Coming up today, Nat Locke will be in to chat all things celeb. Charlie XCX has got a bit going on. She's so brat. as a wee. But up next, another personality who listeners on Nova 937 will know by waking up with him every morning. Frio legend Sean McManus. I'm really getting into AFL lately. Yesterday we had Brownie and I can't wait to chat footy and other things with my mate Sean. But yeah, who am I? Let's kick things off though. On brand for me, a bit of abracadabra. Lady Gaga.

0: G-Flip Bet on Fire, you're listening to The Joel Creasy Show. And weirdly, I am right across the AFL because when it comes to all things sports ball, I have a direct line to the top. Recently voted the number seventh greatest Fremantle Docker something of all time, but he's number one in my eye, so I refuse to look at the list. And also former captain of the Fremantle Dockers, my mate Sean McManus.
1: Joel, how the hell did I get on your show? This is ridiculous.
0: No, oh, thank you so much for coming on my show because you give me so much clout in my Frio-obsessed family. I cannot begin to thank you.
1: You unfortunately learn a lot through osmosis. The more we're together, you just take it on board.
0: Yeah.
1: Like that shining plant. Well, looking for the sun.
0: Sean's so great with a metaphor.
1: make any sense at all.
0: That's why I love hanging out with you. Because for everyone else listening, I moonlight with Nat and Sean in the mornings in Perth. And Sean, we do talk a lot of sport. And now
1: we do.
0: My friends are really confused because I can like bust out facts about like the West Coast Fever and stuff.
1: Are you losing street cred by knowing this stuff or gaining it?
0: Gaining it. Oh my gosh. I have made, in the last year of just filling in, I've made more straight friends than I ever have in my life. So, okay. I know you're nervous. Tomorrow night, Frio are playing, I do know this.
1: Swans.
0: Frio are playing the Swans. And I know you're nervous.
1: Yeah, I'm super nervous about what the outcome would be. It's really been a confusing time because on our breakfast show that you're an amazing part of, we've been talking about going to Bali and the guys threw this up as an option and I was like, hang about, the Fremantle Dockers are top of the ladder here. Yeah. We could go all the way.
0: Yeah.
1: And it's very difficult to organise you from socially. Am I going to Bali? Am I going to the MCG? Should I be in Sydney for this big game?
0: Yeah.
1: And it's been very confusing. In fact, on Sunday night when I went to bed, I literally didn't sleep a wink because I didn't know. All these things are playing in my mind and I'm so passionate about the team and how it's all going to turn out. It's very confusing.
0: I know. Am I going to Kuda? Am I seeing Kylie? You know?
1: Exactly. 100%. So anyway, tomorrow night's game, I'm going to be on the edge of my seat. I decided not to come to Sydney this weekend, which I was 100% going to go. And I've let down a few people.
0: Yeah.
1: But I figure that we will win this game and then I'll be off to the MCG within a couple of days anyway, so.
0: Yeah. Oh, please stick around, Sean McManus. You're here. And we need to chat more about your own footy career. Back after this from Calvin Harris, who just announced his first, that's mind-blowing, first headline tour in Australia. Feels so close.

0: Jamie Miller, Baby Doll. It's the Joel Creasy Show on Nova, and we are joined by my mate, Sean McManus. So you were, what number were you on the list of greatest Freo players of all time?
1: 7, but we did discuss over time, I'm going to certainly slide down that. So I'll be 5 in a couple of months.
0: I've stuck to the ground for you. I've been saying 5 so far already around the offices here. You were also captain. Like, well, do you have to, like, is it like school? Did you have to, like, pitch yourself? Because when I went for Blue Faction captain in primary school, I did a dance to that song, I'm Blue Aberdee Aberdie. Did you have to do, like, a dance of any kind to get the captaincy?
1: I don't want to give too much away, but the answer is yes, of course. Mine was just spinning around because I know you're a Kylie fan.
0: Oh, yes, you know the way to my... I mean, this is... Like, what was your level of nerves before a big game? Because, you know, we talk to some player, like we speak to Jordan Clark on a Perth Brekkie, and he seems so... you know, chill and cool as a cucumber. What were your nerves like before the big games?
1: Yeah, it's a really good question. I'm going to put my serious pants on for a second. Mm. For such a long period, you prepare for moments.
0: Yeah.
1: And you, before a big game, my idea of getting in was to get there 2.5 hours early. For some reason, I didn't like to be 3 hours early because it was too much thinking. But I got there and mucked around.
0: No, I get it.
1: And joked around for a while. And then there was a period where I got exceptionally serious. And you can go out and do a warm-up and you go through all your running and stuff, and it's a real nervous time. You can see that people are coming in the stands. You might recognize someone that's hanging over a fence or yelling your name or something along those lines, and you know that the occasion is coming. From that point on, there's normally about 20 minutes before the game actually starts. For me, I would then go in. You never had your football jumper on at this stage. You're still doing your warm-up.
0: Okay.
1: But there was a moment, Joel, probably about 10 minutes out, where you would put your football jumper on. Mm. For me, it was number 8.
0: Yeah.
1: And I'd put that on and it felt like I had a coat of armour on.
0: Yeah.
1: Would be the best way to describe it.
0: Totally get what you mean.
1: Yeah, and from that moment on, then I was able to lock in and become calm.
0: Yeah.
1: Because you take on the image of that person that you are becoming, you've trained for. I'd also then, a couple of minutes before we'd run out in front of the crowd, I'd hug just about every player that was in our team. I would, every single guy.
0: You're so friendly.
1: I would hug them, you know, and basically tell them you mean a lot to me on this at this moment.
0: Yeah, oh, that's so
1: And
0: nice.
1: We would stand in, they call it the race, so the tunnel before you run out in the ground, you would stand, and I'd always stand in the same position, probably third from the front.
0: Yeah.
1: When I was captain, I would lead the team out, but when I wasn't captain, I was behind Matthew Pavlich right next to Peter Bell.
0: Yeah.
1: And we just walked together and we knew that we had each other collectively, and I knew that I was safe. And it's a weird word to say safe,
0: that's
1: but that's
0: really
1: how
0: cool.
1: It kind of felt.
0: Yeah.
1: And you walk out there, and although the noise of the crowd is enormous, my heart rate was down previously to going up and doing the warm-up. Yeah.
0: Wow. Oh, that's fascinating. So, okay, and then you're saying, you know, if you see someone hanging over the stands, so what would you prefer, a home or away game? Like, is there something nice in an away game knowing that maybe they're not there?
1: Yeah, absolutely. Funnily enough, at away games, you can hear the individuals call you a wanker more because...
0: We're catching up with Sean McManus. Up next, I want to hear your predictions for this weekend's big game. Sean, I've gone straight to the top. It's the Joel Creasy Show on Nova.
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0: We're catching up with former Frio Dockers captain Sean McManus, back with his thoughts on which teams are getting through to the grand final after this one from Rosé and Bruno Mars, Aperture.

0: Gautier and Kimbra, somebody that I used to know. Haven't heard that one for a while. It's the Joel Creasy Show on Nova. I'm here with Sean McManus. So what do you see playing out this weekend? Like, so Freo, yes, obviously. I'll say it so you don't have to. Okay. Who are they playing in the what I'm saying it round word, in the granny, because you say that, so now I say it. Who are they playing in the granny?
1: Okay, they are going to play the Hawks, and it'll be a replay of the 2013 grand final.
0: Wow. Okay. Mm. Okay.
1: But to get there, I know.
0: They've got to get there.
1: Okay. And the Sydney Swans, I take my hat off to this bunch of players who have been rocked by the teammates that let them down.
0: Oh, yeah, big time.
1: And they were a lot of them were the best players in their team, but they were rocked, and the media have come for them in a big way. And and actually, I just want to mention this because I ran into some girls just out in our local area the other night, and they said, I hope you beat them because Sydney are, you know, arseholes and wankers and all this. I said, no, it's the four individuals, now we know, it's four individuals that burnt everyone.
0: Yeah.
1: Please don't tar these guys with the rest of it, because they were just going about their day like a normal day and being the professionals they're supposed to be. Not those people.
0: Yeah,
1: you can say what
0: bed.
1: You want about them. And what I really do admire about the Sydney Swans in this period, where every single one of them was followed to their car with a camera in their face, asking to comment on

0: teammates that have let them down, lets us, the community down, they've been able to get on with their job, probably thinking that they were going to lose.
1: Well, yeah, that's what we all assumed, right?
0: Yes, but they got together and they just worked for each other, which is, I think it's special. I think I watched that and saw a special performance because they went, well, those bastards have let us down, but I'm looking at you, Joel, and together we're going to do something great today.
1: Yeah, and that, I think that every morning when I join you on the radio, Sean, that's...
0: And that's why I'm number three.
1: Yeah, and that's why I was going to move you up to number two, but number three. So if... Frio will be... You'll be in Melbourne seeing Kylie Minogue in person. I'm not jealous. I might be in Bali. Jonathan Brown said that he bumped into you once on a Bali trip and you... Frio had already arrived and you were... As I know you, the king of Bali, even back then.
0: It was amazing. We stayed at the same hotel and it was called Hotel Wiener, W-I-N-A. And beautiful. We went in there and they must have sold us up the river. I don't know how we got to... Anyway, we've docked in there. There's about 30 guys from my football team and 30 guys from the Brisbane Lions. And at that stage, we were rivals, obviously, playing against each other. And all of a sudden we teamed up and I had some large nights with the great Jonathan Brown, and he is a big man.
1: He's
0: and
1: a big
0: very
1: man.
0: Tough to take down. And I tried many a time.
1: He did say, no, he actually said the same about you. It's mutual. Okay. Thank you so much for joining me. Number one, Fremantle Docker of all time, 23-time Brownlow medalist, lifelong captain of the Fremantle Dockers, and my favourite footballer of all time, Sean McManus. Thank you.
0: I really appreciate it, Joel. Thank you.
1: Next time you can come on and talk about Lady Gaga. I know you're desperate too.
0: Mate, you keep stopping me. That's the problem.
1: You're the best. Listen to my full chat with Sean McManus on the Joel Creasy Show podcast. Next up, we're going to get a scroll update and see what Broadway show Rosie O'Donnell is going to be joining.
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0: ever
1: It's the Joel Creasy Show on Nova. I'm nearly out of here, so time for this.
2: Time to read up on all the hot goss in the world of showbiz from an actual scroll delivered straight to Joel's studio. It's Joel's Scroll Update.
1: Oh, twice in one week. Shouldn't I be so lucky? Natalie Locke.
3: Oh, you're welcome, Joel. Anything for you?
1: Oh, thank you. Well, not great news to kick things off. The Obama's family dog, Sunny, has passed away. Do you remember when Sunny joined the family during Obama's second term at the White House?
3: Joel, why such a downer?
1: I know,
3: you know
1: sorry.
3: That I'm a dog lover from way back.
1: You really
3: You know that all of my stories start with that time I was at the dog park.
1: I know.
3: And
1: I
3: this always, is what you're bringing to me.
1: I always joke that the dog park is to you what Soho House is to some people. You get all your information there. How is Lewis, your gorgeous dog?
3: Okay, so first of all, I have a few questions about Sunny.
1: Yeah.
3: How old was Sunny?
1: Sunny was 13.
3: Yeah, so Lewis is 13. So this is a little too close to home at the moment.
1: Oh, dear. Oh, dear. Lewis, do you want to talk about Charlie X6 now or do you want to double down on this?
3: No, but let's talk about Lewis because he's still alive.
1: He's so cute.
3: He's alive. I wouldn't say he's thriving, but he's alive and healthy.
1: He's very healthy.
3: He's slowed down a lot as a 13-year-old dog would because he's not a small dog. He weighs 35 kilos.
1: Point.
3: He should weigh about 27, but he weighs 35 kilos and he's super hairy. So he's so cute, but he's just like these days so slow. The only time that he gets up a trot is when he spies somebody at the dog park who has treats on them.
1: Oh, he's so
3: and then
1: cute.
3: He's like, oh, there's my friend. And away he goes.
1: Is he
3: and
1: still I'm on like, the oh, puppuccinos at the dog park?
3: Yes, he is. But there's been a bit of controversy about that. So there's a little cafe in my dog park.
1: Yeah.
3: And he used to, this is what he would do. He'd run, he'd see that it was open and run from the far side of the oval all the way over and then he'd put his little paws up on the counter and order a puppuccino and they'd slide it across to him.
1: Oh, that is adorable.
3: And everybody would go, this is adorable. And he'd take it off the counter and he'd eat it there. And it's just whipped cream and dog treats, right?
1: Yeah.
3: And it was just the happiest time of all. And everybody would go, oh, watch this. They'd say to their friends, watch this. Here comes Lewis. And now he's developed some sort of fear about the cafe and he won't go anywhere near it. So now he waits in the middle of the oval, sometimes the car park, for me to fetch him a puppuccino and then take it to him.
1: Oh, I like your style, Lewis. Make her work.
3: He is a high maintenance dog. But I'm very happy that he's still alive.
1: I know.
3: Lots of love to the Obamas. I'll give them a call later to give my condolences.
1: Yeah,
3: obviously.
1: Shoot Michelle a text. quite the pivot. Charlie XCX is on the cover of Playboy September issue.
3: Finally. No, I don't know. I have no opinions about this.
1: She's so brat. She sat down with Kylie Jenner for an interview, who's apparently doing journalism now. And in the interview, Charlie XCX said she thinks Jack Black is sexy and that she feels most confident and sexy herself when she's on stage with her husband, George.
3: First of all, if Kim can be a lawyer, Kylie can be a journalist. So let's no prejudices here. Well, that's nice. Jack Black is sexy. That's not a sentence I ever thought anybody would ever say.
1: Yeah, you know.
3: Even Jack Black's wife. Is he married? I don't know. I don't know. I haven't done a deep dive on Jack Black, I'll be honest.
1: Obviously, you're not as partial to him as Charlie XCX is.
3: I mean, yeah, no competition there, Charlie XCX. You can have him. I do think he's funny and I appreciate that.
1: Yeah.
3: But yeah, interesting. I understand what she's saying. She's saying, like, she doesn't find, you know, what people traditionally think is sexy about men is obviously not what's sexy to her.
1: Yes.
3: She loves a man with a sense of humour and is a member of Tenacious D. Perhaps it's the crossover there that she's looking for.
1: She probably thought that was a hot take. And finally, quickly, Rosie O'Donnell returning to Broadway in the Rocky Horror Show for a special 2-week run as the narrator, which I
3: that's the role you did, and I saw you do it, and you were great.
1: Thank you, babe.
3: It is one of those roles that, I mean, as far as a Broadway role goes, it's pretty easy because you don't have to remember your lines; you're reading them.
1: Yeah, exactly. It's just a jump to the left.
3: Yes.
1: Thank you so much, Natalie Locke.
3: You're very welcome.
1: Back tomorrow with National Treasurer and Australia's Sweetheart, Miff Warhurst. I'll see you later.
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0: What's the smallest thing a man did that gave you the ick?
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4: 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In Lane Cove, watch out for a broken down truck westbound over in the Lane Cove Tunnel, just past the on-ramp from the Pacific Highway. It's got two of three westbound lanes shut. Heavy delays southbound on the Eastern Distributor through Moore Park. The M4 eastbound from Algoa Road to Church Street, a 21-minute run. JB Hi-Fi's got crazy computer deals this week. Half price on an HP 15-inch laptop smashed to just $799. While stocks last at JB Hi-Fi. Partly cloudy, tops of 19 in the city, 21 in the west. Right now it's 15 degrees on Sydney's Nova 96.9.
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7: With the Tribune headlines, good afternoon, I'm Michelle Stevenson. Backpackers who wish to work in Australia for longer than a year will soon have to enter a ballot system. The Home Affairs Minister has set out the federal government's new immigration policy at the National Press Club. The plan also ramps up deportations for people who overstay their visas while prioritising skilled workers in critical sectors. Meantime, net overseas migration has fallen by 5.6% the 12 months to March this year. Australia's population is now just shy of 28 million, according to latest ABS data. Veterans groups have welcomed a decision to scrap a controversial $5,000 cap on allied health services. The limit was removed after the Coalition, the Greens and Independents blocked the legislation in the Senate. There are fresh concerns about fuel supplies at the Bowser as independent distributors report being denied their usual volumes of petrol and diesel at key East Coast terminals. And Taylor Swift's husband Travis Kelce has been revealed as a victim of a massive $35 million Ponzi scheme. The NFL star was among dozens of investors allegedly ripped off by an investment in Pfizer. And you're up to date on Nova.
9: He's one of the biggest names in dance music, and he's coming home.
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30: In for Chrissy Swan. Hello. Hope you're having a wonderful Wednesday afternoon. I will sort you out with non-stop fresh hits and throwbacks. Stuff like Alex Warren, who went from sleeping in the back of his car to the world stage. She's on fire at the moment. Fever Dream in the next 10. Let's do Gracie Abrams now.

0: 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And throwbacks.
1: Let's go to the beach. 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Found

0: Nova 96.9, Sydney, looking good this Thursday afternoon. Blue skies across the harbour, 19 in the city, same in Penrith. This is Aaron Rich in for Chrissy Swan. My friends Ricky Lee and Tim back tomorrow to wake you up from 6. That trip to the Cook Islands still up for grabs. You deserve a nice and relaxing holiday. And you also deserve to hear Somba's biggest hit this year, 12 to 12 in minutes.
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0: That is Sienna Spira on Nova. What a superstar. What a voice. Expecting big things from her. The song is called The Great Expectation. This is Aaron Rich in for Chrissy Swan. Hope you're having a wonderful Thursday afternoon. I've heard the rumors. I've heard fans decode this so-called cryptic message during the Emmys from Taylor Swift. Hopefully there's new music on the way. One of the biggest songs to come out this year from Taylor Swift, it is Elizabeth Taylor. That is on air for you in minutes.
1: Tim.
2: All right, Tony.
1: What do you need some cash for?
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0: Shawn Mendes on Nova 96.9. Looking good today, Sydney. Sunny and a top of 19 in the city. Same in Penrith. As you jump in the car to do school pickup, don't forget the treats. You want to avoid the tantrums when the kids jump in the car. You'll thank me later. On the other side of this, Bruno Mars on my soul.
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24: I wish west. We've got delays southbound on Centenary Drive or Canterbury. It's busy westbound on Canterbury Road west. And Old Toongabby, we're seeing delays on Old Windsor Road, just to Powers Road, Greenacre. It's a slow run both directions on Roberts Road at Juno Parade. Newtown, there's also a few delays. delays both ways on King Street at Erskineville Road. Apart from that, we're pretty much incident-free. Score a win at Dan Murphy's. 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Check the weather now. It's going to be partly cloudy overnight. We're getting down to 9 degrees. Tomorrow, sunshine is back. We're looking at tops of 23. Right now, it is 19 degrees in the city, 21 in the west on Sydney's Nova 96.9.
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24: Nova. Good afternoon, I'm Michelle Stevenson. The federal government is set to introduce a ballot for working holiday visas and restrict international students from switching courses. The Home Affairs Minister has used a key speech to outline Labor's immigration policy. The plan will also speed up visa processing for key workers in healthcare, construction and agriculture. Tony Burke has told the National Press Club the government is committed to fixing the system.
8: If you want to come on a temporary basis to Australia, apply for a temporary visa. If you want to come to Australia permanently, apply for a permanent visa. And if you no longer have a valid visa, you should leave Australia. That's all it is.
24: Meantime, the government's decision to scrap a $5,000 cap on allied health services is being welcomed by veterans groups who oppose the measure. The cap had been projected to save the budget around $750 million over 3 years, but the legislation was said to be blocked by the Coalition, Greens and Independents. The price of fuel is continuing to climb as tensions in the Middle East keep pressure on global energy markets. Oil prices have eased slightly overnight, but Brent crude is still trading at around $105 a barrel amid ongoing concerns about supply disruptions. Experts warn Australia is set to miss its goal of halving food waste by the end of the decade. The issue apparently costing the economy over $36 billion every year. And the weekend has shut down any talk of retirement, declaring he's not going anywhere. The star has opened up to GQ, admitting he once got a glimpse of what life away from music could look like, but quickly realised it wasn't for him. Now let's see what's happening on Nine News.
17: Thanks, Michelle. I'm Mark Burrows in Nine News. Vulnerable, naive children. That's how police describe the 14 and 16-year-old boys charged over a mistaken identity murder at Glen Alpine. A major government backflip on the veterans' healthcare cap, and the Sharks' Braden Trindle says he's ready for anything the Roosters throw at him despite his injured shoulder. Nine News, your news, nightly at 6 on 9 and 9 Now.
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26: Yeah. Across Sydney, this is Aaron Rich.
27: Yeah, in for Chrissy. You got me till 4. Fitzy Whipper and Kate driving you home this afternoon. And I got more of your favourite fresh hits and throwbacks to get through your Thursday arvo in the office or with the kids in the back doing school pickup. Tame Impala, who did Dracula. Freshie Loser, just as good, is playing after Bruno Mars.

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1: Open up, man.
2: Yo, what do you want, man?
1: My girl just caught me.
2: You made her catch you?
1: I don't know how I let this happen.
2: With who?
1: The girl next door, you know?
2: Nah.
1: I don't know what to do.
2: Said it wasn't you.

Shaggy on Nova. Surely he's totally wrong. That's never worked for anyone. Just saying it wasn't me. Come on. This is Nova. Aaron Rich in for Chrissy Swan. Thanks so much for listening. Hope you're having a wonderful Thursday afternoon. Almost the weekend. I say that with a smile on my face. It's been a week. Can you relate? I'm helping you with your favorite fresh hits and throwbacks. Biggest artist this year, biggest song of the year from Olivia Rodrigo plays after Ella Langley. This is Nova. Just when I-

0: Jojo on Nova. I just brought you back to a time where you were maybe young, singing that into a hairbrush in your bathroom, thinking you were going to be a rock star. Yes, I also might be talking about myself here. Hello, this is Aaron Rich, filling in for Chrissy. Fitzy, Whipper and Kate getting you home at 4 o'clock, the Savo. More invites to get to Nova's Red Room. 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Sounds good, right? 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
1: 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Sydney traffic.
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3: Hey, it's Michelle Stevenson here at Cogro. We're going to crash at northbound Princess Highway just past President Avenue. It's in the left-hand lane. C4th, medical emergency, Sydney Road, westbound near Manly Road, while at Homebush West, we've got delays southbound on Centenary Drive. Canterbury, it's busy westbound on Canterbury Road and Old Toongabby. Delays northbound Old Windsor Road at Powell's Road. While Greenacre, it's slow both ways.
1: June 19. Get tickets 11 a.m. this Friday at Ticketek. Sydney traffic.
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3: Hey, it's Michelle Stevenson here at Cogro. We're going to crash at northbound Princess Highway just past President Avenue. It's in the left-hand lane. C4th, medical emergency, Sydney Road, westbound near Manly Road, while at Homebush West, we've got delays southbound on Centenary Drive.

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Harry Styles coming up before 4 o'clock. Fitzy, Whipper and Kate getting ready to drive you home with invites to see Jason Derulo in Nova's Red Room. The older I get, the more I start to sound like my dad, is what I've noticed. He used to hate the remixes. Nothing's better than the original, or something he'd say. And look, I can't agree more. The Mall Grab remix of Milky's Just the Way You Are, not bad, not as good as the original. 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Nova.

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0: Stella Lefty on Nova. She is a total Nepo baby. Her dad founded Groupon, like the multi-billion dollar international business Groupon. Good song, great talent. That is called Boston. Thanks so much for listening to Nova. Hope you're having a wonderful Thursday afternoon, getting ready to drive you home after the 4 o'clock news. Fitzy, Whipper and Kate with those invites to be in Nova's Red Room with Jason Derulo next.
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22: The M2 lanes are back open after a crash westbound approaching the Epping Tunnel. Heavy traffic is queued from Lane Cove Tunnel, while C4, there's a medical emergency, Sydney Road, westbound near Manly Road. Canterbury, we've got a busy run westbound on Canterbury Road, while Old Toongabby delays northbound Old Windsor Road, just at Powers Road there. Greenacre, it's also a slow run both ways on Roberts Road at Juno Parade in Newtown. There's delays both ways on King Street at Erskineville Road. Fiji Airways flies from Western Sydney International Airport from March next year, with launch fares from $639 return to Fiji. 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Check your weather. Partly cloudy, down to 9 degrees overnight. Tomorrow, sunshine and tops of 23. Right now, though, it's 19 degrees in the city, 20 in the west on Sydney's Nova 96.9.
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22: Good afternoon, I'm Michelle Stevenson. The opposition admits parts of the federal government's migration plan have merit but needs more detail. Home Affairs Minister Tony Burke has set out Labor's immigration policy at the National Press Club. The plan stops most international students from bringing relatives while placing more visa overstayers in detention. But Shadow Home Affairs Minister John O'Dunham says there are still too many new arrivals.
25: 245,000 NOM, which is projected by this government for the year 27-28, is still above the long-term average pre-COVID. We're still not building enough homes and the system is clearly not working. So there's more work to do. Happy to work with government, but we would like them to come to the table.
22: It's as fresh data reveals Australia's migration intake is continuing to fall. The latest ABS figures show net overseas migration dropped to 292,000 in the year to March, down from around 310,000 a year earlier. Veterans groups are welcoming Labor's decision to scrap a $5,000 cap on allied health services. The measure was expected to save around $750 million over 3 years, but the health minister concedes it had no path through the Senate. New research has found artificial intelligence isn't reducing workloads for more than three quarters of Aussie workers. Despite the introduction of the new tech, overtime has apparently increased for one in eight workers. And Madonna's returning to the VMA stage for the first time in 23 years. She'll open this year's ceremony, her first performance at the awards since her infamous 2003 appearance, where she kissed Britney Spears and Christina Aguilera on stage. Here's what's leading Nine News tonight.
26: Thanks, Michelle. I'm Mark Burrows in Nine News. Vulnerable, naive children. That's how police describe the 14 and 16-year-old boys charged over a mistaken identity murder at Glen Alpine. A major government backflip on the veterans' healthcare cap, and the Sharks' Braden Trindle says he's ready for anything the Roosters throw at him despite his injured shoulder. Nine News, your news nightly at 6 on 9 and 9 Now.
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1: On Nova. Hey, I don't want to start on a negative, but we got to draw the line somewhere. You know those awkward interventions you need to have at work?
2: Yeah.
1: We're having one now.
2: Why? Okay.
1: Tommy, you can't just tell us what the national day is every day and think that we're going to talk about it, because this one is a stinker.
3: Well, what's this one?
1: National House Cleaners Day.
3: Oh,
2: well, they deserve a day.
0: Yeah. You do a shout out to all six of them. Go.
1: No, they're busy working. I don't want to distract them. I didn't think, Tommy, we needed to celebrate whatever the novelty day was every day.
3: No, it's just more.
1: This show's a lot bigger than that.
3: Yeah, sure. What would you like to celebrate today?
1: That's a great question.
2: I thought you were going to talk about calling an intervention on all of the food that arrives.
1: Oh, the grilled hamburgers.
2: Before the show, and I had made muffins.
4: The zucchini chips.
1: Zucchini chips and the normal chips.
4: Yeah.
1: Oh, my God. The wraps. You had your fresh grilled and you also had your fried.
2: You didn't eat one.
4: But you know what I ate as well? I ate a couple of Jason Derulo invites. That's what I ate.
1: Get
4: them
1: out of here.
2: Oh, my God. What are we going to do? Because the phones are running hot for them all this week.
1: Do we have to wait for you to pass them, mate?
0: Well, yes, I will pass them in the next 20 minutes if you want to go to Nova's Red Room to see Jason Derulo. Tough way to scan that ticket.
1: Oh, my God.
0: Sure.
1: But if you really want them, you'll get them.

0: You're the one on 5G Flip. How good is that? Fitzy Whipper Kate, it is your Thursday drive home. If you're just tuning in, welcome to the show. You might be in the car going to get the kids. Well, here's an update on rules and laws around cars. Because there's a couple of things I didn't realise were actual laws. And I found this out the hard way, actually, when I parked my car the wrong way on a street.
1: Oh, yeah, you can't face the other way.
0: Yeah, but I did it for a deliberate reason.
1: Oh, there's always an excuse.
0: I can't remember what it was, but there was a reason where something... Oh. No, it was...
1: Can you not reverse park on the right-hand side?
0: And it was for safety, of course.
1: Oh, yeah.
0: Safety's number one, paramount.
1: Safety first.
0: But, you know, that's just one of the laws that a lot of people don't understand exist. There's another one I've got for you here. Have a listen. No, we don't have it, Jess? That's fine. I didn't realise...
1: You didn't realise there was no grab.
0: No.
2: I think that's against the law.
0: No, well, here's one for you.
2: Not prepping, yeah.
0: Leaving your car unlocked. Did you know that?
1: No, and I found this really interesting when I saw the email today.
0: The law. Yeah, I had no idea, but the whole...
2: Because, Kate, you said to us that you always keep your car unlocked hoping someone does flog it.
1: No! Funny you should say that, because when I was growing up, at one point we drove, this is very early days, we had a bright canary yellow Ford Falcon with the number plates DW.
0: Yeah, W40, yep.
1: And we would go to the Chamberlain Street shops and Mum would always leave it unlocked, hoping someone would nick it because it would screech when we started it and no one wanted it. Yeah.
0: No one was interested. It says here that if you move more than 3 metres away from your vehicle and you haven't switched the engine off and removed the ignition key, you need to remove the key. So even if you've got it, you know, just running, you're still in trouble and up for a fine of nearly $2,200.
1: Well, it could be a runaway car. So are you saying... I thought you meant you had to lock it like you had to...
0: You do. If you move more than 3 metres away and your car is not locked, you can be fined. My God, get your head around that. Using your horn for anything other than warning others. So that's annoying because I drive past a lot of building sites and when there's hot guys, I'm just on the horn whistling out the window.
2: Illegal.
1: On the horn in the car.
0: Yeah. Yeah.
1: I've seen that in the traffic.
0: Okay. Driving with your arm hanging out the window, ladies and gentlemen.
2: I love doing
0: that. Do you do a bit of
1: like
0: that?
1: This.
0: Manies when the sun's out.
1: Oh, it's dangerous.
2: My uncle had a farm and his right arm was so much browner than the left arm. Yeah. And that was just having his arm outside the tractor.
0: Is that what it was?
1: Yeah.
0: Mm. What about this one? Washing your car in the street with soapy water, running into the stormwater drain. If anybody does that, you're a criminal.
1: Well, where are you meant to wash the car if you don't have a driveway?
2: What about using your car in a Ram Raid? Is that still on there?
0: Yeah, that's illegal.
2: Okay.
0: Hey, where do you... This is a serious question. A guy that I know, he has like a small jerry can of fuel. What do you do with that? How do you dispose of a jerry can of fuel?
1: Well, you have to book a pickup for that.
0: Do you? No,
2: you use it.
0: No, you can't use it. It's dirty. It's been sitting there. Oh, it's got sediment in the bottom of the tank. So this
1: guy... Well, don't leave it in the garage over summer.
0: He was just going to tip it down the drain. And I was like, man, you cannot do that.
1: No, can't you book specific cleanups with the council where you can put out paint?
0: Like toxic removal.
1: Yeah, all of that stuff.
0: Guys, if you're thinking about going to Switzerland, in some parts you're not allowed to flush the toilet after 10 p.m. if you're in a large apartment block.
1: I'll remember that next time I go to Switzerland.
0: I would have thought the crime of what you've done in the toilet is worse than the 10 o'clock flush.
2: Oh, gosh. Well, Tommy, you've left a couple of Toblerones, that's for sure.
1: Toblerone? Is that Swiss?
2: Yeah, that is.
1: Oh, that was a clever
2: Swiss
1: joke.
2: Yeah,
1: then.
2: That or the Swiss
1: Otherwise,
2: Army
1: I just
2: watch.
1: Thought it was crude.
3: Swiss Army watch.
2: Swiss Army knife.
0: The knife watch.
2: Don't watch that. Yeah.
0: And Tom's Matterhorn. In Venice, feeding the pigeons is prohibited. In Scotland, it's illegal to be drunk whilst you're in charge of a cow. That's because...
1: How would you be in charge of a cow?
0: Oh, you're probably moving one.
1: Milking it or something.
0: Yeah, you could be milking it off your head.
1: Well, you shouldn't do anything intoxicated. You're never going to do it to its full potential.
0: If you've got a big set of udders in front of you and you've got to fill up the tanks of milk. You know what I mean?
1: They're called buckets.
0: Are they?
1: And you're a real country boy, you are, in your RMs.
0: Oh, good to be back on the land. Am I right, guys?

0: Stupid Song could ever say.
1: What a talent, Olivia Rodrigo, Stupid Song. Hard to back an ounce with a minty in your mouth, but we move on, guys.
2: You do well. Put the snacks down. You can talk underwater, mate.
1: Put the snacks down, big guy.
3: It's moments like these. All right, guys.
2: Yeah, you're not wrong. Good recall.
3: Hey, being a father of a 17 and a 13-year-old boy, I'm always trying to, I'm trying to be cool dad, keeping up with the lingo, man, hanging out, listening to conversations between mates. actually, I might give you guys a bit of a lesson in this as well because, okay, question. What's your perfect afternoon leading into a night? You know, what would be the perfect arvo into a night for you guys?
2: On a weekend?
3: Well, yeah, let's say a weekend when you've got the day to yourself, no work, Kate. What would it be?
2: I'd like to be out in the garden when the light gets really nice. It goes quite golden. It shines through the grass.
3: Yeah.
2: And I can water the... I like the smell of watering the garden. Yeah, everyone's tuned out.
3: What about when the sun goes down, you go inside, read a nice book and...
2: Light the fire, maybe.
3: Yeah. Oh, look out. And what? And how...
2: Put some music on, run a bath.
3: How many ab muscles does the guy chopping the wood for you have, Kate, down there?
1: Who's stoking the fire? I'd like to be in a...
2: I chop my own wood, Fitzy. I don't need a man to chop my wood.
1: I'd like to be in an apartment block not too far from Kate's property with a really good telescope.
3: Okay. So, I love these stories.
2: You're that guy.
3: The stereotypical Aussie, you know what I mean? Yeah. And just an Aussie bloke. I don't know, I've been fed this algorithm, but there's a guy called Brendo. Brendo's just a typical Aussie bloke
2: who has given us
3: his perfect arvo leading into the night. There's a bit of language I don't really understand, but they've put some beautiful music to this. But this, Brendo's a bit of an esche, Kate. And this is Brendo's perfect day.
4: I woke up about 12, 1 o'clock in the afternoon on top of the pub. It still had about 6 or 7 Woodstock cans, 8%ers. Cracked one of them, had a twirl, went down into the pub, had a slap, got up. My mate Brados came in, brought a taxi up to his place, pumped a sesh, said hello to his parents, went back to the same pub to see a couple of other boys, and it was mad, bro. All the boys were hype. It was a mad night. I'll never forget it. Love you, boys. 6'5 forever.
3: I got quite emotional after that because you can tell how much it means to Brendo.
1: Yeah, not to mention the 6'5 boys.
2: To what?
1: What does 6'5
2: forever
1: mean?
2: What means so much to him? What? It's cruisy, isn't it?
3: Or just to start the day with some Woodstock cans still there, 8%ers.
1: At 1 p.m.
2: As soon as you wake up having a drink.
1: Yeah, breakfast.
3: But then I also love that he's taken time to go to his Brados' house and also say hello to his parents. So there's respect there and he has manners and a little bit of etiquette, Kate.
1: Yeah. Yes,
3: but then in the back of his mind, as he's saying, g'day to, Brados' parents, in the back of his mind he's going, I can't wait to go back to the pub because the boys are so hyped to have me there.
1: They're hyped, man.
3: That is
1: I mean, when he got up at 1 and then he had a couple of black rats, when he then went to the pub for a slap... he said, I went to the pub for a slap.
2: What was the twirl? What does that mean?
3: I think a twirl is... you might be smoking something there. But I think the slap is pokies.
1: That's having a punch.
2: Yeah, slap is pokies.
1: Yeah, so that's a slap.
3: But then pump a sesh. I would say that's a weights regime.
1: Yeah, yeah.
3: And a gym sesh.
1: Yeah.
2: Well, health and fitness seems to be high on the list of priorities.
3: Doesn't it? I will keep you guys in the loop for when Brendo's doc is out.
1: Wow.
3: Doco is out.
1: Oh, my God. That would be fascinating. Okay, later today we're going to attempt some mind reading. That's at 5 o'clock Mind the Gap. But right now, the wait is over. Your invites to see Jason Derulo. We got them, guys. Live, Nova's Red Room, 13-24-10. Give us a call right now.
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0: 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The M4 at South Wentworthville, we've got a truck breakdown westbound at Cumberland Highway. Slow run on the motorway from Homebush to Eastern Creek is currently taking 41 minutes. The M5 at Milperra, there's a breakdown eastbound near Horsley Road. Also sideline breakdown westbound on the M5 at Fairford Road. The M2 lanes are back open after a crash westbound approaching the Epping Tunnel. Still slow through Macquarie Park. This week at IGA, get Coca-Cola 12 by 300 ml varieties. Half price, just $12. That's worth pulling over for. And September 22 at participating stores excludes IGA local grocer. Otherwise, partly cloudy, down to 9. Tomorrow, sunshine and tops of 23. Right now, it's 19 in the city.
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28: 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Now, we know about the tour, but if you haven't heard, Nova is having a Red Room and yeah. Jason Derulo is going to be there. This time tomorrow, we've been giving away tickets and we have Bianca on the line. Welcome to the show, Bianca.
1: Bianca.
29: Hi.
28: Guess what? Yeah. You're going to be there in Nova's Red Room. Oh, it sounds like you have your hot date there beside you.
29: Oh, my gosh, my friend. Oh, my God. We've been waiting so long.
1: Oh, that is awesome. Hey,
3: so
1: Bianca.
3: MGs.
1: Yeah, it's for real. Bianca, just to get you fired up for tomorrow night, Kate Ritchie is going to sing Monchica, the new song, for you.
28: No, I'm not.
1: Oh, do you want to do trumpets?
28: Because I know I couldn't do it. I couldn't do it. I couldn't do it justice, you know. I wouldn't want to ruin it. The next time you hear Michiko, you are going to be hearing it in Nova's Red Room.
29: Oh, my God.
3: Could you... If you say, oh my God, one more time, you do not get the invites, unfortunately.
29: Hey,
28: okay.
29: Oh,
1: there it is. You've lost them.
28: You're done. No. You're done.
3: Bianca, can you, before you go, can you give us a big Jason Derulo?
29: Jason Derulo.
1: Oh, Bianca, well, you've done it better than him.
28: Yeah, yeah. You got to get home, decide what to wear.
29: I know, oh my God, this is insane.
1: All right, here we go.

0: solo.
1: That was a solo can, wasn't it, Tom? It was videoed.
2: Drinking
1: at the time.
2: Solo. That's right. So, big shout out. And yeah, more chances tomorrow. Bianca is off the nut.
3: Oh my God.
4: She's going to be all over the socials.
3: Oh my God, Bianca.
4: I don't think she said that.
3: She said, oh my God, a lot.
4: Oh, she did say, oh my God,
3: say
4: a lot.
3: Oh my God.
4: I have got a great story to share.
3: I hope so.
4: With you right now.
3: You're looking for it?
4: No, I'm trying to tighten my mic. Because you're going to want to hear this. This story is making me lol, and it has many similarities to other things that might live in your house. If you don't look after what lives in your house, it tends to go elsewhere.
3: Okay. Mm. What do you mean by that?
4: That's what they say. Mm. I want to know if your cat is being secretly or not so secretly seduced by strangers. Give us a call. 13 24 10.
1: Talking code. Out of
4: context, Kate.
1: Oh, no, I'm not. That is illegal.
4: No,
1: ask Josh Monaghan, ask Mitchell Pearce. There's been quite a few. That is illegal.
4: It says here, I mean, just imagine, just insert your partner's name. Every time I say cat, just think of someone. If your cat has been staying out later than usual, turning its nose up at food or coming home smelling strange.
3: We are talking about a cat, yeah?
4: Yeah,
1: great. You've never had one. You don't understand the life of a cat.
3: No.
1: They go out for a while and they come
4: back when
1: they're
4: ready. They do their funny little things and they tend to just go where the food is. And there's something I quite like about that.
3: It's because it's an animal.
4: Because they don't pretend to be anything they're not, cats. They're like, this is me. If you're not going to feed me, I'm going to get fed elsewhere.
1: Yeah. Mate, and I do love it. I don't give a stuff about you. Oh, you want to pick me up? That's great. Well, I'll push you away. Right. I only come to you when I'm ready.
4: Yeah, and when you go out, I'm going to ruin the couch. Concerned cat owners have found...
2: What?
4: Concerned cat owners have found that their precious pets have been piling on the pounds as well.
3: Okay.
4: Because they'll come home and they don't want to eat at home because they've been fed. Sometimes you can leave the bickies in the bowl can stay there all week and you have to put two and two together. They're going out, they're getting fed someone else, by someone else, and they're being lured away. Now, that might be completely innocent for some families in the street, but then there are other more serious cases where this guy called Colin Butcher, who is a pet detective, I am not even joking.
3: He's a pet detective. Okay.
4: Yeah. He's saying that people will steal your pets. Like if you've got an expensive Russian blue or something, they get your cats and put it in the car.
1: You got an expensive cat, you're not letting it out to do its own thing. You have it, it's at home. Because most, I mean, you make a decision when you get a kitten. Mm. Do I want the cat to stay inside or go outside?
3: I have never been more bored in this job than right now.
1: Yeah.
4: Pet detective. I am not even
3: joking.
4: He's a
3: pet detective. Okay.
4: Yeah. He's saying that people will steal your pets. Like if you've got an expensive Russian blue or something, they get your cats and put it in the car.
1: You got an expensive cat, you're not letting it out to do its own thing. You have it, it's at home. Because most, I mean, you make a decision when you get a kitten. Mm.

0: But it is, like, this is the thing, like, you've just got to let them go. Erin, have you got quite a few cats at home?
1: I do. We have two boys and a girl.
0: Yeah.
1: We have Goose, Sweet Pea and Flash. Mm. Lovely name.
2: So okay. You're the cat woman. You're the cat woman that lives on every street.
1: I am the crazy cat lady. All my friends call me the crazy cat lady.
3: But that's okay.
0: it's
3: a woman's dream come true.
0: Do they roam, Erin, and then they come home when they're ready? No.
1: No, my cats are strictly indoor cats only.
0: Yeah.
3: They roam around. They get very, very nasty.
1: We have support workers come in and out of the house because my son is special needs. And Goose is a rescue.
3: Oh, yeah.
1: Goose would not talk to me. He would not sit in my lap. He would not give me any attention whatsoever.
0: Yeah.
1: And we had one of my son's support workers come in and he was all over him.
0: Yeah.
1: He was his best friend. He was sitting on his lap. He was, I want you to take me home. And I would come home from work and I'd be like, excuse me?
0: Yeah.
3: How did you get
0: this? This has been the whole story. This has been
2: Tommy, next time Kate suggests we do a cat story. I'm going to head off.
3: You're just thinking about it as a cat story. It's much more than a cat
2: it's
3: story.
2: It's nothing more
3: there's
2: than
3: a
2: cat
3: story.
2: There's
3: a much deeper moral to the story here.
0: I'm thinking about going walkabout too, to be honest with you. Michael, tell us about your cat.
4: How you going, guys?
2: Not good, Michael, to be honest. Bored out of my brain.
0: Get to it quickly,
4: Mick. I don't blame you. You don't sound like a cat person.
2: No, I'm not into
3: that.
2: They
3: don't like him. He gets upset about
2: it. Sell it to me, Mick. What do you got? This better be good.
4: Yeah. So I used to have a cat. He unfortunately passed away in March. Yeah. But a cat, everybody loved him. Like everyone that I knew, even if they hated cats, had a soft spot for my cat.
0: Definitely. Oh, that's beautiful.
3: Did somebody...
4: So he was very friendly, and my neighbour come to me... My neighbour came to me one day and he's like, hey, have you noticed your cat's not coming home lately? And I'm like, yeah, what's going on? And he's like, well, if you're ever looking for him, come to my house because he's kicked my cat off the bed and he's just taken over.
2: Great
4: and he
2: story.
4: Eats my cat's food. Yeah. And I'm like, are you kidding? I felt so bad.
2: That's a wild story,
3: I know.
2: Mick.
3: I love these stories, but you're not getting out of them what you could.
2: I'm sorry like he's dead.
0: I love cats, but Tommy, that's probably a low light. That's a low light.
2: Terrible radio. Show.
5: Well, I'll edit it all out.
2: Okay.
5: And then so none of the subscribers will be upset.
2: I got the program director ringing now, Tommy. Looks
3: people
2: like your job's
3: cats.
2: On the line. Yeah, not like that. That was terrible radio.
3: It's not about cats, mate.
2: I changed the station.

0: Ella Langley. There she is. Be Her. Awesome album too. I think you'd like it, Kate, if you got into it. May, your daughter would like it too. It's
1: Thank
0: great.
1: You so much.
0: Because you're quite country curious. You're going through that stage of your life.
1: It's not a stage.
0: Where you are discovering yourself.
1: It's in my blood.
0: Exploring. This is an interesting one for anybody who's ever said to the kids online, yeah, you can use my credit card. Go for it.
2: Oh, I've never given the kids the credit card. Nah.
0: I've been a bit lazy with that because I've gone, do you know how to use that? Great. I don't want to do it. You do it.
2: Serious?
0: Oh. Yeah, because I trust them. So I go, Dad, it'll be $17. I need to buy some Roblox or what's the money called?
2: Well, but so, no, but don't you do it that you're the one that
1: bucks.
2: Has to approve it?
1: Yeah,
2: no, you've got to approve it through yours.
0: Yeah,
2: yes.
0: But they know how to
2: but
0: do that.
2: But they can't, you just don't give them a credit card and go, yeah, you go.
0: No,
2: yeah.
0: They
1: you know
0: do.
1: That's illegal. You know it's actually illegal.
0: I am
1: to
0: monitoring.
1: No, you're not.
0: More
1: they
0: I'll
1: allow
0: that
1: allowing them, like giving them permission to be you. It's fraud.
2: God. Remember asking your dad. Remember tugging at your dad's trousers, saying, "Can I have 20 cents to play the pinball machine?"
1: Yeah, well, we didn't even. You don't ask. You couldn't ask. Right, we just went out into the backyard and played.
2: Credit cards.
0: Yeah, but then I'll see, like, the $17, I'll look on my phone and I'll go, oh, yeah, the charge has popped up on the Westpac prompt. You know, it'll show, oh, $17.95.
2: No, you I go, do it. Well, you've got to do it yourself. You no, can't
1: that's
2: let
1: lazy.
2: The kids go help.
0: I don't have time. this guy's got a YouTube page, right? He's got a YouTube channel, Dave, right? Dave's the dad. And Dave said to Mighty Mike, that's his YouTube name. It's called Mighty Mike Plays on YouTube. He spends his time recording videos on Minecraft and also Roblox. Anyway, he said to Dave, can I promote my video, Dad? He said, yeah, here you go, mate. $20 just to pump up his video to get more likes and views on YouTube.
2: Boost, yeah, a boost.
0: Anyway, like your computer often does, it locked in the credit card details. So,
1: remember my details.
0: Remember my details.
1: I know that one.
0: And Mighty Mike plays a game on his dad because he's racked up $118,000 promoting his YouTube videos.
2: Have no remorse for this father at all.
0: Oh my God.
2: None.
0: Do you know what
2: all.
0: I think?
1: It's
0: I think
1: his own silly. Well, I shouldn't say that. But it'll happen to me one day.
0: I think what's happened, you know, often you'll do it and it'll be like, it'll say, continuous, like $20 a day or something like that. And if he's ticked that box, well, then it's just going to keep charging.
2: Yeah.
0: Dave, he's left the family now and Mighty Mike Plays, you know, his whole videos, it's got a stink on it, hasn't it? It's got a stank on it because
2: it was good advertising campaign though. How'd he go? You get a few followers?
0: 200,000. So the return on that investment was 118,000 down. Nothing back. 13, 24, 10, if the kids have had a bit of a run with a credit card, how bad did it go and where did it end up? Please give us a call and get involved.
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5: Hey, it's Michelle Stevenson here. The M7 Dean Parkwood crash reported eastbound towards the M2 merge. While the M4 at South Wentworthville, there's a truck breakdown just westbound of the Cumberland Highway. It's a slow run on the motorway from Homebush to Eastern Creek, currently taking 51 minutes. West Pimble, police operation northbound Ride Road just past Rianne Road and the M5 at Milpera. There's a breakdown eastbound near Halsey Road. Also, sideline breakdown westbound on the M5 at Fairford Road. Ready to go electric? 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Checking the weather now. It's going to be clear overnight. We are getting down to 9 degrees. Tomorrow, looking at sunshine and tops of 23. Right now, though, it's 19 degrees in the city, 20 in the west. On Sydney's Nova 96.9.
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4: When the kids get the credit card, poor Dave, dad of Mighty Mike, pumping up his videos on YouTube, $118,000 when the credit card just kept ticking over.
12: Dave.
4: Ella, welcome to the show. How much money did you lose?
20: So it was my son on my mum's phone.
4: Okay.
20: He was playing the game.
12: Oh, and no. How much did he rack up, Ella?
20: About $550.
4: That'll do.
3: Oh, that is
4: But thanks, Mum.
12: Nan would have been fuming, Ella.
20: She wasn't. She actually thought it was quite funny. Because she didn't realise until she saw it pop up on her credit card statement going, what the?
4: Yeah, couldn't afford the metamucil.
20: We got it refunded, so it was okay.
4: Oh, well done.
3: That's okay. It's $550, yeah.
12: Debbie, can you dub in your daughter, please?
21: Hi.
4: Hi, Debbie.
21: Yeah, I loaned my daughter my credit card to get fuel once,
18: and she never gave it back. And a month later, I realised I didn't have my credit card in my purse, and I was $2,000.
3: Did she buy?
18: She was buying fast food a lot. And I don't know how she could rack that much money up, but
3: shouting all the friends, Yoshi.
2: There's got to be a lesson with credit cards and children, I suppose, at some stage, isn't there? You've got to be accountable for what you're doing. Because that, I mean, when you get it, it's like, wow, I can get whatever I want.
3: Well, you don't think it's money.
4: No, you don't. No, that's why.
3: Pay with that card.
4: Yeah, well said. Coming up next, guys, a flight attendant has
3: revealed.
4: Say it again? No, we heard you the first two times. Flight attendant, huge reveal about air.

0: Malone. Post Malone is his name, not Post Malone. It is Fitzy Whipper. Kate, it is your Thursday afternoon as we're driving you home, guys. All thanks to Chemist Warehouse.
1: I think he's freshly engaged.
0: Who, Post Malone?
1: Yeah, I think so.
0: To
1: yeah,
0: who?
1: Something like
0: freshly?
1: That. Oh, his fiance.
0: Oh, great. Good on him.
2: Well done.
0: How long have they been together?
1: Oh, I don't know.
0: 3 or 4?
1: I'll do a bit of...
2: I knew his cousin who had no mates.
0: Mm-hmm. Ho. Malone.
1: Oh, I get
0: Hold
1: it.
0: Hold on a tick.
1: Moving right along, I just want to put you at ease, Whipper, and I want to put all of the people at ease who may be lucky enough to be flying somewhere over the approaching school holidays.
2: Oh, yeah.
1: All Europe. Of those? Yeah. Well, some schools break today. Some next
0: yep.
1: week. A lot of those loud noises that you hear when you are flying, and I'm not talking about the turbulence, just all the other weird things, they're just part of the process.
0: Yeah.
1: When it comes to a flight, like quite often you might, there's takeoff and then you can often hear quite a loud bang.
2: Yeah.
0: Not yep. really.
2: And that's usually an engine falling out or something.
0: Yeah. Tell me what the loud...
1: No, you tell me.
0: Well, you don't hear loud bangs.
2: Yeah, I do all the time. And then I'm like, oh, my gosh, is this even going to take off?
0: Well, man, you'll get some vibration.
1: Okay.
0: And that's the landing gear going up into its housing.
1: Okay, yeah. And what else happened?
0: Well, then you will hear the engines level out around 5,000, depending on the tower's call. So at about 5,000 feet, though, you'll hear a change of engine noise.
2: Sounds pretty comfortable to me. So why are you freaking out, mate?
0: Quite often that will be also the pilot putting the plane on autopilot.
2: Mm. I actually find it quite calming. Mm-hmm. Can I ask you guys this question? Do you guys Do you have noises in your house?
1: I thought you were going to say in your head and I was going to say yes.
2: Sounds like that guy. No, a little guy on your right shoulder. But no, have you got noises in your house that when you go to bed and you're trying to get to sleep make you actually, it's quite comforting to hear those noises that you have in your house?
0: Because you're safe inside.
1: The creaking, yeah. Like when you have the aircon or something on and it...
0: What's the loud thing?
1: You know, can I just say something? Tommy's dying inside.
2: Why?
0: Because I've taken over the break.
2: How long do you have to live? I've got two guys after five.
1: You haven't taken over the break.
0: It's just you said.
1: You know what you... Oh, my God. What I said.
0: Do you guys know what that loud bang is when the plane takes off?
1: And what did you say?
0: I said there's not a loud bang.
1: Apparently that is the epitome. My story about... the flights, right, and what happens on planes, you have just given me the perfect example of mansplaining.
0: Well, you don't know about it.
1: He didn't even listen to the joke.
2: No. Fitzy, Whipper and Kate on Nova.
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27: The M7 at Dean Park. We've got a crash reported eastbound towards the M2 merge while the M4 in South Wentworthville. There's a truck breakdown westbound at the Cumberland Highway. Slow run on the motorway from Homebush to Eastern Creek. It's currently taking 51 minutes. West Bimble police operation northbound Ride Road past Yanko Road while the M5 at Milperra. There's a breakdown eastbound just near Horsley Road. Also sideline breakdown westbound on the M5 at Fairford Road. There's so much to see on Netflix this weekend. The crime thriller The Whisper Man, season 2 of The Gentleman, and Tyler Perry's Why Did I Get Married Again? What will you discover next on Netflix? Checking the weather, clear tonight. We're getting down to 9 degrees. Tomorrow we're looking at sunshine and tops of 23. Right now though, it's 19 degrees in the city, 20 in the west on Sydney's Nova 96.9.
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26: This is Nova.
27: Good afternoon, I'm Michelle Stevenson. Labor has unveiled its long-awaited immigration crackdown, aiming to cut net overseas migration to 225,000 within 2 years. Most international students will be stopped from bringing family members to Australia, while new restrictions will target visa hopping and overstayers. It says fresh data reveals Australia's migration intake is continuing to fall. The latest ABS figures show net overseas migration dropped to 292,000 in the year to March. That's down from around 310,000 a year earlier. Veterans Affairs Minister Matt Keogh has resisted recalls to apologise and resign over the government's dumped veterans' health cap. The opposition accused Mr Keogh of failing to listen to veterans before proposing the $5,000 allied health threshold. He's told Parliament Labor heard the concerns and acted.
2: And we committed to listen, and we did. And we heard. And we have responded. And as part of that, we are not proceeding with the threshold.
27: It's still unclear whether Victorian taxpayers will pick up the legal bills for former government figures called before the state's Construction Corruption Royal Commission. The commission's opening hearing will be held next Wednesday. Former Premiers Daniel Andrews and Jacinda Allen could later be called to give evidence. Polar scientists have released the most complete analysis of ice loss from Greenland and Antarctica, underlying the effect of the human-induced climate change. And Taylor Swift's husband Travis Kelce has been revealed as a victim of a massive $35 million Ponzi scheme. The NFL star was among dozens of investors allegedly ripped off by an investment advisor. Now let's see what's happening on Nine News.
5: Thanks, Michelle. I'm Mark Burrows in Nine News. Vulnerable, naive children. That's how police describe the 14 and 16-year-old boys charged over a mistaken identity murder at Glen Alpine. A major government backflip on the veterans' healthcare cap, and the Sharks' Braden Trindle says he's ready for anything the Roosters throw at him despite his injured shoulder. Nine News, your news, nightly at 6 on 9 and 9 Now.
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23: You mightn't have heard of it before, but they call it Fri-yay Eve. Fri-yay Eve.
27: Who's they?
23: Everyone.
33: No.
23: Are they doing
33: I'm
23: that?
33: I'm not running with that one, mate.
23: Whoever the cool kids.
27: Even Fri-yay, I don't use anymore.
23: What about those memes where it's like some guy running from a bank robbery and they'll go, me leaving work on a Friday?
33: Yeah.
23: Classic stuff.
27: Classic.
23: Oh, yeah. It's wild out there. So much laughter.
33: Oh, so much fun. It is, isn't it?
23: Welcome to the show. We'll go from the top, guys. It is Fitzy Whipper Kate, your Thursday evening. Very soon on the show, guys, a medical diagnosis for Fitzy. Oh, mate.
27: Oh, we're going around the room.
23: Here we are. There's a big breakdown for the big unit. You're going to find out what's going on in his world, but also, can we read each other's minds? We'll try next.

0: Thank you, Timber City. This time tomorrow, this is going to be huge. Someone's going to get a call from us and they're going to need to choose between the cash or the cars. So that is the cash amount we don't know and the two Geely cars. What would you do? Tomorrow on the show, we make that call. But right now...
1: Fitzy, Whipper and Cates.
2: Attention all passengers.
1: Mind the gap.
3: What's better than a Friday?
0: A mandarin?
3: Thursday, because it's time to mind the gap, people. We're about to see how in sync we are, okay? We've played before. On the count of three, you'll both say a random word of your choosing, any word, and then you'll need to think of the word that connects them. That's if you don't get the same word on the first go. That has happened here in the studio.
0: Yeah.
3: I'm going to give you a quick example. If Whipper says fruit, Fitzy says monkey, the word could be...
0: banana.
3: There you go.
4: Okay, let's do that.
0: I don't know what you were doing there with your hands.
3: I was peeling a banana.
0: Mm-hmm. I get it now.
3: Okay. All right, let's kick it off. Who's going to play Whip and Tommy?
0: Okay.
5: Oh, wow. Three, okay.
1: Two.
3: You're up.
1: One.
5: Muffin.
4: Superhero.
3: Superhero from Tommy and Muffin.
4: Oh.
3: Really?
0: Yep.
3: Why? Do you know?
0: I just got a thought.
5: Just go.
3: Okay, well, hopefully it's the same thought as Tommy.
1: Two. One.
5: Snack Man.
0: Yes!
3: Snack Man.
0: I was Snack Man, a character on the show, Kate Ritchie, and I went to schools with my red cape on, handing out donuts.
3: Oh, I saw videos.
5: Until he got caught urinating out the front of the school, and we had to stop doing it.
0: That's not true.
5: That is a true story.
3: Are you serious? No. Is this the video I saw of you in red Speedos at a school?
0: Yeah, the wind blew and my cape went across the front of me and I weed all over my cape and had to go home.
5: He had dribble all down his...
6: It was unbelievable. He's the snack man!
3: All right, Fitzy, you and me, okay?
5: Okay.
1: Three, two, one.
3: Video.
5: Abracadabra.
3: Video and Abracadabra.
0: Yep.
3: Cadabra.
5: Okay.
3: I have no idea.
5: Clueing. I just mouthed it to Jess because I was so excited. I think I know what Kate and Fitz
7: and
5: are going
7: to
5: say.
7: And we already got the same one, so pressure's on for you guys.
3: Oh, no, but I have no idea.
1: Three, two, one.
3: Harry Potter.
0: Harry Potter
5: magic
0: and magic.
5: Harry and Potter. We're just going to go for
0: what,
5: it, don't
0: what
5: we?
0: Are you going to say?
3: Oh, and magic?
5: Yeah.
0: Yeah.
5: Okay, go.
1: Three, two, one.
3: Hogwarts.
5: Voldemort.
0: Oh, fuck.
3: Oh, we could be here all day. All right, let's go again, see if we can.
5: Voldemort. I don't know
0: Isn't
5: any
0: that
5: other
0: three?
5: Characters.
7: Yeah, that's three.
3: Yeah,
0: that's
3: it
0: three.
3: Is.
0: You guys are out. Wouldn't you have gone wand?
3: Do you know what I don't like about this game?
5: For video.
3: When it's not your round, you seem to have like the coolest, best answer that everyone else playing is
0: Potter.
3: A moron.
0: No, I'm passionate about it and I want to get involved.
3: No, you think you know the answer to everything.
0: Well, now you're angry. You've reacted aggressively.
3: What am I thinking?
0: You're frustrated.
3: I'm thinking...
0: Whipper's right.
3: You're
0: Doesn't matter. We can't say it on air. That's okay.
6: He's the

0: It is a great track. One Direction, What Makes You Beautiful, Fitzy Whipper Kate. It's not often we talk about personal medical conditions on the show, but Fitz, yeah. Where are you at, mate?
1: Well, when you're knocking on the door of the 50, you know what? You're trying to work your body out. What's going on? Now, I've told you before, years and years ago, I was diagnosed with Graves' disease, which is not a great name for a disease, but that was...
0: Terrible.
1: The guy that found it, Kate, his surname was Graves.
0: Gary Graves.
2: Oh, really? And what does that entail?
1: So it's your thyroid just going absolutely crazy and releasing too much of the hormone thyroxine into the system. So what I had to do is I had to take a radiation tablet and kill off my thyroid. Remember, I actually had to go and stay in a hotel room by myself away from the family because you're radioactive.
0: Did this actually exist or you just made it up so you could get a week in a hotel room?
1: Well, it's not a bad idea. Well, I've unfortunately had Graves' disease around about 8 or 9 times in my life, so I have to keep staying in hotel rooms by
2: myself.
1: Usually
2: around the grand final.
0: And quite often in Vegas whenever he goes there.
1: So because I don't have a thyroid anymore, right, I've got to take a certain amount of medication every single day. If I don't,
0: you're in the grave.
1: You're gone. You're Graves, yeah. So unfortunately, things have been going a bit weird lately, Kate, and I don't know what's going on. So, you know, I told you I've got restless leg syndrome. My sleep's being interrupted. I don't know what's going on.
2: You must be a joy to live with.
0: That's just awesome.
1: It's midlife crisis, I think, as well. So anyway, I went and saw a doctor the other day and he said to me, you know that Graves is an autoimmune disease, right? So that means you're susceptible to other autoimmune diseases.
0: No.
1: Now, because your body's going a bit crazy at the moment, it sounds to me that you're not absorbing your medication and the iron tablets that you're having. And that says to me that you could be a celiac.
0: A celiac. Not Cecilia.
1: Correct. Not
2: susceptible to celiacism.
1: A celiac, which I've heard, but I didn't know you need a strict lifelong gluten-free diet.
3: Heaven old and gluten-free.
0: Oh. Now I get it.
2: Fitzy, how are you going to survive?
0: I don't think that's the problem. Like, I would be straight onto a backup second diagnosis immediately.
1: Well, I'm going to do tests to find out with, and the only way... So I'll do a few tests first of all, but then the only way they can find out is in an endoscopy. So they've got to go down into your gut and do a biopsy down there to find out. But he said, look, if you are, mate, you've got to completely change your diet. And I'm like, mate, I eat so many carbs, so I'm pasta, rice, I love it.
2: Yeah.
1: He goes, what about a few beers? And I said, yeah, I don't, on a Friday or Saturday, I'll have a few pints. He goes, well, it's all gone.
0: No, it's not. This guy can't be real.
2: Oh, so the doctor's wrong.
0: I'm trying to give him hope at this stage, Kate. This is a guy who's just found out the shock diagnosis. So I'm trying to give him hope. I would get a second...
1: Do you know what? I've run into people that have had to order gluten-free and it's tough.
2: You don't like it. You judge people that do that and now you are going to be one of the judged.
1: So bread, pasta, cakes, biscuits, pastries, regular beer, that's gone, mate. It's gone.
2: Burgers.
0: So, hang on a minute.
2: Anything like that. What are your favourite things to eat?
1: So they're even saying here that it might even get to the point where you need your own separate toaster, you need your own chopping board, utensils, preparation surfaces you have to have on your own. You need to separate the butter, spreads, the condiments in the kitchen.
0: You are storming towards a nursing home.
2: Do you know who doesn't want this to be real more than you?
1: Yeah,
2: is BJ.
1: Yeah.
0: I know.
2: Because even as you're running through that list of things that you have to do.
1: Yeah.
2: I can hear the list of things that BJ has to do.
0: But you know what? I can't wait to see you at the bar when you say, can I have a gluten-free beer, please?
1: What is a gluten-free beer? 13, 24, 10. Any celiacs out there? Lisa's given us a call. You're a celiac. Any advice?
4: I feel sorry for you. I've been celiac for 25 years.
1: Yeah.
4: You can still eat the bread, but good luck with that. The pasta just is gluten-free. And
0: Lisa, what happens if you have the gluten?
1: Funny tummy?
4: Not I vomit. very severely.
1: Right. Yeah, okay. funny tummy
0: funny
1: whip.
0: Tummy, yeah, okay.
2: See, I don't have it.
1: I don't have it yet. But Lisa, what's the beer? What's the beer that I can have?
4: You can get gluten-free beer, though, now. Gosh,
0: Lisa's so coming.
1: What does that taste like? What does that taste like, Lise?
4: Well, I wouldn't know because I was celiac, been celiac for 25 years, but the beer is on par, pretty good.
1: Yeah, okay, all right, all right. Amy, have you got any advice for me, Ames?
5: I really want to know if you've caught yourself out with a sneaky shot. Have you become lactose intolerant of late? Because if you have celiac disease, you will then become intolerant to lactose. And then if you go to sleep and you do a little bottom burp, oh, yay.
0: Oh, no.
5: Yay.
0: Code Brown.
2: I can't. Yeah,
5: exactly.
2: On behalf of the nation, you don't have to answer that.
0: No, you don't. We're not. Well, having a Tommy's not celiac. He's just drunk.
1: Yeah. No, no, Amy, I'm not at that point yet. I'm okay in that area, and my tummy hasn't been too funny. So I'm like, it's not over yet. But Kate, just to. You know, I enjoy my food so much. You know, Michael Hutchins spoke about it when he lost his sense of taste.
0: Yeah, yeah.
1: Like, and it was just.
0: Sent him
1: a
0: mad.
1: Game changer for him.
0: Amy, how did you know you were celiac?
5: That wasn't me. That was my son. I called a few weeks ago, spoke to Chrissy Swan. What is something weird you used to put in your mouth? My son used to lick the soles of his shoes because he was trying to get the minerals that he wasn't obtaining because he was an undiagnosed celiac.
0: Right. So and a great phone topic
5: beside
0: too.
5: Me. Yeah, well, look, it's information for the people. What do you call
2: well,
5: it?
2: How does your body isn't that amazing that your body somehow knows to seek out minerals that it's depleted in
5: it's
2: from the soles
5: of...
2: Peter, for the animals, the animal
0: protection.
2: People.
5: No, pica, P-I-C-A. So they're looking and create... Some people that have low iron will go and eat heaps and heaps of ice.
0: Right.
2: Ice.
5: Yes, ice cubes.
0: Amy,
2: that's an interesting one.
0: The celiac thing regarding the slight bottom burp, what surprises me is that the sphincter stops doing its job and it can't read the difference between a wind, a solid and a liquid.
5: Neither do you, and that's what your mother gets to clean up, doesn't she, while you're asleep?
0: Well, not anymore, Amy. I've got control now.
1: Amy sounds like a great mum, though.
0: Amy.
1: Like, I mean, if you...
2: She'd just get on with it, wouldn't she?
0: Yeah,
1: well,
0: she
1: if
0: would.
1: I
2: throw
1: do,
2: you in the shower,
1: yes.
2: strip your bed.
1: You up. I'll keep you updated. When I get the test back, Amy, I might need another mum. I'll give you a call back soon.
0: Good on you, Amy.
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8: 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The M5 got a multi-vehicle accident eastbound at Moorbank Avenue. Heavy traffic onto the Hume motorway. The M4 in South Wentworthville. Truck breakdown westbound at the Cumberland Highway. It is a slow run on the motorway from Homebush to Eastern Creek. There is a breakdown northbound Homebush Bay Drive at Marlborough Road as well. 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Otherwise, clear tonight, down to 9 degrees. Tomorrow, sunshine is back. We're looking at tops of 23. Right now, it's 16 degrees in the city, 20 in the west on Sydney's Nova 96.9.
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11: 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The funeral of innocent Glen Alpine shooting victim Marco Tapia and who his accused murderers are. The threat to holiday travel plans, why flights are at risk, and Batman spotted on top of the Opera House. 7 News live at 6.
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1: Did he remix the word remix?
2: That's amazing. Good scratching,
0: you
2: bro.
0: You never know what's going to come out of my mouth.
1: Well, wait for this. I know we're all big fans of A Current Affair. And even if you don't watch it now, you have seen it over the years. You've sat in a lounge room with mum and dad probably and heard that music over and over and over.
2: I've ripped so many people off over the years hoping to get on ACA. Tough to get on. Ali Langdon's doing an amazing job, but geez, I've just...
0: Yeah.
2: I've always thought about door stopping and going down that road.
1: It just makes me so awkward when you see the journo. I know it's journalism, but the chasing of someone down the street and it's like just... anyway, everything about it makes me feel awkward, including this. I don't know if you saw the story last night, but on A Current Affair, there was a journo called Steve Marshall, right? Okay. He's obviously, just as a side note, he's obviously a big fan of Lord of the Rings.
0: Okay, sure.
1: Gotcha, or has at least done a bit of research on it. He is chasing down the street a convicted property fraudster, Glenn Stevenson, right? He's confronting him. And with all due reason, Glenn has promised to build people hobbit homes.
0: Awesome.
2: Oh, you awesome.
1: And he's tough. Marshall, right? Okay. He's obviously, just as a side note, he's obviously a big fan of Lord of the Rings.
0: Okay, sure.
1: Gotcha. Or has at least done a bit of research on it. He is chasing down the street a convicted property fraudster, Glenn Stevenson, right? He's confronting him. And with all due reason, Glenn has promised

0: Precious bushfire rebuild money for Hobbit homes that were a work of fiction.
1: Hobbit homes? Are you more like Gollum, sir? Is that you? Terrible things? Betrayal? Addicted to riches? Is that you, Glenn Stevenson?
2: You guys are leeches.
1: I'm a leech. You should bury yourself underground with those homes, sir. I hope your Hobbit homes have a mirror inside them so you can take a good look at yourself.
3: I don't know what's worse.
4: Which is the biggest crime?
3: Yeah, I don't know. His reporting or the guy who's ripped off the locals?
4: Pretty great character. I don't even know those series of books or movies, but you know that guy. You
5: well, do. He doorstopped Gene Nassif, you know, the guy that's being investigated.
3: Did he?
5: Yeah, the dodgy property developer as well. He's in court at the moment, but when he doorstopped him, he went up to him and said, "Gene Nassif, you like?"
4: Oh, okay.
5: Because remember,
4: that was his line, wasn't
5: Congratulations, Miss Nassif.
6: Congratulations.
5: You like? So Steve Marshall went up to Gene. He goes, "Gene Nassif, welcome to A Current Affair. You like?"
3: remember Benny Fordham did it once and he got punched at a pub.
5: Yeah.
3: Oh, he doorstopped a guy.
5: I'd had a few.
3: Yeah. And you didn't mean it. You know, it was all innocent fun until he was bleeding from the nose.
4: Oh, well done.
3: Oh, here's Taylor Swift, "Unknew and Unknew You." What a great song.

0: Taylor Swift, I Knew What I Knew You. What a great track it is. Your Thursday evening, one day to the weekend, you little beauty.
1: Okay, so this freaked me out a little bit. Okay, so there's a video over in the States. It's the Ring camera at home, which the Ring camera has been amazing.
0: Oh, they're so good.
1: Any movement out the front of your house, it'll start recording and you can see who's at your front door, right? So a couple at home, it's early in the morning, Kate. It's 5:37 a.m. in the morning and a gentleman walks up to the front door with his face covered with his hoodie so you can't see his identity. He claims that he is a neighbour and he's got a message for the gentleman in the house. He's gone for it. Have a listen to

0: this.
1: So, I am your neighbor. I just want to give you a heads up. I do not want this to come back to me at all. But there's a car that comes here. It's a red Toyota Corolla that comes here every single day after you leave for work. It stays here for like 2 or 3 hours and then it leaves. I do not know what's going on. There's a dude that keeps getting out of it, going in the house for a little bit and coming out. You should maybe talk to your wife about it. I do not want this to come back to me.
0: Now, 13, 24, 10, who was the person that informed you that your partner was cheating? Because it is a big, like, this guy's covered up his identity. He's not obviously the direct neighbour. He lives maybe down the street, but he's been noticing this every day. And I would dare say that your heart would skip a few beats. When you get told, whether it's through social media or whether it's somebody else, when you get told this, it just must freak you out so much. But I think a lot of people feel like they have to take this responsibility on themselves and inform the person that you're getting cheated on.
2: Do you know, it's an interesting one, because that bloke probably thought, oh, is it any of my business?
0: Yeah.
2: Do they have...
3: Well, it's become his business, I suppose, if it's every day in the street.
2: I mean, what if it was, you know, some sort of care that came to the house for something?
3: Well, then that could be explained very quickly.
0: Well, that's exactly right. You could immediately just go to your partner. Well, that's the... No. Or the gentleman of the house would go, well, my wife needs Meals on Wheels.
2: So
0: and that gets to live it every day.
2: So he obviously didn't want to be identified, the bloke, if he's got his face covered.
3: Well, he's got to continue to live in the street. But this is the thing, like I have known people where a random person has reached out to them because social media now, anyone can find anyone, reached out to them and said, I don't want to be the bearer of bad news and I've thought about telling you this and I'm not trying to stir the pot, but just so you know, I have seen certain things.
0: Is that exactly what you said, Kate?
3: Oh, no. Yeah. Or I have actually been having relations with somebody that lives in your house kind of thing.
0: Natasha's given us a call. Where'd you find out, Tash?
4: My brother-in-law actually told me that there were three women at my husband's funeral that were that he was playing up with.
0: Oh, my. Oh. It's three different women. Now, can I ask, Tash, did those women know about the other women?
4: I actually don't know, but it was actually quite a huge shock. I had no idea.
2: Oh, Tash, that would have been really hard. What a roller coaster.
0: Did you confront them, Tash, or no, you left it alone?
4: No, I didn't even know that these women were there. I only found out probably 10 years later that this actually happened.
2: There's no other kids involved, Natasha?
4: No.
3: Oh, Natasha, that must be so heartbreaking.
4: It was heartbreaking. I felt... very, very betrayed.
0: Of course. How's the balls on it to rock up to the funeral, though? Like, knowing that you probably don't know anybody else here, but I'm here to say goodbye. Like,
3: it means that those relationships ran deeper than...
0: Yeah.
3: You know, that's probably the most hurtful thing to Natasha.
0: Colleen, can it get any worse than that, Colleen?
5: Sure it can. I was getting engaged and my sister waited till we were about to cut the cake and blurted out that my fiancé was going to cheat with my little sister who was asleep on the couch. And apparently he thought it was me, that's what he said, and I was just hysterical. And it just ruined the whole night.
3: Of course.
5: And, my sister's a bit of a bitch, if I can say that. But she knew way before, but waited till my engagement night.
2: Bit to process there.
0: Oh,
2: thanks,
0: God.
2: Colleen.
0: There's a fair bit going on.
2: It's hard to know
0: there.
2: What's going on there.
0: That didn't ruin the cake either.
2: Well, it ruined it more the whole evening. There was no dance floor after that. You can't move on from
0: that's,
2: there, can you?
0: See, like, it's a big move for someone. Okay, I know that person's cheating. Like, then in your mind, I mean, the guy that's seen the red Toyota Corolla rocking up every day, right? Do you, like, you? There must get to a point where he's going, I've seen it again. There's that red car again. I'm getting sick of this. I've got to do something about this. I mean, how long do you let it go on for before you actually get the courage to go up to the Ring camera and tell them?
3: Well, and the other thing is, once you become involved, or, I mean, I'm sure even people listening now have information in this kind of department. But once you reveal that or approach a friend or a sister or a brother or whatever, sometimes it doesn't go to plan. They're not always happy to hear that news.
2: That's true.
3: Even if it is a cheating rumor or fact. Yeah.
2: Not many red Corollas getting around these days.
0: Well,
2: there's so not very subtle
0: and
2: about it.
0: Well, they're good. They're good on sale as well. They're good. They keep their value. Sorry, that got a bit serious there. You know, like, we like to have a laugh on the show, spontaneous fun. That's what we do. But that was a bit out of. Sorry, Tom.
2: No,
0: Tom.
2: That was so
3: well, you actually did that.
6: Yeah. Don't apologize.
0: Did I tell you guys that I might be a celiac?
2: Yeah, you mentioned it earlier.
6: Oh, we're back.
2: All right, Cash in the Cars, we're going to call somebody tomorrow afternoon. You're going to need to make a big decision. If we call you, will you take the unknown amount or the two Geely cars? Good luck.
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9: 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Big cars, small cars, hybrids, EVs. You'll find the perfect car waiting at What a Feeling Toyota. The M5 got a multi-vehicle accident eastbound on Moorbank Avenue. Heavy traffic onto the Hume motorway. The M4 in South Wentworthville. There's a truck breakdown westbound at the Cumberland Highway, while Homebush got a breakdown northbound. Homebush Bay Drive at Marlborough Road. Westmead, two-car crash westbound on the Great Western Highway at Coleman Street. And there's a crash at Castle Cove, Eastern Valley Way at Boundary Street. 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Checking the weather, it's going to be clear down to 9 degrees overnight. Tomorrow, sunshine and tops of 23. Right now, it's 16 in the city, 20 in the west.

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15: Pixie, Whipper and Kate.
16: Yeah, what's up, Mr. Kid Leroy?
17: I need to ask you about the footy. 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Can I quickly ask, though, if you did kick the footy around and you were out on the field yourself, which position would you be playing?
18: You'd have a bit of pace, kid. You'd be out in the wing, wouldn't you? You'd have a bit of speed.
16: The wing, I am fast. I'm definitely...
18: Yeah.
16: Honestly?
17: Yeah.
16: I suck.
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0: McIlroy. Girls, how good is that? A lot of finals going on, guys. A lot of finals, well-known sporting finals, but there's some other grand finals taking place.
1: Pixie, Whipper and Kate.
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3: Give me a word that starts with X. Come on, guys.
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3: Oh, yeah, X-ray.
5: Xylophone.
3: Xylophone. Xylophone on the Scrabble board would be unbelievable, Kate, and this is what we're celebrating, right? I know it's September and everyone's celebrating footy grand finals and finals. We're celebrating the other grand finals with Coopers. And I love this because we've got Edward. Edward is a Scrabble champion. Oh. Welcome to the show, Eddie.
6: Hey, good to be with you.
0: What do you win in Scrabble if you win a tournament?
6: In ones that happen sort of at the Australian level, you might get $1,000 for winning a bigger tournament. Oh, so there's not big money, but there's big pride and big joy when you do win.
5: Yeah, prestige.
3: How did the Scrabble crew go and celebrate, Edward? What do you do after a game of Scrabble?
6: Well, maybe not necessarily after a game, but after a session, you'd usually go hit the bar after an event's over.
5: Yeah. Right. Can I ask, with Scrabble boards, I mean, I think every house has probably got one and it's in a ratty old cardboard box. Have you got like one of those beautiful, you know, you like chess or backgammon boards or things like that? Have you got a pretty amazing Scrabble board?
6: I've got one that's quite nice that rotates. So when you it's your turn, you can rotate it to face you.
0: Awesome. Oh, like on a Lazy Susan. Is it on a Lazy Susan?
6: It is on a Lazy Susan.
5: Oh, that's amazing.
0: And Edward, when you walk out for a game of Scrabble, if I can call it, is it a match? Is it a game? Is it a...
6: it's a game.
0: It's a game of Scrabble. When you walk out, is there a theme that you come out to? The Chariots of Fire, for example.
6: No, we've never had walkout music.
5: Thank goodness.
6: I think it'd be cool. Like, if it was televised or if it, people coming to watch it on a big screen, I think it'd be really awesome.
3: Well said, Edward.
5: What's your best word? Are there particular words you love? What's your highest score?
6: My highest ever score was, I think, 221 points for a single word.
5: Wow. What? What was that?
0: What was the word?
6: It's monazite, so it's got a Z in it, and it went across two triple word scores.
5: Okay, one more question.
3: Well done, mate. And we can't wait to hear more of the Scrabble Championships. Thanks to Coopers, mate. You're in the running for the $10,000, Edward.
6: Oh, wow, thanks.
0: Good on you, Edward. Thanks, buddy.
5: Thanks for chatting.
0: I've always wanted to be good at Scrabble. I just can't spell. Yeah. Scrabble's a nightmare for me. An absolute nightmare.
3: N-I-G-H-T-M-A-R-E. Nightmare.
0: How much would nightmare be worth, Tommy?
3: Just have a quick look there on what that would be on the Scrabble board.
7: Oh, yeah, that's a good one. Yeah. Okay, one second. Gee, I'm just playing it now, so I'll just grab my
3: What is it? Roundabout?
5: There's an L on the floor.
7: Oh, yep, just picked it up. Thank you, Kate. Okay. Oh, yeah, got it. Oh, wow. 15 points.
3: Not too good. But you know what? You've offloaded a lot of tiles, haven't you, I suppose?
0: Yeah.
5: This is excellent, excellent Scrabble chat.
3: Yeah.
5: Like, okay. If you're into Scrabble, even you wouldn't like it.
3: Well, are you into Scrabble or riddles?
0: Yeah, Nightmare on Scrabble Street.
5: Nah. I see what you're doing there, Fitzy. We're going to play Riddle Time tomorrow.
3: Yeah. Cash or the cars This is the big one.
5: Thank goodness. One more night I have to sleep on being the only person that knows the amount of cash.
0: Do we have a moment to run through something? Let's pretend that you've called me, right? So this is the hard part for you tomorrow, Kate. We're going to be calling. I'm the proposed winner.
3: This is confusing.
0: So I answer the phone. Hello?
5: Hi. Mike, is that you?
0: Yes, it is.
5: We've won. We haven't won. Oh, I will say something like, it's Fitzy, Whipper and Kate.
0: Yeah. Oh, about the cash or the cars?
5: Absolutely. You've got one big decision to make. Are you going to choose the two amazing Geely cars or will you take the cash?
0: Interesting, Kate. I know that you know how much the cash is. So what would you think?
5: About what?
0: What do I choose?
5: Well, I don't know what to think because Whipper's not here to tell me.
0: No, but Kate, you know how much it is.
5: Yeah.
0: So what should I do, Kate?
5: I would do whatever you would do.
0: Oh, you're in a hard position tomorrow.
3: What if they ask for your advice, Kate?
0: Take it like that.
5: But I don't give advice.
0: Man.
5: People will always work out the best path on their own, and that's what will happen on the show this time tomorrow.
3: We should stash all the cars, Tom. Where there's an even bigger stash somewhere, but you got to find it.
7: Oh, a stash of What
0: time are we making the call tomorrow?
7: Just after 5 o'clock.
0: Oh, man, I'm nervous. Yep. I ain't sleeping tonight, man.
7: Oh, okay. I'd prefer it if you did.
5: Make sure you do sleep because you will be cranky.
3: Yeah, enjoy your Thursday, Friday tomorrow, guys. We'll speak to you then.
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25: 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The M5 got a multi-vehicle accident eastbound on Moorbank Avenue. Heavy traffic onto the Hume motorway. The M4 in South Wentworthville. There's a truck breakdown westbound at the Cumberland Highway. While Homebush got a breakdown northbound. Homebush Bay Drive at Marlborough Road. Westmead, two car crash westbound on the Great Western Highway at Coleman Street. And there's a crash at Castle Cove, Eastern Valley Way at Boundary Street. 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Checking the weather, it's going to be clear down to 9 degrees overnight. Tomorrow, sunshine and tops of 23. Right now, it's 16 in the city, 20 in the west.
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25: Good afternoon, I'm Michelle Stevenson. The federal government is set to introduce a ballot for working holiday visas and restrict international students from switching courses. The Home Affairs Minister has used a key speech to outline Labor's immigration policy. The plan will also speed up visa processing for key workers in healthcare, construction and agriculture. Tony Burke has told the National Press Club the government is committed to fixing the system.
28: If you want to come on a temporary basis to Australia, apply for a temporary visa. If you want to come to Australia permanently, apply for a permanent visa. And if you no longer have a valid visa, you should leave Australia. That's all it is.
25: Meantime, the government's decision to scrap a $5,000 cap on allied health services is being welcomed by veterans groups who oppose the measure. The cap had been projected to save the budget around $750 million over 3 years, but the legislation was said to be blocked by the Coalition, Greens and Independents. The price of fuel is continuing to climb as tensions in the Middle East keep pressure on global energy markets. Oil prices have eased slightly overnight, but Brent crude is still trading at around $105 a barrel amid ongoing concerns about supply disruptions. Experts warn Australia is set to miss its goal of halving food waste by the end of the decade. The issue apparently costing the economy over $36 billion every year. And the weekend has shut down any talk of retirement, declaring he's not going anywhere. The star has opened up to GQ, admitting he once got a glimpse of what life away from music could look like, but quickly realised it wasn't for him. Now let's see what's happening on Nine News.
29: Thanks, Michelle. I'm Mark Burrows in Nine News. Vulnerable, naive children. That's how police describe the 14 and 16-year-old boys charged over a mistaken identity murder at Glen Alpine. A major government backflip on the veterans' healthcare cap, and the Sharks' Braden Trindle says he's ready for anything the Roosters throw at him despite his injured shoulder. Don't worry, you haven't missed the news. Start over on 9 now, as soon as you're home.
30: It's 6 p.m. on a Friday and your phone rings. It's an unknown caller. Your curiosity gets the better of you and you ask yourself, what if? 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What if it's a distant relative I didn't know existed with a very healthy will? You answer.
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34: Today I feel
35: Ricky Lee and Tim.
36: Nova.
37: Well, would you look at that? Welcome to Thursday night.
36: Happy Thursday.
37: What accent was that?
36: It was a mix of Australian,
37: Irish,
36: English,
0: and...
37: Welsh?
0: Yep.
37: Okay. That's yep. nice.
0: I don't know where I was. I did fully zone out while I was saying that.
37: That's so, all right. But, hey, we're here.
0: But we're here and we are celebrating. It's your 25 years here at Nova.
37: I know.
0: Come on.
37: It's a long time to be here without being fired.
0: So good.
37: And the only Nova I haven't worked at is Nova 919 in Adelaide. So lift your game, guys. What's going on there?
0: There you go. Is that where your heart is sending you next?
37: Maybe in retirement or something like that. 5AA in Adelaide. just so I can really tick all five Novas and states.
0: Amazing. Well, for now, you're right
37: for
0: here.
37: For now, I'm right here with you right until 7 o'clock. It's pleasure. Launched two radio stations. Now, here I am with you.
0: Look at you go.
37: I know. It's pretty fun. Lots happening this hour, including the fact that if you're a parent, you'd know that collectibles absolutely kill you.
0: But why?
37: Because it becomes our problem. And your kids are obsessed. It might be footy cards, might be ushies, might be pops. Anyway, there's some new stuff coming on the market, so just beware of that if you're a parent. We want to know what collectibles kill you. Very soon. But up next, I mean, you know what? Like, rich people are like the Kardashians and the Bezoses and the Trumps.
0: Yeah, people that live in, like, castles and have drivers and fly around in private jets.
37: Yeah, but next, we want to know
0: staff.
37: The things that you thought made people rich when you were a kid. And it will make sense because it's a long list that you've got.
0: I've got such a list.
37: After Tate McRae. Just keep watching. Happy Thursday. It's Ricky Lee and Tim on Nova.

0: love that song.
1: Like, I love it. Like, I'm obsessed with it. I'm actually obsessed with it.
2: I'm obsessed.
1: And I've had even people reaching out to me asking, hey, what was that song that you played at
0: whatever time?
1: Whatever bloody time it is.
0: Jamie Miller, Baby Doll. That's the song here on Nova, the song that you love and the song that we just played.
1: We'll keep playing it, obviously, but go and pop it in a playlist and listen to it. It's amazing. And you know this, it was co-written and produced by an Australian, Hayley Warner, who came second on Australian Idol the year that Stan Walker won. She's living in LA, writing amazing songs for amazing people, and this is one of them. Very proud of her. Very, very, very excited.
0: Well, maybe they can be added to the rich list now, because it's time to talk about the things that you thought specifically made people rich when you were a kid.
1: What did you think only rich families had?
0: Like nannies and stuff?
1: Yeah, like nannies, but even just like really basic things. Like
0: Cleaners?
1: Oh, my gosh. See, that's going to a whole other level. Cleaners and nannies. Oh, my God. You're like a billionaire.
0: Personal shoppers?
1: What are you even talking about? What do you even mean?
0: What about like someone who folds your washing and clothes and stuff?
1: As in like you?
0: Yeah, but I do that. But you have someone like that changes the sheets for you and like a housekeeper.
1: See, I always thought that if somebody's mum made their bed, you were rich. If your mum did your washing and folded your clothes, you were rich, like, because you didn't have to do it. To me, in my brain, there was something, because we were super povo when I was a kid. And I really, basically anything. Like, if you had a packed lunch at school, rich.
0: I get it, because I was thinking more of the vibe. Remember you and I went to that house last year and we met the house manager?
1: Oh, the house manager. Like, what do you even
0: mean? I'm like, are you serious?
1: As in, like, you have someone that does all of the things and keeps everything in order? Like, what?
0: But manages the staff of the house?
1: Yes.
0: Like, are you? What?
1: And knows everyone by name. Like, I
0: want a house manager.
1: See, because that is a whole other level.
0: But you're not talking rich.
1: I'm not talking about that. I'm talking about basic little things.
0: I know. Yeah, I know when I was a kid, if you had Foxtel.
1: Oh, yeah. Bang. There you go. Yeah, see?
0: If you were watching stuff on Channel V.
1: Yeah.
0: I'm like, oh, what? Who are you? Baron Trump?
1: If you had an electric salt and pepper grinder and not just sacks of table salt. Rich!
0: Or anything from Avanti.
1: Oh, Avanti.
0: Avanti.
1: I didn't even know what Avanti was.
0: Oh, no, you'd know
1: it. Top of where we were.
0: Oh, no, Avanti's. Avanti. Oh, I reckon Loretta's all around Avanti now.
1: Yeah, but now. Not back when, like, we were kids, you know what I mean?
0: George Jensen.
1: Oh, George Jensen. like a little candle, a George Jensen candelabra.
0: Or a white wine holder from George Jensen. You put
1: Amazing.
0: It in the fridge. Okay, yeah, go.
1: Amazing. This is the whole thing.
0: I love this.
1: So I've got a list of things, right? So if you had any kind of food in your house that didn't come from a tin or a freezer, rich. If you got to get a fresh tin of Milo every single time it ran out, like immediately, if you like finished it on one day and then got a fresh tin of Milo the next day, billionaire. I thought you were fully rich.
0: Wow.
1: Like if you sat down at dinner and ate dinner as a family at a table every night, I thought you were rich. Like when I went to my friends' houses or someone was taking me to netball and I would sit down with their family and have dinner.
0: And
1: I'd
0: ask about your day and stuff.
1: Like, what is going on? You guys are rich. I had a neighbor who, a next door neighbor, I would go over to their house because I was friends with the kid.
0: Yeah.
1: And I would go over to their house in the afternoon.
0: Yeah.
1: And first of all, they had just like snack jars. Like, this to me was a wild concept.
0: Like jars of snacks
1: like
0: around the house.
1: Like jars of like cookies, and they'd have like a little tray of like little mini cakes or donuts or like
0: nice.
1: Just stuff. And like always had little roll-ups just out. Like there was just things there. And I, the little feral povo kid, would like run up and I would just like fill my pockets and grab everything.
0: That has not changed.
1: But the mum used to always wear like white clothes. She only ever wore white clothes.
0: Diane Keaton.
1: Yeah, and like a crisp shirt.
0: Amazing.
1: And just the look of their mum, I just thought they were just super rich.
0: What about this? Anytime you've got fresh flowers in the house, but it hasn't been someone's birthday.
1: Oh, rich.
0: So if you've just got fresh flowers in your house, like, thanks, Elton John. Like, when did you have even time to do that?
1: Yeah, who and like replacing the water and all that
0: kind
1: of stuff.
0: I know, but actual flowers, like what? Whose birthday was it? Who died? Rebecca, what did you think only rich families had or did?
3: Like, I'm a nanny and I live in a unit. So my daughter used to come to work with me and she'd be like, Mum, those people are so fancy. They've got a house for their cars.
1: Oh, I love that. They've got a garage. Oh, that's amazing.
0: Emma, what about you?
4: Two-story.
0: Oh, two-story. Yeah, real rich.
4: Yeah.
0: Yeah, if you've got stairs in your house, you're rich.
1: Loaded. Like, up to the eyeballs.
0: Yeah, that's right. What, there's a whole another one of these up there and it's yours?
1: Well, you've got your own bedroom? What?
0: Oh, yeah, not sharing a bedroom.
1: Oh, my goodness.
0: If, like, you know, got a few kids in the family and you had your own bedroom, that's rich.
1: If you didn't have to eat every single thing on your plate before you left the table, rich.
0: Shelley.
2: According to my son, we aren't rich because we don't eat white bread. We have wholemeal or multigrain.
1: That's brilliant.
0: Okay, that is good. What if you buy bread that you have to cut yourself, Rich?
1: Rich.
0: You know, like, rich. If you go and, like, that's walking around with a loaf under your bloody arms.
1: Who
0: arms?
1: Are you?
0: What are you going to smoke on a Vespa next? Brie. Hey, Brie.
4: Hey,
0: what did you think? Only
4: I
0: rich
4: remember,
0: people. Yep.
4: I remember thinking that if you had a pool, you were rich, because I was lucky if I could get a clamshell from Bunnings.
1: Yeah.
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6: 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On the M4 in Greystanes, we've got a truck breakdown causing heavy delays westbound, just past the Cumberland Highway. Castle Cove, a truck and a car crash causing delays northbound on Eastern Valley Way approaching Boundary Street. Homebush West, a breakdown northbound on Homebush Bay Drive at Marlborough Road, and a 17-minute run on the M2 westbound from Lane Cove Tunnel to Windsor Road. 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Sunny, top of 23 tomorrow in the city and 28 in the west. Right now it's 16 degrees on Sydney's Nova 96.9.
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0: Sienna Spyro's Great Expectation here tonight on Nova. It is Ricky Lee and Tim. Our mate from Channel 9, Jack Harnes, coming in soon to play you in Quick Draw because you and I love TV reporters.
1: Yeah, we have a weird
0: obsession.
1: No, obsession sounds weird. We have a weird love and appreciation and respect for great newsreaders and great reporters. So when they cut to, you know, George Acosti on the Gold Coast on Sunrise.
0: Reece Alessandro in Brisbane.
1: Yeah, and Jack Harnes in the mornings. Yeah. Like, we love them so much. So we have one of them, one of our favourites, Jack Harnes. We love him.
0: At the moment, though, it's time to talk collectibles that will kill you.
1: As a person with no kids, I see, is that the thing, like, I see the little thing that pops up when you check out at Woolies and it's like, do you want to collect, congratulations, yeah. You've won a, and then there's like a collection of letters together that makes no sense to me. And they're the things that you win. You win it from doing your groceries. Is that what it is?
0: Well, you get it from doing your groceries, however much you spend, I'm pretty sure.
1: And then you win a certain amount of them and you get them from the lady at
0: my supermarket doesn't do it, but then I send my mum, for instance, to go to that supermarket and, like, you know, grandparents everywhere are collecting ooshies on behalf of you. This is what I'm saying. What collectibles are killing you?
1: But if I do see that pop up, should I
0: get some and bring them to me?
1: Okay, I'll be a good friend and I'll do that.
0: Yeah.
1: Now I know. That's what I mean. I just say no thanks.
0: No, don't say no thanks. And then how about these new Pokemon cards?
1: Yeah.
0: Lord, give me strength.
1: Why? What's
0: new
1: going
0: Pokemon
1: on?
0: New Pokemon cards went on sale at midnight last night. I am sad about it. And fans started lining up from Tuesday afternoon.
1: Wow.
0: They're from Kmart. So Pokemon's 30th anniversary. Like, congratulations, Pokemon. Good stuff. But don't make it my problem.
1: What is it that they get so obsessed with? Like, why?
0: Collecting.
1: Why? Just because they want to get all of
0: That's why
1: ones?
0: I always think if you're ever going to write a children's book, write a series of them so they can collect, like, all 10 of them, for instance.
1: Yeah,
0: they love.
1: Okay.
0: My 11-year-old is into Pops.
1: Yep.
0: Do you know what Pops are?
1: No idea.
0: I think Jermaine's got a picture of Pops. These are Pops. We have Pops. I have pop, like, my house looks like Afterpay Arena with that many Pops sitting in, just like thousands of little faces staring
1: at
0: us.
1: Wow, they're really cute.
0: There's one, a special one
1: Afterpay
0: that he's got.
1: Arena. So funny.
0: There's one that we've got, like, you know the movie It?
1: Yep.
0: So he's got the It Pop, and it's really funny because my 7-year-old goes, did you get your It Pop?
1: Did you get your It Pop?
0: It Pop? Did you get an It Pop? So we've got Pops, we've got Ooshies, Pokemon cards. Natalie, what is it for you, the collectible that's killing you?
2: It's NRL footy cards.
1: Okay.
2: My youngest son went absolutely berserk a little bit earlier in the year for these cards. And every time we went to the shop, oh, Mum, can we go to the news agency and ask if they've got footy cards? And it had to be a particular type of card.
0: Yep.
2: And then we were down in Melbourne visiting my sister and we happened to see there was this sporting store and they had a box of them. And because it's all AFL down there, no one cares about the NRL, really. And so
0: jackpot.
2: They had a whole box and he was like, Mom, please let me have this box of cards. You know what? He's not even interested in them anymore.
0: No, of course. No, this is what I mean. It disappears. It's over.
1: It's like their whole life revolves around it for a period of time.
0: And it's school with

0: stickers and slime and glitter, my three absolute pet peeves. Yeah. And my girls, I have three girls, and they probably have five or six of them each, and then they want to keep the eggs, and it's just an absolute disaster.
1: Oh, my gosh. That sounds hectic. Zero Are you all right, pets. Lara?
0: No, I'm not.
2: Cara, the collectibles are killing you, but this is not your kids.
3: No, it's my husband.
1: Oh, gosh. What's he into?
3: The Ushis. He has three collections of the same Ushis every year. And he started the local swap page on Facebook before they became a swap page because he was so obsessed with getting a full set.
2: Does he have a Simba?
3: He has lots of Simbas.
2: Well, don't say that on the radio. Your house is going to get broken into.
1: Cara, I'm going to ask you the same question I asked Lara. Are you okay?
3: Oh, look.

0: That's Adele. Ain't in LA. Ain't in LA. I mean, I ain't in LA. Are you in LA?
1: I ain't in LA.
0: Are you
1: none
0: guys?
1: Of us. No, I ain't. Well, I ain't in LA.
0: Maybe someone's on the Nova plate in LA going, hey, hey, hey. I am in LA. Adele here on Nova. It's time to talk about what makes you soft. Softly. What are you doing that's soft? 13, 24, 10. You're doing it. You're doing something, and it's just a little soft.
1: I like it. It's good. When I think about what I was up to in my 20s.
0: Yeah.
1: Like.
0: Oh, yeah. Gloves off.
1: Gloves off. Balls
0: lucky
1: to the
0: to
1: wall.
0: Be here.
1: Yeah. Burning the candle at both ends. How did you live?
0: Yeah. I've read
1: when
0: scar
1: did
0: tissue.
1: You sleep? Yeah. Like, what? Like, it's insane.
0: Yeah.
1: And then I think about a group of 20-year-olds now. And when I think about what they're spending their free time doing, it's the complete opposite of what we were all up to. And I'm not saying that what we were doing is like, you know, the benchmark of like,
0: of
1: this is
0: not.
1: How you're supposed to live life.
0: Yeah, it's just different.
1: But it's just so

0: different and it's fascinating to me. So there's a new trend that has emerged for Gen Zs and it's called soft clubbing. And to me, I find that personally offensive.
1: That's almost like an oxymoron.
0: Yeah, like the two words don't go together. No. You either go and you go hard.
1: You go hard clubbing.
0: Or you just don't do it.
1: Yeah, that's it.
0: You know,
1: it. Yeah.
0: Like if you go out and the night wasn't popping, you make it fun.
1: Yeah, of course.
0: You find out a way to make it fun. Yeah, I just feel like it's so strange.
1: So what is it? Is it like just
0: so it's
1: daytime?
0: They wake up at sunrise because they're like young people these days are health warriors, and I think that's fantastic. I think people taking care of themselves is awesome, right? But this is their idea of fun.
1: Okay.
0: They wake up at sunrise.
1: Yep.
0: They drink coffee and mocktails. And they have a sober dance party at 7 a.m. Colleges in US are hosting what's called wellness darties. Is that a mistake? Did I say
1: wellness
0: that wrong?
1: Wellness darties?
0: No, I didn't. A darty.
1: What is it?
0: It's a daytime party,
1: oh,
0: Tim.
1: Oh, okay, gross.
0: So it's like these darties include things like Pilates, run clubs, ice baths, group yoga, and these elaborate morning routines and post-workout matcha, obviously, where they sit around and they talk about life. I just don't know if people know how to have fun anymore. Like, I'm worried that the young...
1: Oh, that sounds fun.
0: The young... You know what I mean? Like, I feel like your 20s are the time to make mistakes and learn from your mistakes
1: your
0: and learn lessons.
1: Aren't your time to have matcha at 7 a.m.?
0: Yeah, I just feel like they're kind of fast-forwarding into this adult life of, like, you know, job and pressures and stress and when you've got kids and you've got to have all these responsibilities and you don't have to drink to have fun, but I'm worried that these people don't know how to have fun anymore.
1: It's a nice start. Ashley, what are you doing that is
2: Hello,
1: a little soft?
2: Guys, I am really soft when it comes to camping.
0: Oh, yes.
2: I refuse to get in a camp and blow up some mattress. We're actually going on a big camping trip with about 20 of us, and they all pitch their tents. Oh, not me. I either order in one of those big caravan trucks.
1: Oh, nice.
0: Yes.
2: My own bathroom.
0: Yes.
2: I've got a bed. I can make myself coffee without having to boil the water on the fire.
1: What's the point in
2: and
1: going?
2: I come out, I've done my hair while everyone hasn't slept all night. Like, I'm sorry, but that's just not for me.
1: You are camping softly, Ashley.
0: I love it.
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5: 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Pick up a full face of Rimmel makeup for just $49. Sale ends Tuesday, so don't miss out. Head into Coles today. Homebush West, the motorbike has crashed, causing delays northbound on Homebush Bay Drive at Marlborough Road. The M2 motorway is still seeing delays westbound through Lane Cove Tunnel. Look out for delays through Canterbury westbound on Canterbury Road. Busy westbound on the M5 through Moorbank at Moorbank Avenue. A 31-minute run on the M4 westbound from Chant Street, Parramatta to Mulgoa Road, Jamison Town. 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Sunny, top of 23 Sonoma City and 28 in the west. Right now at 16 degrees on Sydney's Nova 96.9.
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0: Ricky Lee and Tim, it is a Thursday night. We are almost done. Nova Boy Jams in the house in a second. The Matty Rose Show following that. And it's time to meet our next Quick Draw guest.
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2: A huge change for the morning commute.
3: I'll tell you what, this is the place to be.
2: Morning here in Western Sydney.
1: He's a jack of all trades and a master of telling nothing but the truth.
2: Hey, Ricky, wishing you a very happy 20th birthday. Don't quote me. I speak for a living. I don't do the maths.
1: Please welcome our mate,
4: Jack
1: Hunt.
5: Yeah. Oh, thank you. A master of nothing, that's what I was waiting for, but nothing but the truth, I'll take it.
6: Well, can I tell you, you've mastered the Channel 9 uniform.
0: I was about to say the same thing.
5: Oh, yes.
0: Describe, do your fit check for everybody listening.
5: Oh, yeah, okay, so I'm in the blue shirt, obviously, representing the Channel 9 blue and the blue jacket.
6: It's the pant and the
0: jeans
6: RMs.
0: And it has to be RM.
5: Yes, but Channel 9 reporters have this thing about matching jackets and outfits. Yeah. It has been an issue in the past. So.
6: We also notice always with the female reporters, out there, there is one jacket and it's in several colours that all of the female reporters wear, a little gold silver.
5: It's very versatile.
0: Do you get a clothing allowance?
5: Oh, I get a few jackets a year. Once they're done, you know, giving them out to Tom and all of the team.
0: Now, yesterday we celebrated 70 years of Australian TV and Ricky and I just tennis back and forth our favourite moments. Yeah. Have you got one?
5: Yeah. Look, the thing I love particularly about breakfast TV, the Today Show, we're up so early, 3 o'clock, we're running on caffeine. Sometimes we speak before thinking.
0: Yeah.
5: Plenty of examples on the Today Show. What about when Ali Langdon had the San Francisco 69ers? Oh, of course, it's the 49ers.
0: Classic Ali, though.
5: Yeah. Some of those classic Today Show moments, whacking them off from a distance. Ben Fordham obviously talking about intruders at home.
6: So funny, whacking them off from a distance.
0: Yeah, it's easy to make people laugh on breakfast TV, isn't it? All right, you're here to play Quick Draw. It is best of seven.
5: Just keep your finger on the beat button because I'm very competitive and I can't guarantee that I'm not just going to get a little bit too...
6: Okay, all right. Aggressive.
5: Aggressive, yeah.
6: And say something with an F or a...
0: What, the Channel 9 uniform?
5: No.
0: In the RMs. Like that word's never been said in a pair of RMs.
1: Ricky Lee and Tim's Quick Draw.
0: Just one of our favourites. Ricky and I have always had, we have a lot in common, but our favourite thing is that we have very particular taste in news reporters.
6: We're very passionate about news reporters. It sounds really creepy and it's a weird thing to bond over.
0: Before you
6: friends.
0: Really hit your strides, we were all up and about with Rhys D'Alessandro.
5: Oh, yeah. Where's up in Queensland. He's up in Queensland living the life, working for the 6pm news. Wouldn't that be nice? Sleeping.
0: Boring. All right, you're here to play Quick Draw. It is best of seven. Let's go.
5: Name Take your time, Ricky.
6: Oh, you're making me nervous now.
5: Yeah, I'm really nervous.
6: Oh, my gosh.
0: Name a fast food chain starting with D.
6: Denny's, but that's in America.
0: That's fine.
6: Okay,
5: yeah, I did think abroad. I was trying to think of something. Yeah.
0: Did I say Australia?
6: No, but what's another
0: Domino's,
6: one?
0: Domino's, Donut King.
5: How good's Denny's?
6: Denny's is amazing.
5: And the bacon?
0: Oh, I used Denny's on a road trip in America for one thing and one thing only, and it wasn't the food.
6: It was the shit, wasn't it?
0: We did a dump at Denny's. Denny's dumps.
5: Certainly wouldn't be for the coffee.
0: Because there was so many of them. There was so many of them. Anyone need a Denny's dump?
6: They're everywhere.
0: Question two, name a fruit starting with P.
6: Passion fruit.
5: Oh, yes! I'm not even answering.
0: Is your mic on?
5: Yeah. So sorry. Oh, is this where I talk into?
0: Yeah. Question three, name something people complain about starting with N.
5: Naggers. People that are nagging.
0: Two to Ricky, one to you, Jack. Name, question number four, a job starting with R.
6: Reporting.
5: How did I not get that?
6: Reporting the news.
5: See, this is because I always have the 3-second delay. You know, the classic reporter delay where it's let's go live now to Ricky Lee, who's at the field. Ricky, what's the latest? Silence.
6: Yeah, well, it's
5: been... It's 2026. Can't we get some high-speed internet going on?
6: Do we need to give me a handicap? Do we need to give me...
0: No, this is fine. A short game's a good game.
6: No prisoners. Watch out, Jack.
0: Name something you see at a zoo starting with G.
5: Giraffe. Oh! Do we get...
6: We get a replay.
5: Yeah.
0: Okay, we do get a replay. Let's go to a replay.
6: I think I might have got you, Jack.
5: I think,
0: The question was, name something you'd see at the zoo starting with G.
5: Giraffe!
6: Yes, Ricky! Ricky!
5: I don't get it because I said it louder. Doesn't work like that.
6: Doesn't work. You've got to get in first. MJ, but you know, you've won at life.
0: MJ Bale just called and they are all full up. Lovely to see you, mate.
5: Good to see you.
1: Decision has been looming.
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6: Homebush West, the motorbike has crashed, closing a northbound lane on Homebush Bay Drive at Marlborough Road. Alton Gabby at Thunderpace northbound on Old Windsor Road. Through Darlinghurst, looking good now southbound on the Eastern Distributor after a pretty busy afternoon. Through Georges Hill, we are seeing delays northbound on Henry Lawson Drive just at Hague Avenue. An 11-minute run on the M2 westbound from Lane Cove Tunnel to Windsor Road. And a 10-minute run on the M7 westbound from the M2 at Balcombe Hills to Richmond Road. There's so much to see on Netflix this weekend. The crime thriller, The Whisper Man, Season 2 of The Gentleman, and Tyler Perry's Why Did I Get Married Again? What will you discover next on Netflix? Sunny, top of 23 tomorrow in the city and 28 in the west. Right now, it's 16 degrees on Sydney's Nova 96.9.
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1: In Ryde, watch out for a car breakdown northbound on Devlin Street approaching Blaxland Road. Lane 4 has been shut. In Katoomba, a motorcycle crash on the Great Western Highway westbound at Goldsmith Place is closing the road in the westbound direction. In Liverpool, heavy traffic southbound on the Hume Highway approaching Hoxton Park Road. And the M5 still slow westbound towards Moorbank at Moorbank Avenue. It's an 18-minute run from the main tunnel in Kingsgrove into Preston's. 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Tomorrow's weather sunny, tops up 23 in the city, 28 in the west. Right now it's 14 degrees on Sydney's Nova 96.9.
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3: 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Maybe I-

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1: 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See you at the bar, you was hardly talking. That's when I knew that your heart was scarring. 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Like, wait, babe, let me

0: Print, which is just incredible. She's been on tour with Amel and the Sniffers, and she's been hanging out backstage with Greta Thunberg. I know, crazy. More with Miss Kanina after 9.
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19: Thursday night. Hello, Australia. It is so good to be here. Doing this gig is by far my favourite gig in the world. It is a joy and a privilege to be here, playing you the very best in Australian music. I do it every weeknight from 9 p.m. On the show tonight, something major has happened with one of the Minogue sisters. To me personally, I have woken up in a sweat. More on that in a second. Plus, I get you all the biggest Australian music news headlines, including Mr. Jason Derulo, who is potentially collaborating with Guy Sebastian. More on that in a second. In Maddie's Music Minute, we are playing the very best in Australian music tonight. Let's do Padum Padum from Queen Kylie Minogue. Pre-show AFL Grand Final is going to rock next weekend. But first, Guy Sebastian, this is Maybe at Nova.
25: I know that

Padum Padum Queen, Miss Kylie Minogue, who takes on the AFL Grand Final pre-show in 8 days, 17 hours and 23 minutes. Not that I'm counting, but I'm also counting because it is going to be one of the most iconic pre-shows of all time. Mark my words. This is the Maddie Rowe Oz Music Show at Nova. Just sticking with the Minogues, something major happened to me this morning. Danny Minogue followed me on Instagram. Yeah. Woke up in a panic. Danny, what do you mean Danny? I grew up on Kylie and Danny's music. This is one of the great songs, I Begin to Wonder. If you didn't know, Danny Minogue also has a brand new collaboration out with The Rogue Traders. She commented on our Instagram post on the Maddie Rowe Show Instagram page. And I woke up in the most beautiful way today, so thank you, Danny Minogue. Hope you're well. We are rolling through the best of Australian music tonight, and we've got a bunch of Australian music news to get you across, including Jason Derulo's potential collaboration with Guy Sebastian. Details next on the Oz Music Show. This is Amy Sharp. I watch

0: therapy from Australia's Budjara here on Nova. He is not only a married man now, he's got a brand new debut album out called Gentleman, and Budjara is now the new face of YD, the men's clothing brand, which makes a lot of sense because Budjara is always living in a suit. How you doing? My name is Maddie Rowe. This is the Maddie Rowe Oz Music Show. Coming up, we are hanging out with Aboriginal artist Miss Kanina, and also hooking you up with free Jason Derulo tickets. Hold tight, all right?
1: Maddie's Music Minute.
0: These are the Australian music news headlines you absolutely need to know about. Hello, my name is Maddie Rowe, and this is Maddie's Music Minute for a Thursday night. Here we go. We've been talking a lot about Jason Derulo on the show. His Australian tour actually kicks off tonight in Brizzy. And he dropped a hint in our chat last night. Yes, Jason Derulo was on the show, zooming in from Bali. The man looked amazing. He hinted, Jason Derulo, at a massive collab happening with an Aussie artist. Listen to this.
2: Guy Sebastian,
0: yeah.
2: We also talked about doing a collab. So, I mean, I've talked to a few Aussies about doing it.
0: I mean, let's just ignore the fact that he called Guy simply Sebastian. But Jason Derulo, Rita, and a Guy Sebastian collaboration, I would absolutely love to hear it. Full chat at the Nova Player.
1: 1, 2.
0: Festival season is upon us. Yours and Owls Festival has just dropped discounted tickets. If you are strapped for cash, this is for you. With less than a month until Yours and Owls Festival takes over, not one but two locations in Wollongong this year, event organisers have unveiled this year's set times and announced a bunch of special batch of next-gen tickets. A recent study showed that ticket prices are one of the biggest barriers for young people to attend live music events. So this year's festival, the next-gen ticket, will be available for less than $80. Bargain! Headlining Yours and Owls Festival this year, Baby No Money, G-Flip, plus fan favourites like Ballpark Music, DMAs, Genesis Owusu, and TK Midza. Australian music to the front, we love to see it. 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
0: And finally, to wrap up Maddie's Music Minute tonight, New Music Friday is upon us. It is my favourite day of the week. Songs that you can look forward to tomorrow include Party by Troye Sivan.
3: Party at the club, party in the day, party in my house, party on the way to the park, party in the bush, party under the bridge, party at the restaurant, party at the club, party in the day, party in my house.
0: Featuring that iconic Madonna sample and a music video voiced by Gandalf. 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

good. This is for lovers of INXS and the 80s. And if you like it, Pash begin their Australian tour this weekend. Grab a ticket if you're vibing. That's the Music Minute. Let's play it now. Brand new music from Adelaide Ben. Pash came out a couple of hours ago, produced by one of my good friends, Ben Oldland, who is a wizard in the producer suite. This is Suffer.

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0: Dracula from Perth's Tame Impala here on Nova. He is a big Fremantle Dockers fan, so you know Kevin Parker is going to be very closely watching the prelim final tomorrow with the Swans when they take on the Fremantle Dockers. When did we turn into a sports show? Hello, my name is Maddie Rowe, and this is an Australian music show where we play the very best in Australian music. Going to get you brand new stuff from Indigenous artist Miss Kanina up next. She's hanging out on the show to talk about her sold-out Australian tour. You know Greta Thunberg?
1: How dare you?
0: She actually was backstage with Miss Kanina recently. We need to get all the tea on that in the next 15 minutes or so. Ivana now on the Oz Music Show. This is Every Time We Touch. I

0: This is the Matty Rowe Oz Music Show here at Nova. Coming up inside 15 minutes, I have free Jason Derulo tickets for you to win. But now I am so excited to have our next guest in studio with me. Her name is Miss Kanina, number 2 ARIA charting EP in Black Print, which is just an incredible body of work. Miss Kanina is also so good live. She is currently touring Australia. Meet her now. I'm addicted
1: to this toxic type of love. Hi, it's Miss Kanina on the Matty Rowe Oz Music Show. I'm a deadly bitch.
0: A black Britney Spears. Miss Kanina is here, everybody.
2: Yay!
0: Miss Kanina on Nova, baby. We have been playing Backstreets. It is an incredible song,
2: Thank
0: but the
2: you.
0: EP, Black Print, number 2 Australian album. Mm-hmm. Hell yeah. How does that all feel?
2: It's good. It was pretty insane, to be honest. Like, the mixtape has kind of created a life on its own, and, you know, I've had some of these songs for a few months now, but to be able to, like, put it out into the world and, yeah, to see it chart so well in the ARIA charts, you know, I think that not a lot of people really appreciate or understand what the ARIAs are. And so, you know, as an independent artist, being able to be in there, I think it's, you know, it's great for me, and it's also good for the music industry as well, you know. So, yeah, I'm really happy to be able to represent not only, like, me and my team and, you know, our independent label, but also, like, a lot of other black people, a lot of kids who don't have labels. So, yeah, it's crazy.
0: It is so cool to see you as an independent artist. Sell out shows, chart on the ARIA charts, have multiple ARIA nominations, put out music that is world class as well. This EP is ridiculous.
2: Thank you.
0: It goes so hard. Like, you're a rapper, but I also know that you can really sing too. Yeah. I saw you on the Blackfella show.
2: Oh, you did.
0: Yeah,
2: you did. Crystal Chandeliers.
0: Miss Kanina.
2: All the uncles love that
0: Dude,
2: one.
0: Dude, like, I was... Firstly, you looked amazing.
2: Thank you. That I had outfit, to get the chaps.
0: Yeah, the chaps looked so good.
2: When they asked
0: good.
2: Me, what do you want to wear? I was like, the whole nine yards.
0: Yes.
2: I want to look like I just stepped off of the ranch.
0: But holy shit, like, the voice on you... Like, I know you do the rap thing, but you could really easily put out a country album.
2: Oh, yeah. Well, that's the plan, I think. Yeah, a country album, or at least something to do with country and creating music with mob. And, you know, country is such a big part of Australian culture, and I think that people really forget that, especially if you live in the cities and stuff. Like, where do you think the beef comes from? You know what I mean? Like,
0: so true.
2: Yeah, so, yeah, I would really love to at some point create, or, like, find the time to be able to create a country album. And so many people keep asking me about it. But, you know, all in good time. You know, I don't want to rush it. I want to be able to actually spend time creating. I think country is, like, such an important genre as well. It's heartbreak music, you know what I'm saying?
0: My God. So, the storytelling through
2: yes.
0: it as well.
2: That's why Blackfellas love it so much. I feel like it's just storytelling.
0: Neon Moon is the unofficial but official.
2: Sun goes down on my side of town.
0: That really is like the unofficial official Aboriginal anthem,
2: it is.
0: Almost.
2: That's why I said, I don't care who anybody wants to fight me on this. This is a black song.
0: Yes, I've heard that from so many people.
2: Yeah.
0: You've got a massive end of the year. You're on tour across Australia, sold out shows. You're playing Spilt Milk as well.
2: Yes, I am, which I keep forgetting.
0: Yes. Okay, well, you're welcome.
2: Yes, we go Spilt Milk, and I'm like, oh yeah. I was so keen, because I always thought this Spilt Milk was like one show. Like, we're traveling.
0: No, you get
2: the
0: to
2: whole,
0: do the
2: yeah, the I, whole country, baby.
0: My girl.
2: Okay, anybody wants to fight me on this? This is a black song.
0: Yes, I've heard that from so.

0: Whereas like Perth is like 4.5 hours, Brisbane 3 hours. You know, it's so beautiful that we get to get a show and travel and provide the same kind of music experience whenever you go around. Because I think that when you live in like maybe Melbourne and Sydney, you get access to a lot of those type of things. But when it comes to like Brisbane and to Perth and some of those smaller cities, I think that, you know, being able to take such big international acts and like travel around, also it keeps the music industry alive. It keeps the love of live music alive as well, like music between the morning all the way to the nighttime. I think it's a really great way to keep people interested in music that's not so drug or alcohol centered, if that makes sense. Because a lot of those like Laneway and like Listen Out, you know, it's just so much fun to go and like go with your friends. Because I used to go to festivals a lot growing up and travel and watch. Yeah, and so to be able to go on a touring festival like that is really what it's all about.
1: For people who are hearing about you potentially for the very first time on this show right now, who is Miss Kanina and what do you want to say to the people of Australia?
0: Oh my God.
1: Mic is yours.
0: Oh my God.
1: Don't swear.
0: Yeah. I'm a Yorta Yorta, Jar Jarong, Kalkadoon, and Yirrindali Aboriginal sovereign woman from Tasmania, Luchwita. And I make music that speaks about my experience and also some experiences of my community. But really, I just like to make music that makes mob feel good. And if non-Indigenous people like the music, then that's just a plus.
1: I love it. I love it. I love everything you do. Blackprint is incredible.
0: Thank
1: Six
0: you.
1: Amazing songs where you just like have at it.
0: Da, da, da, da,
1: da. Miss Kanina, everybody.
0: Yay.
1: Full chat at the Nova Player. Miss Kanina is an artist who has so much to say. We couldn't fit it into a 4-minute radio interview. But yeah, full chat at the Nova Player now. This is Backstreets from Miss Kanina on the Oz Music Show at Nova.
2: I'm taking the Backstreets. I'm weighing it up.

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0: the greatest songs of the year. Nina Jirachi with her childhood hero, Porter Robinson, WannaCry, is fresh to the Matty Roe Oz Music Show here at Nova. Nina Jirachi, breakout year. She was doing a back-to-back set with Skrillex the other day, just casually. Hey, how you doing? This is the Matty Roe Oz Music Show. After 10, we are going to get you across the hottest gigs in your city this weekend. But first, let's do some free Jason Derulo tickets.
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0: Jason Derulo!
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0: We had the incredible Jason Derulo on the show yesterday to talk all about tour, how he stays fit. I even told him about the High Rocks shit up. Things that you didn't think you would bring up with Jason Derulo, but look, it happened. Sorry. Full chat at the podcast now. His Last Dance World Tour kicked off tonight in Brizzy. And we would love to hook you up with some free tickets. 13, 24, 10 if you want in. Alice.
8: Yes.
0: I'm here.
8: Oh, my goodness. You're there.
0: Hello, Alice. Would you like to go to a Jason Derulo show by chance?
8: Yes.
0: Oh, my God. Oh my. He's here in Australia. Done. Let's do it.
8: Yes, Maddie.
0: What is your favorite Jason Derulo song?
8: Oh, Talk Dirty to Me.
0: Oh, my God.
8: So good.
0: Jason Derulo's Last Dance World Tour comes to Australia this week. He's performing the new viral single, Machiko. Have you heard that, Alice?
8: Oh, I haven't, no.
0: Oh, my God, it goes so hard. It's big on TikTok. Trust me, you'll hear it at the show.
8: I'll get on it. Yes, can't wait.
0: He's going to be performing all the hits as well. Tickets from teglive.com.au. You can also win some via the Nova Player. Alice, have the best time, all right?
8: Thank you. Thanks, Maddie. Thanks, Nova.
0: You're so welcome. Let's do Give You Love now with Derulo and Jessica Malvoy here at Nova. It's your

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20: Every Thursday, I get you Maddie's gig guide. What is on in your city this weekend? Oh, you should get out to a gig. Live music is some of the best. It's world class here in Australia. We have the Temper Trap touring, the incredible Gem Casadaley, Kate Miller Heidke's on tour, Pinyao, Odd Mob, and Jason Derulo. Everything you need to know in Maddie's gig guide next at Nova. Here's girls.

Aussie electronic trio Pinyao, that is Go Bang, on the Matty Rollers Music Show here at Nova. They're currently touring Australia. Who else is doing the rounds? Every gig that you need to know about in Matty's Gig Guide next. Hello, this is Nova. I am Matty Rowe, and this is the Matty Rowe Oz Music Show, where I get to play you the very best in Australian music. Kylie Minogue, 8 days out from the AFL Grand Final. I was watching her iconic performance at the Brit Awards back in 2001, where she entered the stage on a big CD singing Can't Get You Out of My Head. If you know, you know. I've been thinking about this AFL Grand Final business. Will Kylie Minogue recreate that big CD entrance moment, but instead of a CD, it's an AFL ball and it's sparkly? I mean, I'm just thinking out loud. That could be pretty iconic. Madonna with Kylie Minogue. This is Love Sensation, playing now on the Oz Music Show here at Nova.

0: Widow, baby. Rita Ora with Iggy Azalea. That is Black Widow on Nova. It is the Matty Rowe Oz Music Show. Yes, it rhymes. What can I do about it? We play the very best in Australian music, and every night, well, every Thursday night at this time, I get you across the best gigs in your city, starting in Melbourne with Mel Trissina. Let's do it.
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5: And these are the best gigs to get to this weekend with Maddie's Gig Guide. 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If you feel like a sweaty night out dancing, head to the Timber Yard to catch Aussie DJ Odd Mob bring his Coachella set to the club stage on Saturday night, or catch Jem Casadaley playing out her debut album, Tattoos Used to Come Off in the Pool, over at Northgate Social Club on Saturday night. Into Sunday night, Keith Urban goes full yeehaw at Rod Laver Arena. Now let's see what's on in Brizzy with Lutzy.
6: Thank you, Mel. Another massive weekend coming up in Brisbane, catching the iconic Ice House, Come On, playing over at Roma Street Parkland on Friday night. While if you love the likes of INXS, meet Maddie's favourite new Aussie band, Pash, playing at the Black Bear Lodge on Friday night. Into Saturday, one of Australia's best electronic trios, Pnau, taking on Roma Street Parkland on Saturday night. And Nova Red Room alumni Keita Alexander plays the Princess Theatre. Now let's hand over to Molly Rose in Adelaide.
7: Oh, thanks, Lutzy. Well, here in Adelaide this weekend, don't miss the incredible Jem Casadaley. Maddie calls her Australia's newest national treasure for a reason. She is the daughter of Troy, and she's also currently number 4 on the Aussie ARIA charts. Jem's bringing her debut album to stages around Australia this month, and she's going to be here in Adelaide at Jive on Friday night. So definitely go check her out. And if you're in the mood for some beautiful operatic vocal tones, well, you know who you need to see. That's Kate Miller-Heidke. She's going to be here on Saturday and Sunday at the Yukaria Cultural Centre in Mount Barker. A little trip up to the hills for a beautiful night out with some live music. Let's head to Sydney and find out what's going on with Tim Blackwell.
8: Oh, thanks, Molly. In Sydney, the Temper Trap play a night at the Barracks Friday night, while our favourite, Keita Alexander, brings her new album to the Metro Theatre. Now, we got him live in Nova's Red Room on Friday. Tomorrow, in a secret location here in Sydney. Then, Jason Derulo plays Afterpay Arena on Saturday night. Across the bridge, Sneaky Sound System and the Pop Bellies hit the stage at night at the Barracks. And other gigs you might want to check out this weekend include Australia's answer to One Direction's Midnight Till Morning. Go see him. Or grab a ticket to see Ashnikko at the Enmore Theatre. How good is live music? And Maddie's Gig Guide. What gigs are on near you? Listen, same time next week, or grab the podcast. Back to you, Maddie.
0: Thank you, Tim Blackwell. Happy 25 years at Nova, by the way. Huge innings. Hey, this is the Maddie Rowe Oz Music Show with Jem.

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0: Empire of the Sun, doing a big tour across Australia in 2027. 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Hey, this is the Matty Rowe Oz Music Show at Nova. Got a brand new song to play you from Sydney DJ producer Levi featuring Christina Aguilera up next. But first...
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0: These are the Australian music news headlines you absolutely need to know about. Hello, my name is Maddie Rowe, and this is Maddie's Music Minute for a Thursday night. Here we go. We've been talking a lot about Jason Derulo on the show. His Australian tour actually kicks off tonight in Brizzy. And he dropped a hint in our chat last night. Yes, Jason Derulo was on the show, zooming in from Bali. The man looked amazing. He hinted, Jason Derulo, at a massive collab happening with an Aussie artist. Listen to this.
2: Guy Sebastian,
0: yeah.
2: We also talked about doing a collab. So, I mean, I've talked to a few Aussies about doing something.
0: I mean, let's just ignore the fact that he called Guy simply Sebastian. But Jason Derulo, Rita, and a Guy Sebastian collaboration, I would absolutely love to hear it. Full chat at the Nova Player.
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0: Festival season is upon us. Yours and Owls Festival has just dropped discounted tickets. If you are strapped for cash, this is for you. With less than a month until Yours and Owls Festival takes over, not one but two locations in Wollongong this year, event organisers have unveiled this year's set times and announced a bunch of special batch of next-gen tickets. A recent study showed that ticket prices are one of the biggest barriers for young people to attend live music events. So this year's festival, the next-gen ticket, will be available for less than $80. Bargain! Headlining Yours and Owls Festival this year, Baby No Money, G-Flip, plus fan favourites like Ballpark Music, DMAs, Genesis Owusu, and TK Midza. Australian music to the front. We love to see it. Head to the Yours and Owls website for more details.
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0: And finally, to wrap up Maddie's Music Minute tonight, New Music Friday is upon us. It is my favourite day of the week. Songs that you can look forward to tomorrow include Party by Troye Sivan.
3: Party at the club, party in the day, party in my house, party on the way to the park, party in the bush, party under the bridge, party at the restaurant, party at the club, party in the day, party in my house.
0: Featuring that iconic Madonna sample and a music video voiced by Gandalf. 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

good. This is for lovers of INXS and the 80s. And if you like it, Pash begin their Australian tour this weekend. Grab a ticket if you're vibing. That's the Music Minute. And back into the Aussie tunes tonight, Sydney producer Levi teams up with Christina Aguilera for Genie in a Bottle here on the Oz Music Show.

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0: back in their hometown of Melbourne and doing the AFL Grand Final pre-show just before Kylie Minogue next week. 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
0: Sometimes I press buttons and they don't work, but hey, that's the nature of live radio. How you doing? This is the part of the show where I play you a brand new Australian song you must add to your playlist. This one's coming from a 22-year-old artist out of Melbourne who has one of the biggest voices I have ever heard. Anya Alchemy, and my God, I'm obsessed. She has the power of Adele, just charisma and personality for days. Her songwriting is super unique as well. This song is called Don't Say You Never Felt It. It is Anya's label debut. It's a soaring anthem for anyone who's ever been made to question their own reality. If you love it, follow Anya Alchemy on all the socials. This is my fresh find tonight on the Maddie Rowe Oz Music Show here at Nova. 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
10: Hope you're well. Up late, we're playing the hits tonight. Hello, my name is Maddie Rowe. Alex Warren, fresh off an Australian tour, does Emerald Eyes straight after a throwback from Eminem. But first, Olivia Rodrigo's Stupid Song plays now. We're going non-stop.

0: Mr. Usher here at Nova. Hello, it is Maddie Rowe playing Fresh Hits and Throwbacks. You think you're having a bad week? Talk to Ed Sheeran. All of his support acts have dropped out of his tour, including Macklemore and Phineas. Now his Irish backing band are out. I don't need to go into the details, but yeah, Ed's having a bad week. Lego House after Hugel next.
1: Fresh Hits. Fresh Hits and Throwbacks. 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
1: It's just good to be part of it.
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3: Ricky Lee and Tim.
1: Turn it up, Ricky Lee.
0: Oh my goodness.
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5: Hello, midnight friends. Welcome to the midnight.
0: Oh. You've been doing radio here at Nova for 25 years. Who would have thought you'd be on the midnight shift?
5: That's where I started, on Nova 100. If this is on at Nova 100, this is exactly where I started, midnight till 6 on Nova 100. It's good to be. It's good to be home.
0: Hey, how does it feel?
5: Feels good. We're all still here, aren't we? Haven't been fired.
0: Nope.
5: Good.
0: Not yet.
5: No. Well, what's happening this hour, including things that are making people a little bit soft?
0: People are weird, and I'm not here for it. There, I said it.
5: There, I know, and you're going to say it more later. But up next, what do you think only rich families have? Oh, I like this. After Tate McRae. Just keep watching here on Nova. Happy Midnight Hour.

0: so don't blink.
1: You are on Nova. This is Ricky Lee and Tim.
2: It's time to talk about the things that you thought specifically made people rich when you were a kid.
3: What did you think only rich families had?
2: Like nannies and stuff?
3: Yeah, like nannies, but even just like really basic things. Like I...
2: Cleaners?
3: Oh, my gosh. See, that's going to a whole other level. Cleaners and nannies. Oh, my God. You're like a billionaire.
2: Personal shoppers?
3: What are you even talking about? What do you even mean?
2: What about
3: like,
2: someone
3: when
2: who
3: you
2: like,
3: were a kid,
2: folds what you washing and clothes and stuff?
3: As in, like, you?
2: Yeah, but I do that. But you have someone, like, that changes the sheets for you and, like, a housekeeper.
3: See, I always thought that if somebody's mum made their bed, you were rich. If your mum did your washing and folded your clothes, you were rich, like, because you didn't have to do it. To me, in my brain, there was something, because we were super povo when I was a kid, and I really basically anything. Like if you had a packed lunch at school, rich.
2: I get it because I was thinking more of the vibe. Remember you and I went to that house last year and we met the house manager?
3: Oh, the house manager. Like what do you even
2: I'm
3: mean?
2: I'm like, are you serious?
3: As in like you have someone that does all of the things and keeps everything in order? Like what?
2: But manages the staff of the house?
3: Yes.
2: Like are you? What?
3: And knows everyone by name. Like
2: I want a house manager.
3: See, because that is a whole other level.
2: But you're not talking rich.
3: I'm not talking about that. I'm talking about basic little things.
2: I know. Yeah, I know when I was a kid, if you had Foxtel.
3: Oh, yeah. Bang. There you go. Yeah, see?
2: If you were watching stuff on Channel V,
3: yeah.
2: I'm like, oh, what? Who are you? Baron Trump?
3: If you had an electric salt and pepper grinder and not just sacks of table salt, rich!
2: Or anything from Avanti.
3: Oh, Avanti.
2: Avanti.
3: I didn't even
2: kitchen.
3: Know what Avanti was.
2: Oh, no, you'd know
3: it. Top of we were.
2: Oh, no, Avanti's. Avanti. Oh, I reckon Loretta's all around Avanti now.
3: Yeah, but now. Not back when
2: like,
3: we were
2: okay,
3: kids, you
2: George
3: know what I mean?
2: George Jensen.
3: Oh, George Jensen. like a candle, like a little candle. A George Jensen candelabra.
2: Or a white wine holder from George Jensen. You put
3: Amazing.
2: It in the fridge. Okay, yeah, go.
3: Amazing. This is the whole thing.
2: I love this.
3: So I've got a list. I've got a list of things, right? So if you had any kind of food in your house that didn't come from a tin or a freezer, rich. If you got to get a fresh tin of Milo every single time it ran out, like immediately, if you like finished it on one day and then got a fresh tin of Milo the next day, billionaire. I thought you were fully rich.
2: Wow.
3: Like if you sat down at dinner and ate dinner as a family at a table every night, I thought you were rich. Like when I went to my friends' houses or someone was taking me to netball and I would sit down with their family and have dinner.
2: And
3: I was
2: ask about your day and stuff.
3: Like, what is going on? You guys are rich. I had a neighbor who, a next door neighbor, I would go over to the house because I was friends with the kid.
2: Yeah.
3: And I would go over to their house in the afternoon.
2: Yeah.
3: And first of all, they had just like snack jars. Like this to me was a wild concept.
2: Like jars of snacks
3: like
2: around the house.
3: Like jars of like cookies and they'd have like a little tray of like little mini cakes or donuts or like
2: nice.
3: Just stuff. And like always had little roll-ups just out. Like there was just things
2: yeah.
3: there. And I, the little feral povo kid, would like run up and I would just like fill my pockets and grab everything.
2: Well, that has not changed.
3: I know, but the mum used to always wear like white clothes. She only ever wore white
2: like
3: clothes.
2: Diane Keaton.
3: Yeah, and like a crisp shirt.
2: Amazing.
3: And just the look of their mum, I just thought they were just super rich.
2: What about this? Anytime you've got fresh flowers in the house, but it hasn't been someone's birthday.
3: Oh, rich.
2: So if you've just got yeah. fresh flowers in your house, like thanks, Elton John. Like, when did you have even time to do that?
3: Yeah, who and like replacing the water and all that
2: kind
3: of stuff.
2: I know, but like, actual flowers, like what? Whose birthday was it? Who died? Rebecca, what did you think only rich families had or did?
4: Like I'm a nanny and I live in a unit, so my daughter used to come to work with me and she'd be like, "Mum, those people are so fancy. They've got a house for their cars."
3: Oh, I love that. They've got a garage. Oh, that's amazing.
2: Emma, what about you?
5: Two-story.
2: Oh, two-story. Yeah, real rich.
5: Yeah.
2: Yeah, if you've got stairs in your house, you're rich.
3: Loaded. Like, up to the eyeballs.
2: Yeah, that's right. What, there's a whole another one of these up there and it's yours?
3: Well, you've got your own bedroom? What?
2: Oh, yeah, not sharing a bedroom.
3: Oh, my goodness.
2: If, like, you know, got a few kids in the family and you had your own bedroom, that's rich.
3: If you didn't have to eat every single thing on your plate,
2: rich.
3: Before you left the table?
2: Yeah.
3: Rich.
2: Shelley.
6: According to my son, we aren't rich because we don't eat white bread. We have wholemeal or multigrain.
3: That's brilliant.
2: Okay, that is good. That's what if you buy bread that you have to cut yourself? Rich.
3: Rich.
2: You know, like
3: rich.
2: If you go and like
3: that's
2: walking
3: rich
2: around with
3: thing
2: a loaf
3: to do.
2: Under your bloody
3: like, who
2: arms.
3: Who are you?
2: What are you going to smoke on a Vespa next? Bree. Hey, Bree. What did you think? Only rich people. Yep.
0: I remember thinking that if you had a pool, you were rich, because I was lucky if I could get a clamshell from Bunnings.
3: Yeah.
5: This is Ricky Lee and Tim on Nova. Ricky Lee and Tim.
3: What was your first car?
7: A 1979 Holden Sunbird,
3: yes,
7: with bonnet clips.
2: What was your first car?
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2: Oh, see, mine was a 94 Toyota Starlet, obviously. And
3: that is such a female car. No offence.
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2: No, it wasn't that bad.
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0: Ricky Lee and Tim here on Nova. Our mate from Channel 9, Jack Harnes, coming in soon to play you in Quick Draw because you and I love TV reporters.
1: Yeah, we have a weird
0: obsession.
1: No, obsession sounds weird. We have a weird love and appreciation and respect for great newsreaders and great reporters. So when they cut to, you know, George Acosti on the Gold Coast on Sunrise.
0: Reece Alessandro in Brisbane.
1: Yeah, and Jack Harnes in the mornings. Yeah. Like, we love them so much. So we have one of them, one of our favourites, Jack Harnes. We love him.
0: At the moment, though, it's time to talk collectibles that will kill you.
1: As a person with no kids, I see, is that the thing, like, I see the little thing that pops up when you check out at Woolies and it's like, do you want to collect, congratulations, you've won a, and then there's like a collection of letters together that makes no sense to me. And they're the things that you win. You win it from doing your groceries. Is that what it is?
0: Well, you get it from doing your groceries, however much you spend, I'm pretty sure.
1: And then you win a certain amount of them and you get them from the lady at the time.
0: My supermarket doesn't do it, but then I send my mum, for instance, to go to that supermarket and, like, you know, grandparents everywhere are collecting ooshies on behalf of you. This is what I'm saying. What collectibles are killing you?
1: But if I do see that pop up, should I
0: get some and bring them to me?
1: Okay, I'll be a good friend and I'll do that.
0: Yeah.
1: Now I know. That's what I mean. I just say no thanks.
0: No, don't say no thanks. And then how about these new Pokemon cards?
1: Yeah.
0: Lord, give me strength.
1: Why? What's going on?
0: New Pokemon cards went on sale at midnight last night. I am sad about it. And fans started lining up from Tuesday afternoon.
1: Wow.
0: They're from Kmart. So Pokemon's 30th anniversary. Like, congratulations, Pokemon. Good stuff. But don't make it my problem.
1: What is it that they get so obsessed with? Like, why?
0: Collecting.
1: Why? Just because they want to get all of
0: That's why
1: ones?
0: I always think if you're ever going to write a children's book, write a series of them so they can collect, like, all 10 of them, for instance.
1: Yeah,
0: they love.
1: Okay.
0: My 11-year-old is into Pops.
1: Yep.
0: Do you know what Pops are?
1: No idea.
0: I think Jermaine's got a picture of Pops. These are Pops. We have Pops. I have pop, like, my house looks like Afterpay Arena with that many Pops sitting in, just like thousands of little faces staring
1: at
0: us.
1: Wow, they're really cute.
0: There's one, a special one
1: Afterpay
0: that he's got.
1: Arena. So funny.
0: There's one that we've got, like, you know the movie It?
1: Yep.
0: So he's got the It Pop, and it's really funny because my 7-year-old goes, did you get your It Pop?
1: Did you get your It Pop?
0: It Pop. Did you get an It Pop? So we've got Pops, we've got Ooshies, Pokemon cards. Natalie, what is it for you, the collectible that's killing you?
2: It's NRL footy cards.
1: Okay.
2: My youngest son went absolutely berserk a little bit earlier in the year for these cards. And every time we went to the shop, oh, Mum, can we go to the news agency and ask if they've got footy cards? And it had to be a particular type of card.
0: Yep.
2: And then we were down in Melbourne visiting my sister and we happened to see there was this sporting store and they had a box of them. And because it's all AFL down there, no one cares about the NRL really. And so
0: jackpot.
2: They had a whole box and he was like, Mom, please let me have this box of cards. You know what? He's not even interested in them anymore.
0: No, of course. No, this is what I mean. It disappears. It's over.
1: It's like their whole life revolves around it for a period of time.
0: And at school with the Ooshies as well, they're really trading them. Like, if you've got a Simba at school, I would guard that like gold bullion. Like, don't take your Simba to school.
1: Wow.
0: It's crazy. Lara, what collectibles are killing you, Lara?
3: So my girls are collecting these Zuru pets. They're rainbow corns and they're all different animals and they come in a ginormous egg. Like, I'm talking a stuffy in an egg that's probably 50 centimetres big. And then within that, it's got stickers and slime and glitter, my three absolute pet peeves. And my girls, I have three girls and they probably have five or six of them each. And then they want to keep the eggs and it's just an absolute disaster.
1: Oh my gosh, that sounds hectic.
0: Zuru
1: are you all right,
0: pets.
1: Lara?
3: No, I'm not.
0: Cara, the collectibles are killing you, but this is not your kids.
4: No, it's my husband.
1: Oh, gosh. What's he into?
4: The Ooshies. He has three collections of the same Ooshies every year. And he started the local swap page on Facebook before they became a swap page because he was so obsessed with getting a full set.
0: Does he have a Simba?
4: He has lots of Simbas.
0: Well, don't
4: he
0: say that on the radio. Your house is going to get broken into.
1: Cara, I'm going to ask you the same question I asked Lara. Are you okay?
4: look.
5: Ricky Lee and Tim.
6: You know what it's about damn time for?
7: Ricky Lee

0: Hey, this is Ricky Lee and Tim on Nova. It's time to talk about what makes you soft. What are you doing that's soft? 13, 24, 10. You're doing it, you're doing something, and it's just a little soft.
1: I like it. It's good. When I think about what I was up to in my 20s.
0: Yeah.
1: Like.
0: Oh, yeah, gloves off.
1: Gloves off. Balls
0: lucky
1: to the
0: to
1: wall.
0: Be here.
1: Yeah, burning the candle at both ends. How did you live?
0: Yeah, I've read
1: when
0: scar
1: did
0: tissue.
1: You sleep? Yeah. Like, what? Like, it's insane.
0: Yeah.
1: And then I think about a group of 20-year-olds now, and when I think about what they're spending their free time doing, it's the complete opposite of what we were all up to. And I'm not saying that what we were doing is, like, you know, the benchmark of, like,
0: of
1: this is
0: not.
1: How you're supposed to live
0: yeah,
1: life.
0: Yeah, it's just different.
1: But it's just so different, and it's fascinating to me. So there's a new trend that has emerged for Gen Zs, and it's called soft clubbing. And to me, I find that personally offensive.
0: That's almost like an oxymoron.
1: Yeah, like the two words don't go together.
0: No.
1: You either go and you go hard.
0: You go hard clubbing.
1: Or you just don't do it.
0: Yeah, that's it.
1: You know?
0: It. Yeah.
1: Like if you go out and the night wasn't popping, you make it fun.
0: Yeah, of course.
1: You find out a way to make it fun. Yeah, I just feel like it's so strange.
0: So what is it? Is it like just
1: so it's
0: daytime?
1: They wake up at sunrise.
0: Perfect.
1: Because they're like young people these days are health warriors. And I think that's fantastic. I think people taking care of themselves is awesome, right? But this is their idea of fun.
0: Okay.
1: They wake up at sunrise.
0: Yep.
1: They drink coffee and mocktails and they have a sober dance party at 7 a.m. Colleges in US are hosting what's called wellness darties. Is that a mistake? Did I say
0: wellness
1: that wrong?
0: Wellness darties?
1: No, I didn't. A darty.
0: What is it?
1: It's a daytime party,
0: oh,
1: Tim.
0: Oh, okay, gross.
1: So it's like these darties include things like Pilates, run clubs, ice baths, group yoga, and these elaborate morning routines and post-workout matcha, obviously, where they sit around and they talk about life. I just don't know if people know how to have fun anymore. Like, I'm worried that the young...
0: Oh, that sounds fun.
1: The young... You know what I mean? Like, I feel like your 20s are the time to make mistakes and learn from your mistakes
0: your
1: and learn lessons.
0: Aren't your time to have matcha at 7 a.m.?
1: Yeah, I just feel like they're kind of fast-forwarding into this adult life of, like, you know, job and pressures and stress and when you've got kids and you've got to have all these responsibilities and you don't have to drink to have fun, but I'm worried that these people don't know how to have fun anymore.
0: It's a nice start. Ashley, what are you doing that is
2: Hello,
0: a little soft?
2: Guys, I am really soft when it comes to camping.
1: Oh, yes.
2: I refuse to get in a camp and blow up some mattress. We're actually going on a big camping trip with about 20 of us, and they all pitch their tents. Oh, not me. I either order in one of those big caravan trucks.
0: Oh, nice.
1: Yes.
2: My own bathroom.
1: Yes.
2: I've got a bed. I can make myself coffee without having to boil the water on the fire.
0: What's the point in
2: and
0: going?
2: I come out, I've done my hair while everyone hasn't slept all night. Like, I'm sorry, but that's just not for me.
0: You are camping softly, Ashley.
1: I love it.
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3: A huge change for the morning commute.
4: I'll tell you what, this is the place to be.
3: Morning here in Western Sydney.
2: He's a jack of all trades and a master of telling nothing but the truth.
3: Hey, Ricky, wishing you a very happy 20th birthday. Don't quote me. I speak for a living. I don't do the math.
2: Please welcome our mate,
5: Jack
2: Hahn.
6: Yeah. Oh, thank you. A master of nothing, that's what I was waiting for, but nothing but the truth, I'll take it.
7: Well, can I tell you, you've mastered the Channel 9 uniform.
1: I was about to say the same thing.
6: Oh, yes.
1: Describe, do your fit check for everybody listening.
6: Okay, so I'm in the blue shirt, obviously, representing the Channel 9 blue and the blue jacket.
7: The pant and the
8: RMs.
7: Jeans
8: and the RMs. And it has to be RMs.
6: Yes, but Channel 9 reporters have this thing about matching jackets and outfits. Yeah. It has been an issue in the past. So.
7: We also notice always with the female reporters, out there, there is one jacket and it's in several colours that all of the female reporters wear, a little gold silver.
6: It's very versatile.
1: Do you get a clothing allowance?
6: Oh, I get a few jackets a year. Once they're done, you know, giving them out to Tom and all of the team.
1: Now, yesterday we celebrated 70 years of Australian TV and Ricky and I just tennis back and forth our favourite moments. Yeah. Have you got one?
6: Yeah. Look, the thing I love particularly about breakfast TV, the Today Show, we're up so early, 3 o'clock, we're running on caffeine. Sometimes we speak before thinking.
1: Yeah.
6: Plenty of examples on the Today Show. What about when Ali Langdon had the San Francisco 69ers? Oh, of course, yes. It's the 49ers.
1: Classic Ali, though.
6: Yeah. Some of those classic Today Show moments, whacking them off from a distance. Ben Fordham, obviously talking about intruders at home.
7: So funny, whacking them off from a distance.
1: Yeah, it's easy to make people laugh on breakfast TV, isn't it? All right, you're here to play quick draw. It is best of seven.
6: Just keep your finger on the beep button because I'm very competitive and I can't guarantee that I'm not just going to get a little bit too
7: aggressive.
6: Aggressive, yeah.
7: And say something with an F or a...
1: What, the Channel 9 uniform?
6: No.
1: In the RMs. Like that word's never been said in a pair of RMs.
2: Ricky Lee and Tim's quick draw.
1: Just one of our favourites. Ricky and I have always had, we have a lot in common, but our favourite thing is that we have very particular taste in news reporters.
7: We're very passionate about news reporters. It sounds really creepy and it's a weird thing to bond over.
1: Before
7: as
1: you
7: friends.
1: Really hit your strides, we were all up and about with Reece D'Alessandro.
6: Oh, yeah. Where's up in Queensland. He's up in Queensland living the life, working for the 6 p.m. news. Wouldn't that be nice? Sleeping.
1: Boring. All right, you're here to play quick draw. It is best of seven. Let's go.
6: Name Take your time, Ricky.
7: Oh, you're making me nervous now.
6: Yeah, I'm really nervous.
7: Oh, my gosh.
1: Name a fast food chain starting with D.
7: Denny's, but that's in America.
6: That's right.
7: Okay,
6: yeah, I did think did abroad. I was trying to think of something. Yeah.
1: Did I say Australia?
7: No, but what's another
1: Domino's
7: one?
1: Domino's Donut
7: Domino's.
1: King.
6: How good's Denny's?
7: Denny's is amazing.
6: And the bacon?
1: Oh, I used Denny's on a road trip in America for one thing and one thing only, and it wasn't the food.
7: That's the shit, wasn't it?
1: We did a dump at Denny's. Denny's dumps.
6: Certainly wouldn't be for the coffee.
1: Because there was so many of them. There was so many of them. Anyone need a Denny's dump?
7: They're everywhere.
1: Question two, name a fruit starting with P.
7: Passion fruit.
6: Oh, yes! Geez, I'm not even answering.
1: Is your mic on?
6: Yeah. Oh, sorry. Oh, is this where I talk into?
1: Yeah. Question three, name something people complain about starting with N.
6: Naggers. Oh. People that are nagging.
1: Two to Ricky, one to you, Jack. Name, question number four, a job starting with R.
7: Reporting.
6: Yes! Oh, how did I not get that?
7: Reporting the news.
6: See, this is because I always have the 3 second delay. You know, the classic reporter delay where it's let's go live now to Ricky Lee, who's at the field. Ricky, what's the latest? Silence.
7: Yeah, well, it's
6: It's 2026. Can't we get some high speed internet going on?
7: Do we need to give me a handicap? Do we need to give me?
1: No, this is fine. A short game's a good game.
7: No prisoners. Watch out, Jack.
1: Name something you see at a zoo starting with G.
6: Giraffe. Oh! Do we get...
7: We get a replay.
6: Yeah.
1: Okay, we do get a replay. Let's go to a replay.
7: I think I might have got you, Jack.
6: I think, yeah.
1: The question was, name something you'd see at the zoo starting with G.
6: Giraffe!
7: Yes, Ricky! Ricky!
6: Oh. I don't get it because I said it louder. Doesn't work like that.
7: Doesn't work.
6: No.
7: You've got to get in first. MJ, but you know, you've
1: MJ,
7: won at life.
1: MJ Bale just called and they are all full up. Lovely to see you, mate.
6: Good to see you.
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0: Years and years ago, I was diagnosed with Graves' disease.
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0: Your thyroid going absolutely crazy. 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
0: Well, I've unfortunately had Graves' disease around about 8 or 9 times in my life, so...
9: Usually around the grand final.
0: No.
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20: 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In the
21: morning. I want to talk to you about some stuff that you're going through at the moment.
22: Oh, this feels deep.
21: It is. So, we've all been noticing some changes in you, and producer Lucy and I just want to say we're here to help.
22: Oh.
21: We can help you navigate this space.
22: Why am I welling up? What's happening here?
23: As females,
22: intervention.
23: We haven't done it ourselves, but we know that we can help you.
22: Okay.
21: So we've taken the liberty of putting together just a little montage of something that your voice has been doing over the past couple of weeks. Just smash play, please.
22: Get a Jonas cousin in, Tom Jonas. He's yourself on air at any stage with us. You score yourself Royal Adelaide Show tickets. $250 up for grabs this morning, Jotes.
21: Yeah.
22: I've noticed. What is going on with my voice at the moment?
21: It's
22: very confusing.
21: Well, you're the one that's in charge of it, so you tell us what the hell's been going on.
22: Oh, my God. I don't know, but I've never been through anything like this before in my life.
21: Well, do you know what? Don't feel like you're alone because Noah Kahan.
22: Oh, yes, of course.
21: One of the great vocal artists of all time.
24: Oh, my God.
22: I mean,
21: song was that that
1: oh
21: he was launching?
1: Oh, my God.
21: What Who was knows? He launching into?
23: Who knows? Who cares?
3: I'm the greasy teenager from The Simpsons that works at Krusty Burger.
5: Can I help you, sir?
7: My God, you're greasy.
5: Mr. Maruka, help!
21: Oh, my gosh.
5: Oh, my
21: so
5: God.
21: What we've decided to do is just run you through a little tutorial of what you should expect as you enter into puberty. Oh. Normally reserved for the 11 to 14-year-olds. On this occasion, you're 41. Let's just have a listen to what is going on in your body right now.
24: Puberty is a natural process that all boys go through, bringing about many changes, both physical and emotional. These changes generally occur over a period of 5 to 7 years, starting around the ages of 11 to 15.
3: Or 41.
24: As your facial hair begins to grow, you'll also likely notice changes in your voice. Over time, it will become significantly deeper as your vocal cords lengthen. Initially, boys' voices can seem to crack or break. You might go from speaking normally one moment to sounding squeaky the next. This can be a little embarrassing and challenging to control. But remember, it's perfectly normal.
1: Is it? Because it doesn't feel normal. I feel like an outcast.
21: Can I just ask you one question?
1: Yeah.
21: Have they dropped yet?
1: I think we're sort of somewhat in the process. Also, over the last couple of weeks, new rules. I need a lock on my bedroom, please. I need a lock. And also, Mum, don't touch that sock. Don't wash that sock.
25: Novus, Jodie and Hazy.

0: This is Jody and Hazy on Nova.
1: Can I just start this by saying only in America? Fast food chain Wendy's has brought back their long banned T-Rex burger for the T-Rex challenge. So, Jodes, the burger contains 3,000 calories. I said 3,000 calories and includes 9 beef patties and 9 slices of cheese, as well as lettuce, tomato, pickles, onion, ketchup, and chuck in a bit of mayo in there as well for just an extra little calorie hit.
2: Sure.
1: Goes for $29.99 US dollars, so around 42 Australian dollars. It's returned to a little store in Oklahoma for a limited time. And here's the deal. If you can eat it inside 9 minutes, that's a challenge. You walk away with the I survived the T-Rex burger T-shirt and a drink and fries and also a mystery prize. But you know what's going to get you?
2: What?
1: Heart disease. Has it killed you? No, it hasn't.
3: Yet.
1: It'll catch up though. It always does. Like, this is just... Okay, so here's one for you. 3,000 calories it's worth.
2: Yeah.
1: The average adult consumption in Australia for men, calories per day, 2,300.
2: Right.
1: For women... 1,769. This is 3,000 calories of disgusting, oily, processed muck in one hitting.
2: There is no woman alive that's getting through that burger.
1: No.
2: It's 9 thick patties deep. Like, how do you even get your mouth around it? You know what I mean?
1: That's a good... So how do you... You sort of got to attack it side on like a rooster. Like, tilt the head and go bang, bang, bang. You got to peck it from the side. Like, you can't get your mouth around it.
2: Do you have a cheat meal or are you just ultra disciplined because you've got a rig to look after?
1: Oh, my. Like, sometimes I'll overindulge in chicken and rice. What do you mean? Of course I've got a cheat meal. I've got several cheat meals. So particularly after football, we used to. I'd eat so much Macca's that I'd feel sick.
2: Really?
1: And that's like $25 to $30 worth of Macca's back in the day.
2: Yeah.
1: So that would be like a large quarter pounder meal, like 10 nuggets. A thick shake as well too, by the way, and maybe a McFlurry.
2: Wow.
1: And by the end of it, you're like, oh. And then my body's like, hey, mate, you haven't died, but you will soon, okay? You will. You haven't died?
3: Yet.
1: If you keep doing stuff like this.
2: Yeah. So my cheat meal is Macca's as well, but I like the fillet of fish.
1: Oh, my God.
2: Anyone?
3: No one
2: in the room.
1: Okay, so with all due respect, and I mean with all due respect.
4: Brother, what's that?
1: So out of everything, you're eating Filet-O-Fish.
2: Yeah.
3: Isn't Filet-O-Fish like the least amount of calories in a Macca's burger?
2: I think so.
3: That's the one with the lowest amount.
2: I think
3: so. You're probably going all right.
2: It's the healthiest of the cheat meals.
5: How many could you eat in a row, do you reckon?
2: Oh, 2. At a stretch.
5: Gun to your head.
2: Yeah.
5: Your 3 kids' lives are on the line.
1: You're eating for humanity.
3: Which really could happen.
1: You're representing the world.
5: Yeah, how many fillet of fishes are you tucking into?
2: Oh, if I had to, God, 6.
1: Oh, wow.
2: I reckon. Oh, don't you judge me over there, you old bloody...
1: I'll stuff her face McGee over there.
2: Oh, God. Did you just hear yourself when you said what you used to eat from McDonald's?
1: Sit there and go, oh, now I'm going to have 12 beers and go out and then stink up the joint, whatever club was going to, and be like, why am I going home alone again? Unbelievable scene. Producer Maggie, you got a cheat meal?
3: I certainly do. And mine's a bit niche, I feel like, because most people probably do go your Macca's, your HJ's.
1: Yeah.
3: I'm a Subway girl, so I'll go the full foot long. Whoa. Normally, I'll only treat myself to a 6-inch and don't isolate that.
2: Yeah.
3: But normally, foot long, meatball sub, extra cheese, lots of mayo, give me 3 cookies and a post-mix drink. And nice. I'll refill that bad boy.
1: Nice. That's good.
2: Are you going to just shout the same treatment to her that you did to me just then?
1: Can I just say, big congrats to Maggie.
3: Thank you.
1: Type of cookie?
3: Probably the raspberry cheesecake is a good one.
2: Yeah.
3: But I do like the normal chocolate chip as well.
2: Subway, if they were to take any advice from us, should do like somewhere in between a 6-inch and a foot long. Because if I have a foot long, I feel sick.
1: But
2: 6-inch, I'm still hungry.
1: Right.
2: So, yes.
1: I think we can work this out. Is it what you're thinking of, a 9-inch?
3: A solid 8 to 9 is what we're looking for.
1: Oh, I mean, I can't quite come up with it, but somewhere between 6 and 12.
2: Yeah.
1: Right, we'll come up with it.
2: Don't you agree? But after you've had your 3 cookies and your meatball sub, do you feel ill?
3: Yes.
1: Yeah.
3: Very much so. In fact, sometimes I will save one of the 3 cookies for later because it might just be pushing me over the edge a bit.
1: Right. Jody and Hazy. In the
0: morning. Ricky Lee and Tim.
6: What did you think only rich families had?
7: Like nannies and stuff.
6: But even just like really basic things. Like if you had an electric salt and pepper grinder and not just sacks of table salt, rich.
7: What if you buy bread that you have to cut yourself? Rich.
6: Rich.
7: You know, like rich. You go and like
6: that's
7: walking
6: a rich
7: around
6: people
7: with
6: thing
7: a loaf
6: to do.
7: Under your bloody
6: like, who
7: arms.
6: Who are you?
7: What are you gonna smoke on a Vespa next?
0: Ricky Lee and Tim.
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4: $500 up for grabs, Joe. It's a hell of a way to start the day. Thanks to our good friends at McGain.
5: Yes, indeed. And before we get to this morning's edition of Gone in 50 Seconds, I just want to just touch on the fact that you get really excited about this game. So much so, Fitzy, I don't know if you recall this happening last Friday, where Hazy's voice essentially broke like a 14-year-old boy.
4: Yeah, it happens, guys. It happens. You ready? It's around $50 up for grabs this morning, Jodes.
5: Yeah.
6: Oh, wow. Oh, mate, it's... Do you know what I... It's an amazing time in your life when your balls drop. Oh, it really is.
4: And my nipples are very sensitive at the moment.
5: Are they?
4: Is that part of the process? Is that part of the process?
6: Well, you're lactating. Yeah. I think you're lactating.
4: Anyone else have breast buds? You guys have breast buds?
5: No, mate.
4: That was the thing, breast buds.
5: What are breast buds?
4: Can you look up breast buds?
5: What are they?
4: For young male teenagers?
5: I'd rather not.
6: I used to get chop buds from the canteen, not breast buds.
5: Wow. I'm curious now.
4: Breast buds.
5: What do they do?
4: Yeah, young teenage boys, I've got them, breast buds, where your nipples get very, very hard and sensitive.
5: Oh, it's a true story.
6: Jodes, what was your lunch order at school, in primary school? What did you order every day?
5: So a pie.
6: Or every Friday?
5: A pie, a strawberry milk.
6: Yep.
5: And a bag of mixed lollies. And I'm going to say it before you. And what did it cost, Jodie? Was it 6 shillings?
4: No.
5: Shut up.
4: I'm questioning whether you are a tradie or not.
6: I used to get a crumb sausage.
5: Oh, wow.
6: And then I used to go and order my food. Oh, that is not the term for hooking up with someone down the beach at all.
5: No. Nah. Can we please take this call?
6: Okay. So sorry.
5: All right. Yep. Nikaya, good morning from Blakeview. How are you?
7: Good, thank you.
5: Good.
7: How are you?
5: I'm sorry you had to hear all of that.
6: Sorry.
7: Oh, that was funny. Honestly, that was gone.
6: What was your lunch order, Nikaya?
7: Ham and pineapple pizza and a chalky milk.
4: Yeah.
6: Nice.
5: Now, Nikaya, I'm not sure how old you are, but did you write that on a brown paper bag?
7: No, we actually had, I was in primary school in the early 2000s, so we had the ones with, like, the lines, and you had, like, quantity one, and then you put price there, so you had it all organised.
6: Yeah. So it was too. That was similar to ours, Jodes, wasn't it? Your little brown lunch. And you can remember smelling it come down the aisles. You could smell it coming.
5: I'll take it one step further. What about the days they made your lunch order monitor and you could go and get it from the canteen?
6: Oh, yes. And you'd always just nibble at a couple of other people's lunches on the way back. Oh. All right, Nikaya, let's do this. $500 up for grabs.
4: All right. Here we go.
5: Nikaya, which movie features the line, "May the Force be with you"?
7: Star Wars.
5: Yes. Name the fruit that has its seeds on the outside.
7: Strawberry.
5: Yes. Who featured on the 2013 hit song Timber by Pitbull?
7: Kesha.
5: Yes. What year did the Adelaide Crows play in their last AFL Grand Final?
7: Was it 98?
5: No, they won it. It was 2017 that they featured. Okay, Fitz, which Australian bird is famous for not being able to fly but running very fast?
6: I've gone blank.
5: It's an emu. What is the universal birthday for all horses, Nikaya?
7: Oh, I don't know.
5: 1st of August. Fitzy, what TV series centres around a high school chemistry teacher turned meth manufacturer?
6: Breaking Bad.
5: Yes. In netball, the player holding the ball must release it within how many seconds?
6: 3 seconds?
5: Well, Limerick and Cork are cities in which country?
6: Wow.
4: Oh, that's tough, Nikaya. That is a tough little round.
7: That's the horsey one got me.
5: Yeah, it's the 1st of August.
6: I knew it was August, but I didn't know it was the 1st of August. I'm thinking, oh, God, this could go anywhere. There's some tough ones in there. Producer Lucy, she's got us, mate.
5: Yeah, yeah.
7: That was a tough one, that one. I knew nothing about that.
6: Apologies for emu out there as well.
5: Yeah,
6: I mean,
5: all the emus this morning. Emos
6: and
5: the emus.
6: Should have known that. Emo. And for all the emos who are really down on that answer.
2: $750
6: We'll send you a My Chemical Romance CD. All of
4: hey, sorry, I just want to take this opportunity as well before we get out of here. Yeah. You done some research, producer Lucy?
5: Sure. Yeah, on the anatomical description of breast buds.
4: I need you guys to believe me.
5: Small, firm, disc-shaped lumps that form under the nipple, marking the very first visible sign of puberty, but usually it's only a girl's, Hazy. So...
6: I thought your double Ds were getting a bit big there, Hazy, to be honest.
4: Where did you guys, Fitzy in particular, where did you get your first trainer bra?
0: Jodie and Hazy on Nova.

0: Rivers, Jody and Hazy.
1: Oh, watch out there. Jones, watch out. Oh, it is magpie swooping season. I tell you what, they are angry.
2: Yes.
1: Because they didn't make it past the wild card. They are pissed off.
2: Our next guest is Adelaide man Mark John Muscat, a.k.a. the Magpie Man. He is a TikTok absolute phenomenon. He became famous for being able to warble like a magpie, and he joins us now. Good morning, Mark.
1: Yes, Mark.
3: Yeah, good morning, guys.
2: First things first, how did you discover you had this hidden little talent?
3: Well, look, I've been doing it since I was in nappies. We had a pet magpie called Maggie.
2: Yeah. Original.
3: It used to come in and, you know, just like it owned the place. And I started singing to it and I haven't stopped. But, yeah, I only got discovered during lockdown. I didn't really think it was a big deal, but. Apparently it is.
1: Oh, it is a big deal, mate. Can you just give us one and then we'll talk about it afterwards?
3: Yeah, here we go.
2: Yeah.
1: Mate, that's better than a magpie. That's amazing.
3: Yeah, look, it fools me.
2: So you're going to be doing magpie sounds in a cartoon, Peggy and Molly, which is the real-life viral story of a staffy and a magpie. Can you remember this? They became friends on the Gold Coast.
1: Mm-hmm.
2: So have you done that? Have you filmed it?
3: No, I've only just signed a contract.
2: Oh.
3: So next week going to the Gold Coast for the big teaser, meeting the rest of the crew and so on. So it's going to be live streamed around the world.
1: Then I guess now you're going to be our magpie resident expert, surely.
2: Mm.
1: So this is we've spoken to so many people now on the show who are getting absolutely swooped by magpies, and not just the fun little swoop. We're like, oh, that was a fun little magpie. People are going to hospital and stuff. Can we ask you, how do you not get swooped by a magpie?
3: Look, it's really bad this year. I've had a lot of people call me and say, what do I do? I actually got swooped the other day. I hired a bike. And this magpie swooped me. But as soon as I did the call, when he went for the second swoop, he disappeared.
1: He goes, oh, shit, it's a magpie, man. What have I done? What have I done?
3: It's a 5'8" magpie without wings, and I'm out of here. So, look, all I can suggest is if you can learn how to do it, I've got a tutorial on my YouTube, Mark John Muscat, or maybe just play one of my videos, hold the phone up.
2: Yeah.
3: And have the sound. If that doesn't work, wear a hat. Or maybe even a little bit of cat food. Don't feed them mince. Just a little bit of those dry cat whiskers. They're low in protein, and according to Mr. Google, they're not that bad for the native birds. So maybe you should throw a few of them out.
1: Yeah.
3: That might stop them. Just put a little bit in your pocket.
2: That's a good idea. Mark, we had a phone call from a lady who said that there was a magpie out the front of her farm, and every single morning to school and back from school, walking to the bus, her daughter got attacked. Like, are they vindictive? Are they revengeful little things?
3: Well, yeah, about 10% of them are.
2: Yeah.
3: They're real, you know, BS's. And, I guess once they don't like you, that's it. But sometimes a little bit of food might go a long way. Just tell that lady, if she's listening, get a little bit of whiskers or whatever.
2: Yep.
3: And get the girl to throw them out in front of her and they'll probably leave her alone.
1: Wow.
3: Or play one of my videos.
1: Yeah, there you go. I got it.
3: Good for her, good for me as well.
2: Mark's just getting his views up.
1: It's the way.
3: Yeah, on the views.
1: It's the way that we're going to bind together the magpies and the humans. We've got to play the magpie
3: man. You've got to play it at least 1,000 times for it to work.
1: Oh, mate, absolute pleasure to catch up with you this morning. We love your work and love that something like this has been so beautifully embraced by Australians. Well done.
3: No worries. Thanks for having me on the show. Jody and Hazy.
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0: Morning, everybody. It's Friday.
1: Oh, good on you.
0: Oh, you're up and about.
2: Anything happened today?
0: Tonight.
2: Very nervous to see what happens between the Fremantle Dockers and the Sydney Swans. Joel, your household will be the same.
1: Oh, they'll be going ballistic. I think I'm going to have to go offline. I'm so nervous.
2: What are you doing tonight, Nat?
0: Book club.
2: Oh, you're going to be pissed anyway. You won't
0: I'm
2: worry.
0: I'm not even joking. On the Frio Dockers Sydney thing, we're going to catch up with a guy called Liam Pack, who is basically running a coterie of Docker supporters that live in Sydney. So the Sydney base. There was a little bit of sabotage afoot because they wanted to book out a pub for a pre-match function, and then that booking got cancelled. And we're like, hang on. So we get to the bottom of that story.
2: Mm. Pretty funny, actually. We talk about when your training paid off. My son was down at beach and he had to save a whole lot of people just the other day.
0: Literally saved some lives. Yeah. It's incredible. Plus when roommates become lovers.

0: Nova's Nathan, Nat and Sean.
1: When housemates become lovers.
2: Lover.
1: Oh, wow. Jenny's in Ballajura. Hello, Jenny.
3: Hi, guys. How are you?
1: Now, good, we're Jen. Inspired by this love story of the couple that got married. Is it familiar to you? Is this what happened with you as well?
3: Yeah. I came over from Victoria and in 1987 and lived with my girlfriend. Mm. We needed another flatmate, yeah. So we advertised. And this Kiwi guy rocked up and we decided that he would... Well, she was away at the time, so it was all up to me.
1: Okay.
3: But it was down to what they had. So he had a stereo, a vacuum and a table.
1: Amazing.
4: Oh, you're in. So
3: you're in because you've got the stereo.
4: Yes.
3: One thing led to another and we actually built a house, got married and been together, all married for 32 years and together 39 and two
4: wow.
3: children and two grandchildren.
1: Amazing. Yeah. Okay, I need to go back to the beginning. So did you find him, were you attracted to him immediately when he moved in or was it not until sort of, was it a bit of a,
4: He wore her down.
1: Yeah.
4: Is that what we're getting at?
3: No, he was good because he was 6'8" and I thought he'll be a good basketball player because we're into basketball.
4: Yeah.
1: Okay.
3: Yeah. And so by the time my girlfriend got back from over east, it was on. We could rent another room.
1: Yeah. So you hooked up fairly quickly.
3: Yes.
4: It was a slam dunk early, Nat.
1: Well done. Done, Jenny. Locked it down.
4: Mate, you've got a spare room. You could just churn through.
1: I could, couldn't
4: if
1: I?
4: You get, nah, it's
1: high
4: not
1: turn,
4: happening.
1: I bet.
4: Sorry,
1: next,
4: mate.
1: Yeah. Next,
4: yeah. And you make it short stay, obviously.
1: And then with the option to become long stay.
4: Mate, we're on to something here.
1: Jenny, thank you for the insights, Jenny. Abdul is in Scarborough. Hello. Did you hook up with your housemate, Abdul?
5: Yeah, it happened nearly 10 years ago. Yeah. I was renting my little apartment in Scarborough. And a friend of mine back in the days asked me to come and stay for about a month before she go and travel.
4: Yes.
5: And then it was funny because all my mates were asking me if I was going to sleep with this girl. I was like, no, we're just friends.
1: Yeah.
5: And now about 10 years later, we got two beautiful girls and we just got married.
1: You guys,
4: oh, Abdul!
1: You're all doing it. You're glossing over the important bits. Now, at what point did you go from being housemates to, boyfriend and girlfriend? Like, how did you make the first move? What was it?
5: No, look, I think we just start caring for each other, I was like caring for her, I was like, look, you shouldn't leave, you should stay here in Australia and, do something, And then one thing to another, one party, a couple of drinks and,
1: Alcohol, of course. I didn't factor that in. Yeah. Yes.
5: Yeah, that helps a lot sometimes.
4: It's in the
1: little
4: top three.
1: Little bit of courage.
4: That's really great, Abdul. Good
1: it's
4: on you,
1: great
4: mate.
1: Great scenario for Abdul, actually, because if you do want to shoot your shot and, have a crack, Sean, she's leaving. If you crash and burn, she's leaving anyway.
4: Yeah.
1: So
4: you actually you drop her off at the airport.
1: Yeah, that's right.
4: You burn.
1: Yeah. So there's no fail there.
4: That's
1: well done. Well played. Beautiful love story. Trish is in Maylands. Hello. Now, did you hook up with your housemate?
6: Well, ours was kind of like an episode of Friends. So I moved to London on a working holiday, and I moved into a shared Aussie girl's house.
1: Yes.
6: And then just around the corner was a shared English boys' house.
1: Yes.
6: And we all hung out with each other pretty much every night.
4: Yep.
6: But there was an unwritten rule that if you moved into the shared house, the Clapham girls and the Clapham boys were not allowed to get together. It was just an unspoken rule.
1: You couldn't cross the stream,
6: then,
1: Sean.
4: Yeah.
6: Together. So I met Steve. He actually introduced himself as Trevor when he first opened the door.
4: I love it, Trevor.
1: Okay.
6: So that was a good start, yeah. And then we secretly got together for many months. And then I had to come back to Australia eventually. He followed a few months later, proposed. I went back to London. We lived there for 9 years. And then he came back here and we've been married for 30 years next month.
1: Oh, Trish.
4: Whoa, Trish.
1: Now, big question, Trish. When did you come clean to the Clapham girls about the fact that you'd violated the unwritten rule?
6: Probably about 2 months maybe after it first happened.
1: So you'd been sneaking around for a while. How was that
4: crossing
1: received?
4: Street.
6: It was actually quite easy because he was in his shared house had been converted into apartments.
4: Okay.
6: So he had his own little one-bedroom, can't-swing-a-cat-sized apartment. So we would sort of all hang out in the bigger three-bedroom apartment downstairs, and then we would just sneak upstairs to go.
1: Where the apartment was so small, Sean, they had to lie on top of one another.
2: And that's how
1: don't you hate it when that happens?
2: It's so interesting when you have to, like, when your friends don't go near him, don't go near him.
1: He is off limits.
2: Yeah.
1: That nothing makes somebody more attractive than being told they're off limits, right?
2: I know.
1: Right?
2: Sam. Yeah. Sam, you should have a T-shirt that says off limits.
1: Yeah, see what happens.
2: Might help, yeah.
1: Yeah.
2: Nah, you get him with everything.
1: Great, beautiful love stories all around, everyone. Nathan, Nat and Sean on

0: Nat and Sean.
1: Nova.
2: Hey guys, great weather outside, obviously.
3: Yes.
2: Not for Joel because he's in the studio and it's raining outside.
4: I'm happy for you.
2: Thank you. Yesterday afternoon when my youngest son, he goes, I'm just going to go for a surf to Scarborough.
3: Yep. Great.
4: Oh, Scabbers.
2: Yeah, so him and his mate, off they went to Scarborough. Then he gives me a call about almost 6 o'clock. It might have been just after, actually.
3: Oh, it's nearly dark by then.
2: Yeah, and he said, oh, you wouldn't believe what happened. They were out surfing at Scarborough, just him and his mate, and they go to a spot where there is a rip on purpose because that's how the waves form, either left or right.
3: Yep.
4: Right, okay.
2: Okay, you got me now?
4: Yep.
2: And he was saying a group of people just come up to onto the beach and a whole heap of them, he reckons 10 or 15 of them, come into the water and they were right in the rip where Oliver and his mate Keane were surfing.
4: They don't have surfboards?
2: No. They're just having a swim.
3: Or any clue.
2: And Ollie said to his mate at the time, he said, first of all, they're in our way. But secondly, this isn't going to end well, is what the comment was.
3: Yeah.
2: Within about 10 minutes, some of the guys had drifted right out and
3: we're panicking.
2: Yeah, Ollie and his mate Key, and they were like, oh my God. And then one started putting his arm in the air and calling for help straight away. But there was a massive group of them. And in the end, what happened is between Oliver and his friend Kean, they had to save every one of them. He said, oh, I lost count. It was between 10 and 15. So one of the boys jumped into the water and floated with a couple of guys as they laid on the surfboard.
3: Yep.
2: And my son Oliver was trying. Well, first time he said, I took three into the beach and they were nearly drowning me because it's hard to take that many people in.
4: Yeah, of course.
2: Although he said, I end up sliding off the back and pushing it, swimming because I was going sideways. And he said, it took me four goes,
3: trips in and out,
2: to be able to get all the people in.
4: And, wow. But how did they know to do this? Because I'd be like, you're on your own.
2: Great question, Joel. Oliver's been doing his first year of teaching, sports teaching, and one of the things you need to do is your bronze medallion, which he just finished literally last week.
4: Get out.
3: This should have been the final exam.
4: Yeah. The timing.
3: Yeah.
2: Unbelievable timing, isn't it?
4: Yeah, because I remember being taught about rips in school and I've never once remembered.
3: Is you know
4: it
3: what?
4: You swim upwards, downwards, backwards, forwards.
3: I grew up in Esperance, pretty rugged coastline. They never taught us anything about rips. Nothing. I actually,
4: I
3: know a little bit now, but I had no idea.
2: Yeah, but adulting was this. Oh, she'll work it out.
3: Can I just point out, I heard what you said, Joel.
2: Ah, damn it, I thought
3: it. He said, did they have rips back then?
4: Trousseau laughed and he gave it away.
2: Sorry, I should have got on board that.
3: But don't worry.
2: Isn't that incredible? And you hear this happen to people. They go and do some upskilling of some course
3: and then immediately.
2: First aid.
3: Well, our mate Cambo, who preceded you in this role, Sean, so we know that he had a heart attack not that long ago. A few years ago, he was in the UK and he was at a playground with his kids and he had a heart attack. And the lady, he basically just lay down on the grass, but his head landed on a kid. So his head was lying on a kid's lap that was just looking at sitting there. And the mum of that kid thought, that's a bit weird. But then she realised what was going on and she'd done her CPR training within days. And she saved his life. So because she was able to do CPR immediately and get help, Cambo's still with us today.
2: Isn't it amazing? Because it's got to be fresh. And you're right, Joel, you're learning school stuff and you go, and then you totally forget how you should behave.
3: Yes.
4: I've had far too much to drink since then.
2: Yes, 100%.
0: Yeah. Nathan, Nat, and Sean.
5: Nova.
0: Ricky Lee and Tim.
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8: 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And
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0: Sean.
1: Nova. We're talking about when you do a training course, but then what you learn at that training course gets put into action immediately.
2: Yeah. I mean, like, did even just your Duolingo pay off in a crisis, you know?
1: That's a great point.
2: I haven't done any training courses is what I'm saying.
1: Have you?
2: The ones we do around here, I guess.
3: No, Nat, you did a first aid recently, didn't you?
1: No, I haven't done first aid for a while.
3: Oh.
1: That was Amy.
2: Thank God we've got Amy.
3: Well, that's good.
1: Yeah. Oh, so there's somebody qualified in the room.
2: Oh, you're feeling a bit unwell, Sean. You lost
1: your Nick is in Willoughby. Hello. What training course did you do, and then how did you put it into practice?
4: So I'm a nurse, mm-hmm. and during my nursing training, we covered grand mal seizures and what to do and how to treat people with that.
1: Yes.
4: And then a couple of nights later, I heard some really strange noises coming from my little sister's bedroom.
1: Yes.
4: And went in there to investigate and found her having a grand mal seizure.
2: Oh, my God.
1: No history of epilepsy before? This was the first one.
4: No, not at all. Yeah,
1: how
4: not
1: frightening.
4: At all. So, really unexpected and very lucky that I'd just done some training in it. So I kind of knew what I was seeing
1: and how to
4: help her and what to do. Yeah, it's crazy.
2: Yeah, my partner has seizures.
1: Does
2: and
1: he?
2: I go, get up. What should you do, say, Nick, would you suggest?
3: Asking for a friend?
2: Yeah.
4: Oh, my goodness. Lots of advice. Obviously, just make sure that they're safe. They're not going to bump into anything or hurt themselves. Try and get them into the recovery position if you can. And then, call for some help if you need
2: Right-o.
4: To.
2: Okay.
4: Continuing to, which we did because she'd never had one before. So.
2: Well...
3: Joel screaming and shutting the door doesn't make it go away.
2: Remember that one time it took a photo?
1: Yeah.
4: Not the best treatment.
2: No. Yeah.
1: No.
2: But, you know, good for the memes.
1: Thank you, Nikki, both
3: good
1: for your
3: on
1: story
3: you, Nikki. That's awesome.
1: And your advice for Joel.
2: Thank you very much.
1: Brandon's in Padbury. Morning, Brandon. Did you put your training into practice? What happened?
5: Yeah, I did. So I'm a surf lifesaver. I do surf lifesaving down at Sorrento Surf Club. And obviously through that I've got my bronze medallion first aid. I actually went over east on a holiday and meeting some of the people from a surf club over east, there was a man who started drowning, and so we grabbed a board and pulled him out of the water. He was actually unconscious, and we had to resuscitate him on the beach.
1: Yes.
3: Brandon, you did this while you're on holiday?
5: Yeah.
3: Insane. Wow, how good, mate.
1: You saved his life, Brandon.
5: Yeah, it was me and a couple others, so I can't take all the credit,
1: but most of it,
5: and got the guy off the beach in the ambulance, and he survived, which is great.
1: Amazing.
2: Let's draw forward Kate Ritchie's Cash in the Cars and give it to Brandon.
3: Saving lives.
1: I know, right?
3: CPR is when you're doing CPR, you are smashing his chest. Like, you break people's bones.
1: And it's physical, right?
3: Yes.
1: Everybody's like, because you've got to be able to do it for 2 minutes in the test to pass, right? But you might have to do it for 30 minutes while you're waiting for the ambulance to
2: arrive.
1: Because essentially you're the pump.
3: You are.
1: You're pumping their blood for them. And so if you stop or if there's no one else there to do it, you're it. And it is physical.
3: Yes.
2: Yeah.
3: God, good
1: job. All while staying alive is going on in your head, because that's the beat that you do it to. That's the CPR beat.
2: That's all I remember. Banger.
1: Yep.
3: All right, thank you.
1: Good stuff. Here to help. thanks, Brandon. Joe's in Guildford. Hello. What course did you do and how did you put it into practice?
6: At work, one of my jobs, we sort of had to do some training, and one of them was negotiation. After that course, I got confidence up, went to the boss and negotiated a pay rise.
2: But they regret doing that course with you all.
1: No one's allowed to do that course anymore.
2: They scrapped it.
1: That's so good, Joe.
2: Good on you, Joe.
1: Immediately you went, hang on, I'm now skilled at this. Let's go.
3: Joe, how do you go about it? Just because there's a million listeners at the moment thinking, okay, this
1: What's
3: is exactly what I need to do, but I haven't got the balls.
6: Well, I think it's confidence, you know, and then I just listed out, you know, what I was good at and why they needed me there, all that sort of stuff.
3: Do you have to make sure it's a good hair day?
2: I'd whack in a shoulder pad, you know, I'm ready to negotiate.
3: Okay. Yeah.
6: You do have to get them when they're in a good mood and all that sort of, that helps.
1: So timing, that's right. Timing, confidence.
3: Yeah. Shoulder pads.
1: You've also got to be good at your job, Sean.
2: Oh. What about blackmail?
0: Nathan.

0: Sean.
1: Nova.
2: Everybody's up and about. The Dockers are playing Sydney Friday night. It's a big thing. We spoke to Jordan Clark earlier this morning. He was subdued as expected.
3: Yeah, he was on brand.
2: Quietly confident, I think it's safe to say. But then we heard this story about how in Sydney, the Fremantle Dockers Sydney-based supporter group had a booking for 80 people. They were going to gather before the game and go to the Bat and Ball pub. Sean,
4: what a great place.
2: Close to the SCG. And then apparently, somebody cancelled the booking and we're outraged.
3: An 80-person booking.
2: Yes. We have to get to the bottom of this, so we're going to the top. He's the boss of the Fremantle Dockers Sydney Supporters Group, the organiser Liam Pack, who joins us now. Hello, Liam.
5: Good morning, Sean, Nat and Joel. How are we?
4: Great, well, we're wonderful,
3: buddy.
4: But we're concerned.
3: Furious on your behalf.
4: Yes, Joel. And when we saw this article this morning, we thought, bloody sabotage.
2: Yes, what are they doing?
5: Yeah.
2: Now, what's actually happened, Liam?
5: Look, let me just say, I've been in Sydney for 6 years. I've never seen the Sydney fan base this passionate. And it's about a bloody pub booking.
2: Yes.
5: But look, what's happened, Monday, called up the pub, said, you know, I'm from the Freo Dockers group in Sydney. We've got 80 people, or 80 people plus. Yeah. We want to have a venue. They're like, yep, no dramas. So I got the text message, got the email, despite a number of Sydney nuffies on the old Facebook saying that. let me just say, I've been in Sydney for 6 years. I've never seen the Sydney fan base this passionate and it's about a bloody pub booking.
2: Yeah.
5: But look, what's happened, Monday, called up the pub, said, you know, I'm from the Freo Dockers group in Sydney. We've got 80 people, or 80 people plus. Yeah. We want to.

0: power. I don't think he actually did anything, but maybe he's gone with the old Sydney NIMBY, not in my backyard, with his 10 mates that usually goes down to the pub and has a has a beer and just wants it for himself. So,
1: and cancelled it all.
2: So you don't believe that somebody actually sneakily rang up and cancelled it. Do you believe the venue cancelled it because it clashed with other functions or something?
0: That's right. And they emailed me and sort of said, look, we're prioritising Sydney Swans fans. And I went there last night for a beer and some chips with the daughter and had a good chat with them, and they're like, you guys are welcome here. We just can't hold the beer guns, which I've gone, brilliant. We'll see you with 100 Freo fans, and we look forward to it.
2: Yeah, okay.
3: Did you have to pay a deposit?
2: Great question.
0: Nah, I would have never put the old credit card details over on that one.
2: Okay, that's good. So, Liam, I mean, the thing about it is, right, you go to the game, there's going to be Dockers supporters and Sydney Swans supporters in the same venue. Like, I don't know why there'd be any fear over that, right? And this is before the game. You're all just going to be having a quiet frothy before you head to the ground, right?
3: You will be nervous.
1: Or a loud one.
0: Yeah, that's absolutely right. And the pub is like about a 10-minute walk from there, and that's why we chose it. And, you know, there was no sort of some people sort of said, oh, these Sydney fans are like, this guy's trying to play with our heads by booking this. And I was like, mate, I don't think I'm that smart enough. And also, you're a fan. You're not playing the game. Who cares if I'm in your head?
2: Yeah, exactly.
3: Liam, I'm pretty well known in Oxford Street. How do you feel about a drag show pre-game?
0: Mate, I am keen for it. I'll need to find a Dockers dress, but once I find one, I'm there. I'm there with whatever makeup my wife has put on me.
2: I must say, the Sydney Swans does sound like it could be a drag troupe.
3: 100%. Yeah, some sort of dance crew.
1: Liam, you talk about the booking for 80 and maybe whatever, but from the moment the game finished on the weekend, there's no way I could get a flight. I was going to come over, but I was going to be on a standby list anyway to be able to get over. You're going to get so many more people come into that pub, and we'll just tell people,
2: the
1: actually.
2: Bat and ball.
0: Yeah, that's right.
1: It's going to be mental.
0: Bat and ball. The West said that there was a plan B, mate. I'm like Justin Longmuir. I got no plan B. I'm Jackson in the ruck all day, baby.
2: Hey, Liam, do you reckon if you can get like 80 fans there before the game, that somebody, have you got the, you know, on record, the Wolfie time bells, and you just basically play them and just watch everybody go mental?
0: Oh, geez, I'd have to bring the old Jabra Bluetooth, but yeah, let's see what we can do.
2: Hey, what's the vibe like for you? Obviously, you know, you're a WA expat who moved to Sydney, and of course, Sydney, not traditionally an AFL town, but obviously this week it is. How's it been for you being a Dockers fan there over the years and as we build towards this final season?
0: Yeah, I'm glad you asked. I mean, I've always loved picking up financial tips from going to an SCG game when they talk through it. I'm also really in love with getting selfies with Swans fans in the old SCG aisles. So I'll be interested if they actually watch the game. As I said, mate, this is the most passionate I've ever seen them.
2: Yes.
0: I love it.
1: Liam, if Freo get through, will you be going down to Melbourne?
0: Mate, I'll put the feelers out there, but I reckon with a new young born and couple of kids and two dogs, I reckon the wife will definitely put me in the doghouse for a long time if I do that.
2: Mate, hang on. Is that a yes?
0: Well, she's not listening, so it's 100% a yes.
2: He'll be in the doghouse, but he's going.
1: Well, we might have to catch up with you next week and see how the night played out at the old bat and ball.
2: Yeah.
1: I'm tipping there's going to be way more than 100.
3: Yeah.
0: Yeah, me too, Sean. I stopped counting once it got to 90s. People are still texting me being like, can I come? I was like, mate, there's no list.
2: Yeah, that's right. Anyone can come. It's a public drinking venue.
1: Yes.
2: Until it reaches capacity and the guy says, no more, then that's it. You can go. Get there nice and early too.
0: Absolutely.
2: Liam, all the best. Thanks for talking to us today, buddy.
0: Thanks a lot. And Sean, mate, love watching you playing. You're a big fan and love the radio when I've been over in the West.
2: Oh,
0: so,
1: thanks, Liam.
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0: Nathan, Nat and Sean on Nova.
1: We're talking about sabotage. The story in the West suggested that, you know, a Sydney Swans supporter had sabotaged the Sydney-based Dockers fan group trying to go to the pub. But it sounds like it was more the pub said, oh, we can't organise, we can't. Anyway, it just wasn't logistically possible for them to
2: set priority aside was an area. Sydney Swans.
1: That's right, to set aside an area for them. And so, but anyway, shots we are fired. Talking about good old-fashioned sabotage, and we love these sorts of stories. Let's go to Claire in Perth. Hello. Talk to us about the sabotage. What happened?
3: So I've been with my partner for like 7 years, and he finally proposed. We were going to have our wedding, and we booked a year in advance. We're going to have it like the next year.
4: Yeah.
3: And my sister-in-law, she met someone online, went overseas, and then decided to have her wedding like 2 weeks before mine.
4: No, you cannot do that. That is far too close.
2: Together. Was that sabotage? I think so.
1: Yeah.
3: We all had to go over to like Europe for her wedding, and then I couldn't go on my honeymoon because I'd used all my holidays up for her wedding.
5: Claire, that's a low blow.
1: Are you close with your sister-in-law, Claire?
3: Well, she actually got divorced and she's moved back here. So, yeah, we are now. But at the time, I was so mad.
1: I would have been too.
2: I can imagine.
1: Like, why wouldn't she have done it 2 weeks after? That way you could have included going to her wedding as part of your honeymoon.
4: Yeah.
1: And also you get to be first.
4: Yeah, you're supposed
2: because
4: to.
2: Because you were first.
1: Because you were first, yeah. Claire, you were stitched up, but thank you for telling us this story. We love it. Amber's in Janebrook. Hello, Amber. Talk to us about sabotage. What happened?
6: So it's quite simple. I was only in year 10 and it was, I won't admit how many years ago it was, but it was my year 10 dinner dance.
4: Yep.
6: And I had quite a deep-seated hatred for the song Blue by Eiffel 65.
1: Yes.
6: And that happened to be at
1: Please don't. Okay, yes, sorry. Continue with your story.
6: So I was determined not to hear that at my year 10 dinner dance. So,
4: very principled.
6: I didn't want to do anything too drastic because I'm not a bad kid.
4: That's
6: I
4: just
6: wasn't
4: a song.
6: Bad kid.
4: Yeah,
6: just the song. So I went and found the CD and hid it from the DJ. So
1: that is so
2: random. You sabotaged the playlist back in the day when there were CDs.
6: There was no digital sabotage involved.
1: Yeah, I love how you're like, I don't want to say how long ago it was. I stole the CD. That kind of gave it away a bit. What did you have against the song Blue?
6: I don't know. I think because it was just such a silly song and I may be too scared to admit how much of a Hanson fan I was. So it was around the same time.
4: Competition.
1: Play it again, Sam.
4: That is so Eiffel 65 need the royalties.
1: They did nothing else ever again, Eiffel 65. This is pretty much it.
4: You got
1: it,
4: Amber.
1: Pinnacle, and you hated it. Too funny, Amber. That's great.
4: That's hilarious.
1: DJ's probably still looking for it. Brian's in Byford. Hi, Brian. I hear rumours that you are a saboteur. What happened?
7: Yes. So with this whole Dockers grand final ballot thing where you give everyone codes and stuff or you go into a ballot for the grand final.
4: Yeah.
1: Yes. Sean's living this as we speak. Brian, yes.
7: So someone gave me a sob story and I was like, oh, I'll give you my barcode so you can go into the ballot. But then I found out that he is getting lots of codes and selling them to other people.
2: No.
1: No, you can't do that.
7: So I jumped on early and used my code so he can't use it this morning.
1: Great.
2: Yes.
1: Great.
2: It's it opened at 8 a.m. Yeah. So I've got messages. Our friend Sam is pressing the buttons. Yes. Also got messages.
1: Yes.
2: You can't take other people's codes and then sell them.
1: Yeah, and get them because you preyed on their good nature and generous heart. That's evil. You shouldn't be doing that. Yeah. Come on, grow up.
4: Yeah, but breaking the code.
1: Yeah, Brian, you are definitely allowed to. We support everything you've done.
2: Carry on.
1: Right. Approved.
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1: He's found some space, takes the mark, plays on and slots it straight through. Oh, what a finish!
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0: Ludsy and Susie O'Neill.
1: Susie, you were just talking about women taking testosterone earlier.
2: Yeah, I'm not a medical expert.
1: No, yeah. Be guided by experts. But I didn't know they could do that, so I was looking up what happens if women take testosterone.
2: Oh, I was talking about HRT, so progesterone, estrogen, testosterone are the three things you can.
1: So apparently some side effects if medically appropriate doses of testosterone are taken. You get increased sex drive.
2: Heard that.
3: Swim faster.
1: Increased energy and sense of well-being in some women.
3: I may swim faster up.
1: You can swim faster. That's the next point.
3: The Chinese did that, Tom. Don't say anything, Susan.
2: No, that was Lutzy talking.
3: That's in case you couldn't tell the difference. That was Lutzy talking, saying the Chinese swim faster.
1: Increased muscle mass strength.
2: Okay.
1: Changes in body composition. However, if testosterone levels become too high.
2: Oh, okay.
1: You can get oily skin.
2: Oily, okay, I don't mind that.
1: Increased facial or body hair.
2: It's happening anyway.
3: I feel like you're maintaining that very well, Susie.
1: You're trimming that nicely.
2: Thank you.
1: Your scalp hair can thin. Male pattern hair loss starts to happen to you.
2: Gross.
3: Really?
1: Yeah, apparently. A deeper, raspier voice as well.
3: What are you talking about? What are you talking about, Willis?
2: I thought no one would get the quote if I said that. If we say, what are you talking about, Willis?
1: I know the quote. What's it from? What are you talking about, Willis?
2: Different strokes.
3: You know, little Arnold?
1: Yes. See, I know.
3: Gary Coleman?
1: My mum used to say that.
2: Did she?
1: To me, growing up. That's where I think I know it.
3: Yeah. What are you talking about, Willis? What are you talking about, Willis?
1: But it keeps saying, increased libido and muscle mass.
2: I think that's in Australia, because I did ask about it.
1: Yes.
2: And they said you can get it if you have low libido. And for some reason, I felt shame in saying that. So I never did.
1: You never tried to take it.
2: Don't you reckon it's shameful to say that? You have low libido? I'm not saying I do or don't.
3: I've never said it personally. But,
2: I'm not saying I do or don't, but to say that that's... It feels like a shameful thing to say.
3: Yeah.
2: I can't... Can I please have some because I have low libido?
3: I want to be hornier.
1: Yeah,
2: it's weird.
3: That's a better way to say it. Maybe say that to your doctor. I'm not horny enough, doc.
1: He's like, oh, that's fine.
3: Give
1: then.
3: Me something. The hair thing's weird. I would have thought testosterone would...
1: I don't know.
3: Give you more hair.
1: But that's if levels become obviously dangerous.
2: I think as you turn male-y, males lose their hair.
3: They become
2: like a male.
1: Yeah, becoming a male. You're getting hairy, deeper voice, losing hair on the top.
2: Yeah, you just...
1: And you're horny all the time.
3: God, there's so much to unpack there, isn't there?
1: Let's not.
0: Nick Lutzy and Susie O'Neill on Nova.

0: Nick, Ludsy and Susie O'Neill.
1: The Merriam-Webster Dictionary has updated its dictionary for the year.
2: Yes.
1: It's added 14 new words and definitions. They've got to be, you know, frequently used and widely used with an established meaning before they officially make it to the dictionary.
2: I love it.
1: That I just put in willy-nilly. So I've got a couple of examples.
2: Yes.
1: Tell me if you know them.
2: Uh-huh.
1: Cuffing season.
2: No, I don't know that, and I want to know what it is.
3: Cuffing.
1: Cuffing. Cuffing season.
2: C-U-F-F-I-N-G?
3: Yeah. Okay.
1: Yes.
3: Not cucking. Cuffing.
1: Cuffing.
2: When is it not
1: cuffing?
2: Cucking? When is it not cucking season,
3: yeah,
2: mate?
3: It's all in your household.
1: Okay, it's the time of year when people who aren't in a relationship start looking for a short-term romantic partner.
2: Really?
1: To spend the colder months with.
2: Oh.
1: Basically, winter arrives and suddenly being single seems less appealing. I thought it would have been the other way, the seasons.
2: Well, you want someone in the summer.
1: Yeah, I thought you would want someone in the summer.
3: But I think they're saying summer, everyone's out and vibrant and it's okay. Easy to pick up.
2: It sounds like a Northern Hemisphere thing, almost like Christmas.
1: I reckon.
2: Mm. You know, oh, I'm lonely at Christmas time.
1: Yeah. Get a partner.
3: Who you bring to Christmas?
2: This is Cynthia. We met online 8 hours ago.
3: In cucking season.
2: It's cuffing season. Okay. And cucking season.
1: This is one that I can relate to now. Sunday Scaries.
3: Oh, yeah, no, this is a big one.
1: Have you heard of it called the Sunday Scaries?
3: Yeah, absolutely.
2: No.
3: Have you not heard of that?
1: No.
3: It's like we're getting the week ahead's coming, you've got the Sunday Scaries, you're thinking about maybe you had a few drinks on the weekend or maybe you're, you know, seeing friends and then Sunday night rolls around and Monday's about to punch you in the face.
1: Yeah, feelings of anxiety, of sadness.
3: Yeah.
1: Sunday Scaries, I like that.
3: Yeah.
1: I'll do a serious one. Well,
2: please do. Heaven forbid we have fun.
3: We're a serious program.
1: Okay. The Mandela effect. Mandela effect.
2: Nelson Mandela?
1: Yeah.
2: Go on.
1: Okay. So when lots of people have the exact same false memory, the term was coined after researcher Fiona Broome remembered Nelson Mandela dying in prison, something that actually never happened.
2: Ah, so he was out of prison when he died.
1: Yeah. Oh. So,
2: okay, that's probably a Mandela effect.
1: Because
2: you think you're telling the truth, but you're actually just propagating a lie.
3: Yeah,
2: that word
3: it's just
2: is.
3: Been so long over time.
2: Yeah.
1: Yeah.
2: You think that's how it actually happened. It never did happen that way.
3: Yeah.
1: Like,
2: what's a good example of
1: I'm
2: that?
1: I'm trying to think of a good example.
3: Well, it's like when you hear lines in movies and stuff, like, Luke, I'm your father.
2: Yeah,
3: but it was actually not that line.
2: Oh, like, for instance...
3: Which one? What was that line? God's...
2: It's funny you say of Star Wars because I always think I saw Return of the Jedi calling out a cinema with my brother, but then recently I went, that's impossible because we weren't even there that year. You know, like thinking, I've created a memory. Mm. That's the Mandela effect.
1: And what was who were the whole group of people that also thought that?
2: Yeah, so well, that's not
3: that
2: quite
3: that. Tough, yeah, that's what you're saying.
2: Anyway,
3: and the
2: good.
3: Line was, no, I am your father.
2: Oh, yes.
3: See?
1: Oh, yes.
2: And everyone Mandela thought effect. That,
1: I know
2: it?
1: Another one.
3: Oh, yeah, quickly.
1: If they build it, if I build it, they will come.
3: Isn't that the quote from Field of Dreams?
2: Field of Dreams.
1: It's slightly different.
2: It is, actually.
1: Oh.
2: He will come or they will come. Yeah. There's a slight switch.
1: Everyone does it the wrong way.
2: Yeah.
3: Right. There you go.
0: Nick, Ludsy and Susie O'Neill.
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0: Bubsy and Susie O'Neill.
1: Now, maybe it was last week, Suze, we did How Did Your Mum Embarrass You?
2: Yeah, because I told that story. Remember that when I was a swimmer, I was about 10, Mum made me wear a big washing up glove to swimming training because I had a bandage on my hand and I got teased. I was like, Mum, you're so embarrassing me.
1: Duct taped around to go swimming.
2: Yeah, I know.
1: Yeah. We got a text on the text line.
0: 0457-611-069.
1: From Ali, who said, okay, you've done mums, but what about how did your dad embarrass you? There's plenty of dad embarrassing stories. And we didn't even touch on that.
2: Oh, what did she say?
1: Well, we've got her on the line.
2: Oh, she
1: said she had
2: on.
1: A great story. So she joins us from Cleveland. Ali, good morning.
3: Good morning. Good morning, guys.
2: Hey.
3: How are you?
2: Hey.
3: Good. Hey. Yeah, I heard you're embarrassing mums. My mum wasn't as embarrassing as my dad.
2: Yeah.
3: As a teenager, having friends over around the pool, he'd come down in his budgie smugglers, pull them right up his bum, and then proceed to clean the pool in front of all my friends.
2: That's like he was wearing a thong.
4: Hilarious.
3: Yeah.
2: Oh, my God. And clean
3: so
2: the pool,
3: good.
2: Just wearing that.
3: And clean the pool, yeah, in front of all my mates.
2: Oh. What did they say?
3: Oh, they were laughing. They thought that was very funny.
4: That's so funny.
1: It's so good. Such a dad thing to do.
4: And it's like it's his pool, so he can do what he wants.
3: That's right.
4: Because, Ali, we filmed for the comedy channel, whatever, one year for Australia Day, and we had all these bikini models in Mum and Dad's pool at Boondall, like a whole party there. They were filming to host the comedy channel on Australia Day. And, like, at one stage in the editing, it's like there's bikini girls, like Steve Bradbury was there. It was a whole thing.
2: Mm-hmm.
4: And they went. He paused and went, what's that in the corner? And who's that old bloke, like, in the pool? And my dad was just sitting there in, like, in a Greg Chappell hat in the pool, like a crocodile just above the water. And they were going, oh, he owned the house, so he had to be there. We couldn't kick him out. He can do what he wants.
2: Like a crocodile.
4: Just above the water.
1: Love it, Ali. So what, 13, 24, 10, embarrassing dads then.
2: Oh,
1: you know, how'd your dad embarrass you? We've done the mums and there were some doozies.
2: Yeah. I think Cliff embarrasses our kids more than I do because he's louder. So he'll do things like when they used to be playing sport, he'd yell out stuff, like yell
1: from
2: out
1: the sidelines
2: and like their nicknames. You know,
4: I feel like dads do it on purpose more.
2: Oh, yeah, he was doing it on purpose.
4: You know what I mean?
2: Totally.
4: Yeah. Whereas mums do it with the best
2: interest. Accidentally.
4: Yeah.
0: Nick, Lutzy and Susie O'Neill.

0: Nancy and Susie O'Neill.
1: Embarrassing dads. We did get a text on the text line from Julie.
2: Yep. 0457 611 069.
1: Back when they thought the cyclone was going to hit Brizzy.
3: Mm.
1: My husband hopped on the roof during that cyclone in his jocks with a wedgie to tape down our daughter's window on top of our house in front of all the neighbours.
3: Oh, God.
2: Hot.
1: Like, why get up in your undies?
3: Yeah, wouldn't you put some safety clothes on? Or maybe you didn't want to get wet. Maybe it was raining. Guys, dads seem to like getting in their undies a lot, don't they?
2: Yeah.
3: You notice that?
2: Yeah.
1: Yeah,
3: let's get out. Okay. What else have we got? Louise from Kelvin Grove. What's your...
4: Hey, guys.
3: Hey, what's your dad embarrassing story?
4: Up until the age of 26, my dad used to call me Bubsy. So at really awkward moments, like at the shopping centre, in front of really good-looking guys, he would call out, Bubsy! Bubsy!
2: Oh, God. Let it go,
4: I
2: Dad.
1: Bubsy!
3: I'll make a note to that to my husband, Cliff, because our daughter's nickname is Tinky. Tinky, and he calls it Tinky in front of her friends too.
1: So he did that on the sporting field as well? Like, Tinky?
3: Yeah, give us a T. Give us an I.
2: Oh, come
3: give
2: on.
3: Us, like, as a joke, you know, out loud.
2: Still happened.
3: But yeah. But he does call it Tinky, Tinky Winky and stuff. I should tell him not to do that in front of, what, boyfriends.
1: That's funny.
2: Doesn't know what a bill, does he?
3: No.
1: He's Binky.
2: He should be Binky and Tinky. Yeah, you're right. Tinky.
3: He was Blinky.
2: Blinky.
3: He used to be Blinky. But it didn't stick for him.
2: Okay.
1: Penny from Bar Scrub on 13, 24, 10. Embarrassing dads. Penny, what do you got?
5: Morning, guys. My father was an extremely passionate one-eyed Essendon football supporter, and he would like to bring that to other types of sport. I played netball, and one day he was yelling so bad at the umpire's decision that they asked him to leave the game halfway through. I just wanted to die. I couldn't believe it. My mum was so angry at him.
2: You do not want to be that parent.
1: No, I know.
5: It's just like, Dad, this isn't football. It's netball, like with 14-year-old girls.
2: Yeah, it's 14-year-olds.
1: What do you mean it was contact? I'll give you contact. Yeah, that's...
2: Oh, my God. Come on.
1: Yeah, that's bad.
3: That's pretty embarrassing.
1: It's bad. Ricky out of Logan Lee, embarrassing dads. Ricky?
6: So, Dad was asleep and he heard the garage door open and someone was stealing his car, so he ran out naked and chased the guy down.
1: Good on him, you know.
3: Did he catch him?
6: Unfortunately not, but he ran into my grandfather's property and then the cops were called, but good story nonetheless.
3: Yeah, wow. Naked.
1: Running out naked, yeah. No time to put clothes on. If someone's stealing your car, I suppose.
2: God's sake.
1: Yeah.
3: Was he asleep? Why did he have no clothes on in the house?
2: Sleep.
1: I guess so.
2: Good question, I guess so.
1: I also just realised that I couldn't find any situation with my dad, but then I realised he was on a current affair for like 25 years.
2: Yeah.
1: He would do stories on like the drug granny, and then he'd get sprayed by a hose on national TV.
3: Yeah.
1: And I'd go to school the next day and be like, did I see your dad getting sprayed by a hose and put in a headlock?
2: Yeah, you would have got the heaps then.
1: Yeah, so many. Remember Chase's War on Everything?
2: Yeah, do you remember Chase's War on Everything.
1: Do you remember that show?
3: No, is it a comedy?
1: It's like they pay the news
2: reporters.
1: Yeah,
2: the Chaser. Remember
3: that? Oh, yeah, the Chaser.
1: He was on that like nightly and everyone used to watch it and he'd get doors slammed in his head and they put like the hot spot on his head, like the cricket hot spot.
3: Oh, they'd pay out on his stuff. Yeah. Oh, that's pretty fun.
1: Yeah, they do all that.
3: I'll watch some of those reels.
2: Not for him at school, it wasn't
1: no.
2: fun.
0: Nick Lutzy and Susie O'Neill on Nova. For weeks.
7: Oh, I think the cash.
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1: Brisbane's best coffee.
2: How good was this? The Roasting Warehouse G Barn. We had Mina, the owner, in before.
3: Yep.
2: Showing us some of her wares. 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
3: and coffees.
2: They've
3: got free coffee until 10 a.m. at Roasting Warehouse G Barn.
2: They do.
4: Today only.
3: Today only.
4: Yeah.
3: To celebrate this, really.
2: I can see why they were the winners. I mean, everyone was good, but they are like next level with their service and food and coffee.
4: They really are. We had over 8,000 votes eventually at novafm.com.au. We had our 5 finalists who all polled very, very strongly. Thanks for everyone who got involved in it. But
3: plus the text line just popping
4: off. The text
3: line
4: went absolutely nuts. That went nuts for 2 weeks.
3: Yeah.
4: That was crazy.
3: Yeah.
2: So part of their prize was a $5,000 advertising package at Nova, plus a jingle voiced by us.
3: Yes.
2: So we've done that?
3: We've done the jingle.
2: Is it finished?
3: The jingle is finished. I have the jingle. Are we ready to...
4: It's like an ad, really.
3: Yeah, it really is.
4: It's a jingle and spoken bits. I don't even know what you guys contributed to
3: it. Little chorus. Like it. And this is an extra. They still get the $5,000 advertising package. That's separate. This is just what we've done. Okay. All right. So are we ready?
4: Okay. So here it is, folks.
1: Roasting Warehouse. You voted, Brisbane. The best is brewed in the bung. Real beans. Real roasters, really good coffee. Brewed right every time. You know it's good when it's

0: Come on.
1: Mina joins us now live from Roasting Warehouse. G-Bung, Mina, thoughts?
2: Good morning. Oh, my gosh. That was amazing.
0: Come on. We'd just like to thank our whole production team here at Nova. Dylan.
1: Just for coming into work today.
0: Dylan. I also like to thank Dylan.
1: Yeah, Dylan.
2: Yeah. What a magician. An absolute magician. And Lutzy, you've got a voice for radio. Oh, seriously.
0: Yep. Radio and strip clubs, apparently.
2: Stick at it and you just stick at it and, you know, you might go somewhere.
0: That's it. Either here or honeybees, Mina. That's about the only place that voice can be used. But,
2: that was amazing, guys. Thank you so, so much. We absolutely love it.
3: Are you back at the Roasting Warehouse, Mina?
2: No, I'm not. I'm running around everywhere. That's the mum life. You know how it is.
0: Oh, yeah, of course. Hardest job in the world.
1: Have you had word from the cafe, though? Is it swamped with free coffees?
2: They are absolutely pumping. I was there this morning and there's lines up out the door. The dining room's full. And they just spoke to me before and the line has not died. People are coming in and just loving the vibe, loving the coffee. And, of course, we've got free donuts as well until they run out. Just celebrating, really, because everyone got behind us. So this is just our little way of giving back and just saying thank you for being a vibe and thank you for helping us, you know, be the best, because we can't be the best without our customers, right?
3: Oh, 100%. How good. I can vouch for the donuts, too. I've had a couple of them in here.
0: Yes, you have.
3: They're very good.
2: I'm so glad.
3: Yeah. Awesome. And the cold coffees, you brought in a cold soy latte. Yeah. Delicious.
0: Well, congratulations. Yep. I hope you choose to use some of your $5,000 advertising playing that ad. Because I'd hate for that to be a one and done.
1: You'll sell that.
2: No. That will be forever the jingle of Roasting Warehouse. Our new theme song. We'll have it playing on the radio in the cafe.
0: Excellent.
1: Bung. Thank you, Mina. Well done.
0: Well done, Mina.
2: Thank
0: congratulations.
2: You guys. Have a great day.
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1: Go the Bung!
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21: You are listening to Nova. It is Jace, Lauren and Clint.
22: Is your dad jacked? 13, 24, 10. Do you have a dad who works out, who's super ripped, who's super muscly? Maybe he puts you to shame. Maybe see if he's in his 50s, 60s, 70s or 64. Can like you, Tom Cruise.
23: Not a dad bod, a gym bod.
21: Yeah.
22: Yeah.
21: I was going to say, can you shoot us a DM? Slide into our DMs. Jace, Lauren and Clint on social, send us a picky of your jacked dad.
22: Yeah, want to see
23: not in a creepy
22: dad.
23: Way.
21: No, no, no.
23: Wanna,
21: you know.
22: Nah, is he proud gym bro?
23: Yeah.
21: Chris Hemsworth's dad, jacked.
22: Craigo, yeah, Craig's ripped.
21: Yeah.
22: Yeah.
23: But, he's, rig on but Chris Hemsworth is a dad and he's ripped.
22: Yeah, that's a good point. Doesn't count.
21: Yep. Why?
22: No.
21: No.
22: I don't know. He's too young. I'm putting him in the too young category for to be a ripped dad. His kids aren't old enough to call us.
23: Yeah, fair enough.
22: But Tom Cruise, 64 years old, he is on the cover of GQ magazine. Now, he's been on the cover, I think, about six times. This is his sixth cover, and he looks sensational.
23: Give me a look.
22: Look at him.
23: Whoa.
22: He looks great.
21: He looks bloody great.
22: Tom Cruise isn't aging. What's happening here?
21: So he's in the GQ interview, I was watching some clips online yesterday, in the face area, he's starting to...
22: He looks great.
21: Might need to go see your dentist.
23: No, I think he's been a few times before. Yeah. So in this photo, he's wearing a shirt, a button-up shirt, which is unbuttoned, and it's revealing the chest.
22: He's doing
23: and he's
22: that...
23: hoiking down the pants.
22: Suggestive thing with the thumb down the waistband.
23: Which, in revealing some...
21: What's that suggesting?
22: It's just like
21: your
22: a bit
21: thumb's
22: sexy.
21: Cold. You should put it down there.
22: What?
21: Like, tuck it in.
22: What is it suggesting?
23: No, don't you do it. No,
22: I just think he's being a bit sexy.
23: Jace just tried to do the Tom Cruise, and I just don't think that's
22: I think he looks great. I'm not a Tom Cruise, like, I like Tom Cruise as
23: he looks
22: an actor.
23: Good.
22: I'm not a Tom Cruise, it's like he's not my style.
23: Flavor.
22: Not my flavor. But he looks sensational. He also did an interview, and they were like, wow, we haven't spoken to a long time. He's like, yeah, I've been busy, guys. I've been busy. He also talks in that interview, I love living my life. I've always had dreams, but I like to accomplish those dreams. And to do that, it takes a lot of effort. He also confirmed the rumors that he's notoriously difficult on movie sets. But he said he's been like that since he was a kid. Intense. And he's intense about everything he does.
21: Yeah, I know, but he works his ass off, does all his own stunts.
22: Yeah.
21: He's belted out some banging movies the last few years as well.
22: Yeah.
21: Top Gun Maverick, awesome. They're working on a new one.
22: He's not really slowing down, is
23: he? No, he's not.
21: No.
23: But is that steamy, that shoot? It is a little bit, isn't it? Because a lot of the comments, he's still got it at 64. Like, damn, hello.
22: Seriously.
21: Gosh.
22: I know. He was also in the box with Taylor Swift at the Chiefs game on the weekend.
21: I saw that. It was an intense chat.
22: He's... Yeah, he's an intense guy, Tom.
21: 13, 24, 10 is our number.
22: But he looks good.
21: Is your dad jacked? We got we got this one sent in.
23: So we've just had a photo.
22: Is my dad's head on someone's body?
23: Flashed
22: I just realised
23: that.
22: I thought
23: that's Bobby. He's been doing curls.
21: Bobby is
23: he's
21: jacked.
23: He's been doing curls
22: now,
23: and he's been on the
21: your
23: Abra.
21: Your dad is jacked.
22: Can confirm.
23: He looks good.
22: My dad does not look like that.
21: Well, when was the last time you saw him without his shirt on? Well, maybe he does.
23: He's got a
22: no, he doesn't.
23: He's got
22: trust
23: a little
22: me.
23: Pinhead on him.
22: Because he looks like he's been on the roids there. His body's massive with a tiny little
23: head. He's been on the test.
22: I didn't even recognise his face in that.
21: Bobby, you still got it, brother.
22: Yeah, what a handsome rooster. That must be where I get my muscles from, obviously. It's hereditary.
21: All right, is your dad Jack Nicholas? Good morning.
0: Good morning.
23: Tell us about your dad, Nick.
0: He's been, like, powerlifting for 8 years now.
22: How old is he?
0: Absolutely massive.
23: Oh, so what's involved in powerlifting? Tell us about that.
0: Like he has to bulk build, like calories, he has to watch them every day.
23: But how much weight's he shifting?
0: Oh, like
23: a lot.
0: I would say
22: a lot.
0: Like, is it 500?
23: 500?
22: Maybe. I don't know.
23: Okay.
21: There you go.
22: And powerlifting's, that's the one that you lift from the ground and push up overhead, right?
21: Yeah.
22: It's called a bend and snatch or something. No, it's not bend and snatch.
21: I think it's
22: something. It's a something and snatch, isn't it?
21: I don't think you want to snap.
22: What's it called? You're the gym bro.
21: You're the gym bro.
23: That is called a snatch. Yeah.
22: A snatch. Yeah. It's not a bend and snatch. No, I'm thinking of a bend and snap.
23: You can do like a clean.
22: Isn't that a clean and jerk?
23: That's it.
21: Sorry.
22: What's that one?
21: I don't think you're allowed to do that in the gym.
22: No, clean and jerk is when you...
23: You can do a clean jerk, do a clean snatch.
22: No, it's a clean and jerk, not a clean jerk.
23: Oh, not a clean jerk. Different gym moves.
21: Yeah, very, very different gyms too.

0: is Jace, Lauren and Clint.
1: Turn it up!
2: On Nova.
3: Let's go to the beach, eat, let's go get a wave. They say what they gonna say. Have a drink, clink,

0: This is Nova. You got Jace, Lauren and Clint. Nervous energy in the studio. Let me set the scene. One Clint Stanaway is weeks yes. away from becoming.
1: Is it weeks?
0: A dad.
2: Well, it's, I mean, yeah. Yeah, it's seven or 8 weeks.
1: And he yesterday said he got the pram delivered and he had a wig out about it. So we thought, well.
0: I've got yesterday's moment. Take a listen to this.
2: Where do you build?
3: Oh, I wouldn't know how to do that.
0: Oh, no, it's easy. It's all clips together. You know, like in the
1: That's untrue.
0: No. Like in the Bourne movies, you know, when he clips the gun apart and then he puts the gun back together?
3: Yeah, but that's Jason Bourne.
0: No. You will be the Jason Bourne of prams. Oh,
1: right. So we've got the pram in here ready for you to put together.
3: You stole my keys.
0: We borrowed your keys. We went down earlier. Mm. We got
3: still in my boot.
0: We got the pram out of Clint's boot and we've unboxed it.
1: I mean, that was hard enough getting it out of the box. Jace decided to give you a head start and try and help with the chassis. Is that what you call it?
0: The chassis of the pram. I've done one clip.
1: So it took him about 7 minutes to work out how to even pop that bit up.
3: And the instruction booklet is quite thick.
0: Now, take a listen to this. Jace, this is the instruction booklet.
3: Jace goes, oh, no, you don't need that.
0: Yeah, she's thick.
3: It's thick.
1: All right, off you go. You're going to build it now. Just talk us through the parts.
4: Okay.
0: What pram did you buy, Clint? Because some people will know the model.
4: The box. It's called a Bugaboo Fox 5.
1: Yeah, that means absolutely nothing to me.
0: Great. Well, you were saying it's
4: the pit. It's very 4x4.
1: This is like a Formula One pit stop.
4: All road terrain.
0: Right.
4: Now, something struck me straight away about what was in the box. There's earplugs.
1: Headphone. Like
4: as in noise-cancelling earplugs, like you're going to the Grand Prix.
1: Not noise-cancelling. They're just little foam ones.
0: They're going to come in handy.
4: What would one need them for?
1: To pretend you don't have a child.
4: Now, Jace, do you have any... There's a lot of pieces. Now, as Lauren rightly points, she actually... This is the bassinet, I think.
1: I don't think that looks very comfortable.
0: So
4: not for you.
1: Oh, there it pops up.
0: The bassinet...
4: Yeah.
0: Changes between the bassinet and the seat.
4: Oh, does it?
1: No, yeah. I don't think that one does. This does it?
4: Yeah, this is...
0: Yeah, so you take out the filling when you finish with them as a bassinet and you put in like
4: the
0: a little
4: filling.
0: Sleeve.
4: Yeah, there you go. That's like a bed.
0: Yeah, that's
4: now,
0: a bed.
4: Does one need some sort of fitted sheet or mattress protector on that?
0: Yeah. You want to put a mattress protector because they're going to vomit and poo on it.
1: Right.
4: Okay,
1: now put it on the thing, on the chassis.
4: Does that go on there
1: Hang on, actually, I think you need the wheels first.
0: Yeah, you need to clip the wheels on.
4: Now, the chassis here. Now, does that go around that way?
0: Clint, can I ask you a question?
4: Yes.
1: I don't know which way's up and down.
0: When you were purchasing this, did you ask if there is an option for them to build it in the shop?
4: I think that looks right.
1: Yeah, that looks good. Yep. Now you need wheels.
0: Okay, so he's managed to clip the chassis in an upright position.
4: It's not. Her name's not Chassis. It's a chassis.
1: Hang on. How do you know which wheels go on the front and the back?
4: Can you hold my mic, please, for a second?
1: Yeah. How do you know which wheels go on the front and the back?
4: Don't know.
0: You look at the photo. Look the big that. Wheels are on the back.
1: Okay. Oh, are they different size wheels? Hang on, there's more wheels in here. You need to check. Oh, God.
0: Clint, can I check? Eliza, the baby mama, is she gone the same pram?
4: Different pram. She's gone a bigger version. This one has less undercarriage storage.
0: But you still got storage, right? Because you're going to need to carry a nappy bag.
1: Yeah. Well, you need room in the undercarriage.
4: You got to put your produce in there.
1: Oh, wait, there are small wheels and big wheels.
0: Yeah, small wheels at the front, big wheels at the back.
4: Okay.
1: Big wheels keep on turning.
0: Can I just say, for
1: Clint's premise, keep on burning.
0: As a parent, this is very funny to watch
4: now, him. Jason, what advice do you have re the pram construction?
0: Sorry?
4: Because you said it was a piece of cake. It doesn't appear to be very easy.
0: Look, the great thing is there's no screws or anything. Everything just clips in.
1: It is. It's like a Meccano set. Is
0: That's
1: that what
0: exactly
1: it was
0: what it's like.
1: Hang on. Wait, I'm going to put the other wheel in for you, Clint.
0: Can I just...
4: Oh, yeah. Look. Hey, guys, we've got wheels.
1: Woo!
0: Can I make a suggestion?
1: No.
4: We're ready to go.
0: I think someone should check the pram before we put a baby in it.
4: Yeah, no, we don't need a road test it.
0: We are live on Insta as well.
1: I found the bit that the baby goes in, and that clips on there.
0: Okay. We're gonna post some footage
4: she goes.
0: On our Instagram page, Jace, Lauren, and Clint. If you want to check it out on the socials,
4: guys, I think we're ready to roll.
0: Hey, Clint.
4: Yes, Jason.
0: You realise now that you've assembled the pram in the studio, you have to walk down Clarendon Street with the pram to get to your car.
4: That does it fold up easily?
0: Well, I don't know. You're the one who bought it in shop. They would have shown you.
4: I wasn't paying attention. Anyway, is there a drink holder on this?
0: No, that's an optional extra. You have to pay for.
4: Okay.
0: Hey, Clint.
1: where are you going to put your twoies new if there's no drink holder, Clint? Where are you going to put your hard rated though?
4: Well, it's an almond latte, okay?
0: Hey, just look at me. Just look at me. Man, man to man.
4: Hi, Jase.
1: Man to man. Seat. There's two different seats.
0: That's
1: there's
0: what
1: a lying
0: I was saying.
1: Down one.
0: Yes.
1: No, but they're different. They're not the same one.
0: No, no, no. The frame stays the same. You take the bassinet out when they're old enough and you put the seat in.
1: There's like a baby Jesus cradle one and then there's a sitting upright one.
0: Yeah, it's called bassinet.
4: So I think we go the Jesus one first, yeah.
0: Okay, baby Jesus first. You use the baby Jesus. Hey, Clint.
1: Does it need a seatbelt in the manger?
0: No. What? No seatbelt. Okay. Scanners.
4: Yes.
0: Just hello. Look at me. Look
4: yes. On. Are you one of the three wise men? What are you giving me?
0: Just
4: frankincense?
0: Man to man.
4: Yes.
0: Scale of 1 to 10.
4: Yes. Yeah, freaking out.
0: Yeah.
5: Jase, Lauren and Clint.
6: Jase, Lauren and Clint.
5: On Nova.
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0: This is Jace, Lauren and Clint. You are listening to Nova.
1: Guys, yes. I have been talking a lot for the last 2 weeks about a young woman who has captivated me.
0: I know.
1: I've got quite into The Voice. Mm. Her name, well, first of all, she's 12 years old.
2: 12.
1: Her name is Layla Sabo. Have a listen to her on The Voice. I nearly fell off my chair when I heard her sing.

0: 12 years old.
1: She's 12? Well, she was 12 years old during those blind auditions. Wow. All the judges spun around. Then she did her next performance. Mel C, they were all hysterical. Richard Marx said, that is not just the greatest voice performance I've ever heard. That could be at the Grammys.
2: Whoa.
0: And she's from Melbourne.
1: She's from Melbourne. She's 12 years old. She's here right now.
0: Oh,
1: she's here. Ladies, I'm so excited.
0: Good morning.
1: Come on, she's
0: here. Hi. Good day.
3: Hi, Layla.
1: Now, we are good. The boys will tell you, Layla, I have been like in tears watching your performances.
4: Oh, my goodness.
0: You are lovely. Your performing is incredible, but she's done
2: obsessed.
0: My head in obsessed. Talking about you.
1: Every time she's on an ad, I'm like,
2: she's like
1: she
2: your PR manager.
0: She makes us watch the
4: Thank
0: clips.
4: Thank you, Lauren. Oh, my gosh. Actually,
2: yes. How's it all been?
4: Like the experience at the Voice?
2: Yeah. The whole thing.
4: Honestly, insane. Like just being there, and like I've been watching it my whole life, even though I'm like only 13 now, but ever since I was young I've been watching it, and it's just like being in the moment was just so crazy.
0: So is this your first year of high school?
4: I'm in year 8 now.
0: Yeah, right.
4: Yeah.
0: Because I've got a 12-year-old at home.
1: Right?
0: I'm like, Felix, aww, mate, get out there. Get on a reality show. Let's earn some dollars.
1: I mean, honestly, at 12 years old, you went out there and gave everybody goosebumps.
4: Aww.
1: Did you know what you were doing, or were you terrified?
4: For my blind audition,
1: yeah,
4: I was very like nervous when I came out, but then as the stages kind of progressed, I was fine because I was familiar with the stage. But I think I'm always kind of a little bit nervous before a gig, and then I walk on the stage and I'm so fine. Like,
1: you're so grown up, honestly.
0: So
1: when I was, so you're 13 now. You're 12 when you first auditioned, and now you're in the next stage and you're 13, which is like unbelievable.
0: You guys have something in common.
1: Do we?
0: Yeah.
1: Tell me.
0: You've sung at the local Christmas carols event, haven't you?
4: Yes, I have.
1: Well, you better be on Carols by Candlelight
4: actually
1: this year.
2: Oh, yeah. She has.
1: No,
2: do you look up to Lauren?
1: Yes. I sung Rudolph the Red-Nosed Reindeer at Carols by Candlelight one year.
4: Oh, Moby, my gosh.
0: Can
4: yes,
0: we track
4: Lauren.
0: Down the audio, please?
2: Thank you, Moby.
1: And after the rehearsal, they asked if I would mind miming Layla. That's well, I went on that.
4: Oh, my goodness.
2: Layla, tell us about everything so far in terms of who you admire as a singer. Is there anyone you sort of model yourself on? Who do you love listening to?
4: Yeah, I mean, I love listening to all sorts of music. Like, I'm such a free listener. Like, I listen to everything. But usually it's lots of Sienna Spiro.
1: Right. Yeah. So we just played Sienna Spiro just then. Now, something amazing happened because Serena Spiro has reached out to you.
0: Oh, what?
5: Hi Layla, it's Sienna.
4: Oh,
5: I just wanted to, I saw your cover of You Saw the Show and want to tell you it was amazing. Thank you so much for singing my song. I wish you all the luck in the competition and I think you're incredible. Lots of love. Bye.
6: She thinks you're incredible.
4: Oh my God.
6: Yeah, there you go.
5: That's insane. Like just hearing her say my name, she's like, hello Layla. And I was like, oh my goodness.
2: Oh, Layla,
1: I mean,
2: that's cool.
1: Are you just pinching yourself?
4: Literally, it was crazy just hearing like her voice as well. And then not like later after the show, she reposted my video on TikTok and I was like fangirling.
1: That's amazing.
2: So what happens now? I mean, what happens with school? I hate to be you're still at school, obviously.
4: I'm
2: still
4: at school.
2: So you've got to juggle everything?
4: Yeah, it's when I was at The Voice, I missed out on so much, like a lot of school.
2: Yeah.
4: So it's like now I have to kind of juggle everything and I had to catch up on so much work.
2: What do your mates think at school?
4: I mean, like, they're always asking. They're like, oh my gosh, tell me what happened. Did you win? I'm like, I can't say anything.
1: So it's all done. So you know what's happened.
4: Well, yeah. So we don't know who wins though. It's
0: without putting you on the spot, sometimes what happens when it gets down the final two, they film two endings and then you don't know until it goes to air.
4: Yep.
0: But the
1: that
0: the
1: must
0: voice
1: be, I couldn't keep a secret at 12.
2: Oh no.
0: Well, that's why they don't put you in a situation.
4: Everyone at school is always like, oh my gosh, like please tell us me what happened. And I'm really good like at keeping secrets at school in some areas, like sometimes.
2: Yeah.
4: But then they're like, I don't know how she keeps the secret. I don't know how she does.
1: In all seriousness though, you are such an impressive young woman. I've watched your journey on The Voice and seeing a young woman like you up there representing Melbourne and your family, your parents must be so proud. Are they the kind of parents that have just supported you ever since you were little?
4: Yeah, I mean,
1: you still are little.
4: Yeah, literally. My mum has been there forever. She's the inspiration.
1: I mean, I've watched your mum on The Voice, and she's like, you've got Mel from the Spice Girls in tears. Mum's crying. We're all crying on the couch. It's just been so cool to watch you. And I have no doubt we are going to see you just take over this industry. It's so cool.
2: Do you want to give any of your mates a shout out? Any of your school friends?
0: No.
2: No.
0: Okay, it's all about
1: you. Right?
0: Okay.
1: I love it. Layla Sabo, you can catch her at The Voice semi-final. It airs 7 p.m. on Sunday, 7 and 7 plus. Congratulations and good luck.
4: Thank you so much.
1: I'm so excited to watch you. Can you give us any sneak peek of what you might be singing, or you're not allowed to tell?
4: I'll tell you this. It's very different to what I've been doing. Like, it's a bit fun.
0: Snoop Dogg.
2: Cool. Uh-huh.
4: Yes. You got it. Jace, Lauren and Clint. Jace, Lauren and Clint. On Nova.

0: Thanks for joining us. You're listening to Nova. It is Jace, Lauren and Clint with you.
1: So yesterday I had to race out of here because I was getting a TV delivered.
2: Yes, delivered and hung.
1: The old delivery window got me. I'll tell you what, I turned around quick though. So I ordered it the night before. Appliances online. You put me onto that.
3: They're so quick. I love appliances online. And they take away all the mess. And they take away your old appliances too.
1: Yeah,
3: this is not an ad.
1: No.
2: Well, you'll recall a couple of weeks ago I had a similar issue with the delivery window.
1: Yes.
2: Like they're just too big.
1: Well, this one was like 8:30 to 10:30.
2: Oh, that's not a bad window.
3: I mean,
1: 2 hours.
3: Why did you agree to that window?
2: Because you're working
1: because I didn't get that window until the morning. So
3: come
1: that
3: on,
1: morning.
3: No, you've got to be able to block out the windows that don't work.
1: Thank you, Lauren. Thank you. Instead, I just got a text going, your delivery will come between 8:30 and 10:30.
3: What time did they send that?
1: It's like 6 a.m.
3: Oh,
1: that
3: come
1: morning.
3: Come on, appliances online.
1: I'm like, guys, come on.
2: What? They just said stiff. This is your window.
1: Yeah.
2: Oh,
1: anyway, I was racing to get home because I was watching the little truck on the map and it was in my street.
3: Driving responsibly, of course.
1: Yes, I was.
3: Not watching the map on your
1: And I called the driver and I'm like, hey, mate, I'm literally 10 minutes behind you. I'm really sorry.
2: 10 minutes?
1: And he was like, he was great. He goes, mate, honestly, don't stress. Just take your time. I was like, okay, cool. Got home, got the TV unloaded, and then managed to turn around an Airtasker that day to come and hang the TV in the afternoon.
3: Well, you were distracted all morning talking to, leaving voice notes for Airtaskers about it.
1: It's amazing. You do one post and all these people come out of the woodwork offering to do it.
3: And then you're sending them voice notes.
1: I do voice to text because I couldn't be bothered typing. But anyway.
3: I thought you were saying, because you were sort of whispering and I was like, this is quite creepy the way you're like, hey, mate, I need a TV hung. I was like, why are you whispering to the Airtasker?
1: No, it was voice to text. Anyway.
2: $50.
1: Airtasker arrives.
3: I bought a frame.
1: At about 2:30.
2: Expensive TV.
1: He comes in, lovely guy, offered him a drink.
2: A drink?
1: Yeah, what? It's what you do.
2: You don't. It's an in and out job.
1: No, he was there.
2: What do you offer him, some soft cheese as well?
1: I always offer tradies like a drink.
2: I don't
1: or so.
2: Do the drink thing.
3: Yeah, okay.
1: Why not?
2: Maybe post if it's like something.
3: I do
2: heavy
3: when they're working hard. Not as soon as they get there. Hey, mate, come in. Would you like a drink? Once they've been working
1: is that
3: for
1: a bit too
3: bit,
1: strong?
3: I'm like, hey, do you need some water or something?
2: Well, it's just water.
1: Oh, I invite him in like they're a guest.
3: Yeah, that's weird.
1: I don't have many people over.
3: They know,
1: so
3: they don't want to hang at your house. They want to hang that TV.
2: You don't have
3: get
2: people over because you don't invite anyone over.
1: So anyway,
2: you're a hermit.
1: At 2:30, he rolls in. It gets close to 3 and I'm like, look, mate, I've got to go pick up two of my kids from school. My wife's upstairs doing some work. She'll be down soon. Are you okay to let yourself out? And he goes, yeah, no worries. He was lovely, lovely. Anyway, I went and picked up the other two. When I got back, I found Felix, my 12-year-old, who normally walks home from school. And just has a key, lets himself in. He was just hanging in the front yard playing basketball. And I'm like, what are you doing?
3: Isn't that good? He's outside.
1: Mm. Yeah, but he looked real sheepish. He looked like something was off. And I'm like, what's up? He goes, Dad, don't be upset. But I can hear Mum talking to another guy in the house.
3: Oh.
1: He thought she was having an affair.
2: Oh.
3: Oh.
1: TV bloke was still there. But his van wasn't parked in the driveway. It was parked across the road.
3: Oh, and he didn't go in and say hi?
1: No, because Felix got to the door and he's like, oh, my God, I can hear Mum in there joking with another guy.
2: Oh.
1: So he was so rattled.
3: That's where his mind went instantly.
1: Yeah.
3: Not, oh, it could be a friend or it could be one of our friends'
1: dads. No, because the kids didn't know we were getting a TV hung.
2: Are you sure that Lou hadn't organised her own Airtasker?
1: No. Do something else. No. I was like,
2: they're very good.
1: I was like, no, mate, it's the guy hanging the TV.
3: Stress levels.
1: But I was like, that's cute. Like,
3: yeah. Was he upset?
1: He just.
3: Or was he excited?
1: About the TV?
3: About getting a second
1: disappointed
3: new dad.
1: About not getting a new dad. Happy about the TV.
3: He seems quite cool, Dad.
1: Yeah.
2: He's very handy as
3: seems
2: well.
3: Seems quite fun.
1: He's making Mum laugh a lot.
3: Mum seems happy.
1: I'd get in there if I was your dad.
4: This is Jace, Lauren and Clint.
3: Turn it up.
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0: This is Jace, Lauren and Clint on Nova.
1: Hey, guys, spring cleaning has started in my house.
2: Yes, I love that.
0: Can you come and do my house?
1: And what are we cleaning? We're just starting to clear out stuff.
2: Yeah.
1: We've just got a lot of stuff that we don't need.
0: Clothes,
1: but that's just an ongoing saga, to be honest. This is like, and we've got Ari, who works with us. She's a cleaner and she helps us around the house and she's unreal. And she was like, why don't I just start clearing some stuff that you don't use, we don't need. So she was sending photos of things and I was like, that can go in the bin, that can go in the bin. She goes, I'll put it on Facebook Marketplace.
0: Oh,
2: she's selling your stuff.
1: So I've never.
0: She get a cut?
2: Are you going to sign it first?
1: Well, I've never used Facebook Marketplace. So I said, oh, yeah, she sent me, like, we've got an ironing board, an extra ironing board. Like, I don't know why, but we do. We've got, and I said, I'll put it on for $1. And she was like, $1?
0: What's the point?
1: I didn't know that you could put things. Can you put things on for free? Like,
2: yes.
1: So I was like, just get rid of it. But I thought you had to put a price on it. She's like, you're such a tight ass. Why do you want $1 for the ironing board? Yeah. I was like, well, I don't. I just want it out. So she's like, no, I'll just give it away. So she's given the ironing board away. And then
0: can I just say, that's great that someone's getting a free ironing board. It's a bit of work. Like, you got to upload a photo. You got to fill out the description. Then
1: you've
0: got to wait for Larry
1: really
0: to come around.
1: That Ari's helping because I also wouldn't know how to do it. Because I was like, oh, but I don't really want people coming through my house to get an ironing board.
2: The engagement process.
1: She goes, I'll just put my address. So she's taking it. She's like, I'll do it at my house. Oh. No problem, because she's not at our house all the time.
2: She goes, I'll just do
0: it. Oh, mate. Dude, the ironing board's probably $50.
1: I don't care. As long as it's not in my house. I said put it in the bin, but you can't put things like that in the bin.
2: No,
1: you get skipped. So she's like, well, we'll put it on Marketplace. Anyway, so then she's down in our store and she goes, what about this? And it's an air fryer. Now, you know I just hate the air fryer because it takes up too much room. We used it like 3 times and I was like, get rid of it. It's just sitting there. It's almost brand new. It's the Ninja with the double thing.
0: Oh,
1: we just don't use it.
2: The double drawer.
1: The double drawer.
0: You can do chips and nuggets.
1: Yeah. We just don't use, like, it's in the storeroom. It's not even in the kitchen. So I was like, perfect, gone.
0: Can Clint and I come around and go through the storeroom first? It feels a little bit like, you know, Wheel of Fortune when they take you to the gift shop.
2: Oh, yeah. I might be able to snaffle a.
0: Yeah. Ding, ding, ding, ding,
1: and so I said to her, after she called me a tight ass for trying to sell the ironing board for $1, I was like, just give it away. She goes, oh, nah, this is as good as new. And I was like, well, I don't know, do whatever you think. And she
2: how much she wants?
1: She goes, she Googles, and she goes, well, it's practically brand new. You've used it like 4 or 5 times. I think they're about 300.

0: $150 or something. So she goes, I'll put it on for $50. And I was like, oh, sure, but I don't think it's going to sell.
1: Oh, it'll sell.
0: She's got about 700 messages.
2: Really?
1: Yeah.
0: From people wanting the
1: She's about to get 701.
0: Including people that are like, cool, can we come around and try it first?
1: What?
0: She's screenshotting it, sending it to me, going, yeah, sure, love, bring your frozen chicken nuggets, come on over and give it a whirl.
1: No,
2: people aren't. You can't try it before you buy the air fryer.
0: But then also, for
1: that's
0: them,
1: a mystery buy.
0: What if it's broken? It's not.
2: They can plug her in.
0: And what? And then I give the $50 back if it doesn't work.
1: Yeah, you can plug it in, but you can't be adding food to it.
0: Yeah, she goes, the people asking, can they
1: No, absolutely come not. Absolutely not.
0: She just screenshot it.
2: It's a strange old world, that.
0: And sent it to me saying, yeah.
2: And some of the people that knock on the door are a bit cooked.
0: Well, that's what I said. I was like, Ari, don't say yes. Come around and bring some chicken nuggets. She goes, no, I'm obviously joking.
1: There's a mate of mine, he lives in Sydney, and he's been going around ordering food from people on Facebook Marketplace.
0: Food?
1: Yeah. Like authentic.
0: Do people sell food on Facebook?
1: Yeah, like authentic food from, you know, what country they're from. Like, so like.
2: I've seen it. Yeah. Like Indian. Like a there's like a, there's like a biryani.
1: Yeah.
2: You know, they sell their biryani.
0: On Marketplace?
1: Yeah. He was Googling,
0: don't know what the kitchen looks like.
1: No. Well, he was Googling Spanish food and he went over to this bloke's house and he's doing a whole bloody
0: paella.
1: In the front yard.
0: Did he sit down and eat it at his
1: house? No. The guy packaged it up in like takeaway containers for him.
2: Oh, you'd need
0: I feel
2: food.
0: Like
2: you'd need
0: that,
2: a food
0: I feel
2: handling
0: like that's
2: going
0: to get shut down. Yeah, you could give food poisoning to multiple people.
1: Oh, you'd get food poisoning at mum and dad's. You know,
0: I think it's different. Mm. Anyway, my air fryer sold, and now
2: so it's gone.
0: Gone, and
2: what
0: now
2: else?
0: I'm like, right, Ari, she's going over today to help. I'm like, send photos of everything.
2: Okay.
1: Oh, here we go.
0: I'm like, let's clear.
2: You using that bed?
0: Yeah. Seriously, I'm going to be like, get rid of every single thing.
1: Poor Paul's going to have a price tag on him by midday.
0: Yeah, he can go.
1: Can I try him out?
0: He'll be checked. Nah, I'll keep him.
1: It's a strange old world, the
0: Amazing
1: old marketplace.
0: Jase, Lauren and Clint.
3: Jase, Lauren and Clint.
0: On Nova.

0: signs that you're more attractive than you think.
1: Fitzy, Whipper and Kate.
0: Kate, this is you. This is a sign that you are very attractive. You get lots and lots of direct messages.
2: I don't get any. Well, I do, but they're all on some kind of register.
0: You do get some creeps, don't you?
2: No,
0: you
2: I don't even know what.
3: Pass me your phone.
2: About.
0: Can you turn your direct messages off like that?
2: I don't know. I've never tried.
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4: 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At Wetherill Park, traffic lights are flashing yellow. Elizabeth Street at Daniel Street. And at Blacktown, we've got traffic lights on the flash. Newton Road at Flashcombe Road. Travel time on the M4 motorway from Mulgoa Road to Church Street is 20 minutes at the moment. It's a 14-minute trip for city bounders on the M5 from Preston's to the M5 tunnel. Renovating? 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Sunny today, tops of 23 in the city, 28 in the west. Right now it's 9 degrees on Sydney's Nova 96.9.
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10: Alright, welcome to it. It's Friday morning. It's cold. It's 5:31. What is happening? It's a chilly little wind on my face this morning.
11: You should see what's coming up for the weekend, is all I'm going to say.
10: Really?
11: Don't ruin it.
10: Look, I am reading ahead, but I'm going to zip my lip.
11: Thank you very much.
10: How you going?
11: I have never been happier to see the end of a week than I am today.
10: Okay, why? Because of the move.
11: My fingers have been worked to the bone.
10: They're bloody.
11: I have cleaned. I have...
10: Did you saw your table?
11: Built. I have moved, I have carried, I have lifted.
10: Did you saw your table?
11: Not yet.
10: Okay. It's all right.
11: Nah, there's a few tradies working on a house over the road. I might go and sweet talk them.
10: Yeah.
11: That's my plan.
10: Put your bathers on and walk over there slowly.
11: Oh, God. I go, jeez. We'll lock you in a box. I go, please, get away from us.
10: Let's check your Friday headlines.
11: Do it.
12: Right here. Right now. Right here.
11: Hey Sydney, Sarah Harris with you. Get ready for more pain at the Bowser, with petrol prices expected to surge past $2.60 a litre. The escalation in the Middle East conflict has sent global energy markets into a fresh tailspin. This morning, E10 is selling for $2.44 at Bankstown. Premium diesel is at $2.90 at Rosebery. Controversial drug driving laws have passed both houses of parliament, meaning people who take medicinal cannabis can be behind the wheel with a certain level of THC in their system. Those drivers must hold a valid prescription register with Transport of New South Wales and complete an online safety education course. A woman has been charged after the body of an infant was found in a bin in Auburn last month. A neighbour found the newborn as they were putting out the rubbish. A 24-year-old woman, believed to be the child's mum, has been charged with concealing a birth. And Coles has been accused of keeping milk prices high despite ending subsidy payments to farmers as they navigated the impacts of the Iran war. The supermarket chain raised the price of its own brand milk by 20 cents, but the price at the checkout has only come down by 10 cents. Updating sport, the Roosters and the Sharks, they will put their seasons on the line tonight when they go head-to-head in the first NRL semi-final. Angus Crichton has been named to return for the Chooks, while backup hooker Jaden Beryl has been recalled to Cronulla's bench. The Swans, they have made two changes to the team that beat the Lions a fortnight ago. Lewis Melican is in for an injured Harry Cunningham, while Justin McInerney replaces skipper Callum Mills, who is out with a ruptured ACL. And Tennis Australia is being sued by a leading umpire and a former match official who allege they were unlawfully dismissed after speaking out on workplace safety and alleged bullying. And Lady Gaga, she's revealed the name and gender of her new bub. Oh. A little girl.
10: Oh, hang on. I've got it.
11: Named Rose.
10: Oh, I was going to guess.
11: Oh.
10: I was going to guess Goo Goo.
11: Gaga.
10: It's okay.
11: Goo Goo Gaga.
10: Rose Gaga's beautiful.
11: Yeah, it's from, have you seen A Star Is Born?
10: Have I seen A Star Is Born? Yes.
11: Which one?
10: The Bradley Cooper masterpiece.
11: All right. Well, she's named her baby after the song that she performs in that movie.
10: I love that movie so much.
11: Yeah, is it really good?
10: Have you not seen it?
11: No.
10: I'll watch it this weekend. It's brilliant.
11: Have you seen the original, though?
10: With Barbara Streisand.
11: Barbara Streisand.
10: From Peking Duck Sauce. No.
11: No, I haven't seen either of them, but I'm sure it's very good.
10: It is very good.
11: And she's even got a big rose tattoo on her body as well as a bit of a tribute.
10: Not
11: to
10: a tattoo
11: daughter.
10: To Angry Anderson.
11: No. I hope he's doing well. I haven't had an update from him, which I guess no news is good news. But listen, I promised you.
10: Oh, yes. Let's go.
11: Something exciting about the weather.
10: Mm-hmm.
11: Well, after a bit of a chilly start, we've got a sunny one on the way today. Tops of 23, 28 in Penrith. The weekend is going to be a cracker. Sunny, 28 degrees, Saturday and Sunday.
10: What?
11: Right now, yeah. Crazy. Right now, 10 in the city, 7 in the west. And you're up to date on Ricky, Lee and Tim.
10: All right, that makes this chilly start to your Friday worth it. Sunny tomorrow, sunny Sunday, 28 by the time.

0: Ray Ray, Ponder Replay, Ponder Re-Replay, here at 21 to 6 on Nova 96.9. So you mentioned Gaga called her baby Rose. This is the song from A Star Is Born. You've got to watch it.
1: Sarah.
2: Are you teary?
1: I did not know that Gaga named her daughter. Do you know how big Gaga is in my life?
0: Well, you should be listening to the news at 5:30 then.
1: Sorry, I came in during the news. You know, if it wasn't for Lady Gaga, I would not be working at Nova.
2: Really?
1: Yes. I posted a dancing video of my twin and I dancing to her song Judas when we were 18 years old. She saw it, posted it all over her Twitter, Facebook, everywhere in 2011. And that's what got me an interview with Nathan Nanshorn at Nova 937. And
0: is
1: I got a job
0: right?
1: from there. Yep.
0: Bang.
2: Wow.
1: All thanks to Lady Gaga.
2: That's incredible. What a story.
0: Stephanie Germanotta.
1: I met Lady Gaga.
2: How is she?
1: She was high when I met her.
0: Pardon?
1: Yeah. She was. Yeah.
0: Well, she went into my mate in Melbourne's bar.
1: Yes.
0: In Melbourne. So after her show at Rod Laver Arena. Actually, as well, there's a clip of her calling 3AW. We have that in the system somewhere. Can we find that? Can we please find that clip of Lady Gaga calling 3AW?
2: She called into 3AW.
0: Yeah. After her Rod Laver gig.
1: And, oh, yeah, that's right.
0: And she went to Cherry Bar, my mate's bar in Melbourne at ACDC Lane, and danced on the bar and poured shots of booze.
2: Oh,
0: for
2: fun.
0: People.
2: Yeah. Good for her.
1: It's us and Lady Gaga.
2: Oh, my goodness gracious.
1: Which one's you? It's me and my twin. I'm on the right, Jesse's on the left, and Lady Gaga is in the middle. We're both kissing her on the cheek.
2: Oh.
0: There you go.
2: She's such an icon, isn't she?
1: She is. I think she's going to be like the immortal artist.
3: Hello, Stephanie.
4: Hello, how are you?
3: I'm good. I hope you're well.
4: How's the weather?
3: Fine, yes. I hope it's fine in Richmond.
4: I was at a concert on Saturday night. It was one of the best concerts that I've been to.
3: Who was it?
4: Lady Gaga.
3: Oh, oh wow, nice. Yeah.
1: Well, of course.
3: Everyone seems to just love it.
4: I was just speechless. Her show,
1: speechless.
4: Her performance, it was unbelievable.
0: Isn't that lovely?
2: That's amazing. I love how just, you know, how innocuous they are, the hosts to who's calling.
0: Yeah,
2: as well.
0: No, yeah.
2: Hello, Stephanie. Hi, Steph.
0: As long as it wasn't Toby from Newport.
2: And
0: you can Google that one for yourself. Toby from Newport is one of the great callers. If Jason Derulo is listening, I know he's in town. If he'd like to call up and say hi, we'd love to take your call, Jason, 13 24 10.
2: Jason from Panania.
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0: 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It's not Celebrity. It's still a lefty.

0: Love that Stella Lefty Boston this morning, Nova 96.9, 10 to 6. Speaking of Lefty, didn't they say that the new iPhone is not good for lefties?
1: Yeah, it's mainly designed for people who are right-handed.
0: What percentage of the world are left-handed?
2: 10%.
0: Really? Mm. Wow.
2: Yeah.
0: Out of the blocks. My son, my youngest, is left-handed.
2: Oh.
0: Yeah. Mm. Which is strange. I'm like, come on, bro. Like, come on. Like, write normal like us. He's like this.
2: Must be so. It is so hard. I remember being at school as a kid and going, I wish I was left-handed.
0: I know. They're very creative. Barack Obama, I think, was left-handed.
1: Really?
0: Mm. Any other famous lefties?
2: Ned Flanders.
0: Paul McCartney, because he has a left-handed guitar.
2: Oh, it would be right. Hard being a left-hand person in a right-hand world.
0: Wouldn't it be?
2: East End Boys and West End Girls.
0: Bill Clinton, Lady Gaga.
2: Tom Cruise.
1: Really?
0: No way.
1: Wow, that makes him so much more attractive.
0: And the GQ cover.
1: And the GQ cover as well. Wow.
0: What a combo.
1: Yeah, what a combo.
0: Did you see the first Mango?
2: Are you a Mango guy?
0: Oh, look, I don't love it as much as everybody else.
2: Yeah.
0: But the first Mango has been sold under the hammer in Queensland. So let's do what we did with the seasons. Okay, you ready? So on 3, 2, 1, we say our favourite fruit.
1: Okay.
2: Oh, hang on.
0: And all seasons. Doesn't matter. So just don't worry about right now. Don't be one of these people going, it's not in season. Like, just like favourite fruit of all time.
1: Okay.
0: 3, 2, 1.
2: Passion fruit. What did you say?
1: Banana.
2: I bet.
0: That checks out. I'm yellow nectarine, always.
2: Yellow nectarine?
1: Of course, you like a yellow nectarine.
0: Guess who else loved passion fruit? John Laws. He used to ask for vanilla ice cream with fresh passion fruit scooped on top.
1: Yum.
2: I still remember, like, just, you know, getting them off the tree and just, like, cracking them open and sucking all the seeds out. So good.
1: Is it satiating, though? Just eating a passion fruit?
2: You have to eat a lot of them.
1: Yeah. What?
0: Is it satiating?
1: Satiating.
2: Does it fill you up?
0: I've never heard that word in my life.
1: Are you being serious? Satiety?
2: You know what? Because he's never satiated.
1: Yeah, you never.
0: What's satiated?
1: I just want more.
2: You're never content. You're never filled.
0: My cup is full.
1: Your cup is satiated.
0: Your cup's worth $2,200 if it's a quickie cup.
3: Ricky Lee and Tim's
4: Quickie with Ricky.
0: Quickie! All right, let's do this. $2,200 after 8 o'clock to finish off your week. Let's give away this cash. Come on. All right, are you ready for this?
1: Mm-hmm.
0: Let's work this one out. I'm looking at this. What fruit is used to make tequila?
1: Lemons?
0: No.
1: Oh.
2: Agave.
0: Yes.
1: Oh, really? Oh, yes, of course.
2: Because of the worm at the bottom.
0: You can give that agave syrup. You can buy that at the bottle shop too. It's really nice to make your own Tommies at home if you're into that.
1: What does agave taste like?
0: It's kind of sweet, the syrup. Mm. Nice. Mm. All right, that's one of the questions you need after 8 o'clock. We've learned a
2: lot. Agave it to me, baby.
1: Is agave satiating?
0: Sorry. We've learned a lot in the last 2 minutes. It's 6 to 6.
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24: Stuck in traffic? That's enough stuck for one day. With NRMA Roadside, 9 times out of 10, they get you back on the road. No need for a tow. Search NRMA Roadside, T's and C's apply. A breakdown on the Western Distributor in the left northbound lane approaching the Harbour Bridge. At Wetherill Park, traffic lights are flashing. Elizabeth Street at Daniel Street. Kings Langley, a breakdown. Old Windsor Road approaching Seven Hills Road. The left southbound lane's blocked. And on the M5, reports of a breakdown in the citybound shoulder near the Currajong Road overpass. Bit of fog around Sydney's west at Richmond, Windsor, Marsden Park and Glendenning. JB Hi-Fi's got the new iPhone 18 Pro out now. 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Sunny today, tops of 23 in the city, 28 in the west. Right now it's 9 degrees on Sydney's Nova 96.9.
0: Right on, 6 o'clock Friday morning. Hello, how are you?
2: Morning.
0: Are you ready?
2: I'm so ready.
0: Ready for a big show?
2: Are you ready?
0: I'm so ready.
2: There's a question I want to ask you, but...
0: You want to save it?
2: I might save it till we're not on the radio.
0: Oh, it's not about oysters.
2: It's about oysters and your rear end.
1: But I don't think anyone else is interested.
0: No, I think we've done enough of that. But I went. I jumped back into the pool last night.
1: Yes. Feeling good?
0: Feeling great.
1: You had another oyster. He had oysters.
0: I had oysters last night.
1: Yeah.
0: Yeah.
1: Not even a week after the incident.
0: No. But I went to a reputable place. I had a good conversation
1: so
0: with the waiter.
1: So was the place you went and had the oyster.
0: No, but I trust this place better. I trust this place with my life. This is my place.
1: It is your place.
0: Yeah. They cannot do anything wrong.
1: So
0: everything
1: funny.
0: Is perfect there.
1: But he's still too scared to have a coffee.
0: I might get one later. I might get one from the calf.
2: Don't they call oysters like the filters of the sea? Like all the gunk
0: it's actually
2: of the
0: second,
2: ocean?
0: It's actually the second most sustainable food in the world,
2: right,
0: followed by mussels.
1: Oh.
0: Because they regenerate and they're good for the water.
1: There we go.
0: So eat mussels, eat oysters. You're doing wonders for the environment.
2: Mm.
0: Mm. And your bum. Let's check your headlines.
2: Old climate change Tim over here.
3: Right here. Right now. Right here.
2: Hey Sydney, Sarah Harris with you. The Coalition says Labor's migration target is still too high and should be in line with Australia's housing and infrastructure supply, which is closer to 170,000 new arrivals. Yesterday, the Home Affairs Minister announced new restrictions on student and backpacker visas, aiming to reduce the net overseas migration to 225,000 people by 2028. Qantas ground workers are planning to walk off the job next week as the union pushes for a single enterprise agreement to cover ground staff and freight handlers. 600 employees are poised to go on strike, seeking better wages and more job security. A 24-year-old woman will face court next month, charged over the discovery of a newborn baby's body in a bin at Auburn. She's believed to be the infant's mum and was arrested during a search warrant at a unit yesterday. And a new Resolve poll has found voters in New South Wales are in overwhelming support of new gun laws despite the backlash to changes announced after the Bondi terror attack. 80% of us support gun restrictions to Aussie citizens only, while 53% support the gun buyback. Nova Sport is next, and something fancy is coming in hot at 7-Eleven. We're talking gourmet pies. Grab a new smoky Texan barbecue pork or chunky beef and mushroom pie for lunch today. Updating sport, the Swans have made a couple of changes to the team that beat the Lions a fortnight ago for their AFL prelim final against the Dockers tonight. Harry Cunningham and Callum Mills are both out with injury. Justin McInerney and Lewis Melican are stepping in instead. The Roosters and the Sharks will put their seasons on the line tomorrow night when they go head-to-head in the first NRL semi-final. Angus Crichton has been named to return for the Chooks, while backup hooker Jaden Beryl has been recalled to Cronulla's bench. And a leading umpire and former match official are both suing Tennis Australia for unfair dismissal. Now, Ricky, I have got your weekend plans sorted. This Sunday, the Coogee Bay Hotel will host the inaugural Garlo's Aussie Pie Eating Championship.
1: Yum!
2: Yeah.
0: Well, how good's a Garlo pie?
1: Yum.
2: Former NRL player and Garlo's Pie founder, Sean Garlick, he says he was inspired by New York's world-famous hot dog eating comp.
1: Oh, yes. I love watching that. I watched the Nathan's Hot Dog Comp.
2: You love competitive eating.
1: I do.
2: $20,000 in prizes up for grabs. So
1: that's awesome.
2: If you reckon you can get a few pies down your gob, get on down there.
1: Here's the issue. I love watching competitive eating, but I'm a really slow eater. If you've ever been out with me, I take forever to eat. Okay.
0: Hang on. Fact check.
2: Why?
1: Jim's like, I've seen you heaps of stuff.
0: No, but I've also seen you every single morning just hover over your lunchbox.
1: Yeah, because like I'm one of those, starving.
0: Like one of those balls at Luna Park where you put it into the clown head.
2: Why do you take so long? Do you like to drag it out and relish the experience? Because I eat like poor cousin at Christmas.
1: What, you just like shove it in like you're in jail? Protecting your food.
0: Do you eat like that when it's your cooking?
1: Or is that because you're excited because someone else made some moist chicken?
2: I've got the...
0: Oh, my God, flavour. Quick, flavour and seasoning.
2: What's that? Oh, I love when my kids go, but Mum, we just don't like anything you eat. Let's just order a pizza.
1: Oh,
2: anyway,
1: kids.
2: Get on down. But the thing, they have to be like, they can't be hot pies. You know when you eat a hot pie,
1: oh, yeah,
2: it like,
1: burns
2: the your, mouth.
1: Of your mouth.
0: There'll be rules and regulations.
2: It'll ruin your weekend. Hey, a little chilly this morning, but it's going to be sunny for your Friday, 23 at the top, 27 in Campbelltown. The weekend, it's pretty good pie eating weather. It's going to feel like summer. 28 and sunshine both days right now. It's 10 degrees in the city, 6 in the west. And you're up to date on Ricky Lee and Tim.
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4: Is Sydney's Ricky Lee and Tim.
8: Hello, Ricky Lee, Tim.
1: This is the best day of my whole life.
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26: Tim and two, the best I love.
0: Good morning. Welcome to Friday, officially 6 past 6. Let's do this. Let's go straight to Sylvania. Beautiful part of the world. Fiona, good morning to you.
27: Good morning. Happy Friday.
1: Happy Friday. What are your plans for the weekend, Fiona?
27: We'll be going to Luna Park on Sunday for my daughter's AFL end of year party.
1: Oh, awesome.
0: What a great joint for a party.
27: Yeah, so really lucky.
0: What's the team? You want to give the team a shout out?
27: Girls team. Yeah, so Ramsgate Rams, under 11s and under 15s girls.
1: Awesome.
0: The Ramsgate Rams. I love that. Well, you got the door prize because after Luna Park, you can maybe, the next day or the next weekend, head to Echo's Moon Garden this spring school holidays at Bella Vista Farm. Get tickets now, but you got a family pass, Fiona.
27: Thanks so much. Have a great day.
1: Have a good weekend.
0: How fun. Ramsgate Rams. We are playing hits of the last 25 years.
1: To celebrate your 25 years here at Nova. How cool.
0: I got a 25 balloon little set up in my house last night for my lovely

0: wait to see the show she puts on.
1: I just hope Hawthorn are there when she is. And also the Swannies, they're playing tonight to get into the grand final as well.
0: Will you go if Hawthorn are in?
1: Yes.
0: Will you go if they are not?
1: Yes.
0: Okay. Okay.
1: Yes.
0: For Kylie, obviously.
1: For Kylie. Yeah. Well, my membership that I pay a fortune for but that I can never really justify because I live here gets me one grand final ticket if Hawthorn make it in, like a guarantee.
0: Gotcha.
1: It's a part of like the lure of the gold membership.
0: Yes, okay.
1: Yeah.
0: I remember going to a grand final like the MCC.
1: Oh, yeah.
0: I don't know what that is.
1: I think you and I were at a similar, at the same grand final once.
0: Yeah.
1: Because you went to a Hawthorn.
0: I went to a Hawthorn. I went to Collingwood were playing 1 year, and that's my husband's family's team. Like, he doesn't care at all.
1: I noticed.
0: We're very much
1: the same. I noticed. Yeah, Hawthorn really and Collingwood drew, and I was like, Rich, isn't that amazing? He's like,
0: yeah, he really doesn't care. But we went. I got to go with his dad and him and his brother and sit and watch the game.
1: It's like going to an Origin. There's literally, and obviously a stadium that size, 100,000 people.
0: Insane.
1: Yeah. So anyway, that is, look, Swannies are playing Freo tonight to get in to the grand final, and then Hawthorn are playing Brisbane tomorrow night to get into the grand final. It's also huge. Roosters and Sharks tomorrow night as well at Moore Park. The Warriors and Knights on Sunday at Eden Park in Auckland. Lots of big finals footy happening.
2: Your news. In the city. Your Sydney at 6 with Ricky Lee and Tim.
1: All right.
0: Morning, Peter Overton.
1: Sydney at 6 for you at 12 past 6. Sydney's getting its second IMAX.
0: Oh, amazing.
1: All right.
0: Where?
1: In the Shire.
0: Great.
1: So there's a new event cinema IMAX in Miranda. It's going to open in December. Miranda!
0: Oh, Miranda!
1: So,
0: any chance to say Miranda and whip out our favourite Sex and the City line?
1: Yes.
0: From Steve.
1: Now, apparently it's going to be just in time for the new Dune movie, or as you have to say it in America, Dune.
0: I wish it was out and ready when we all couldn't get tickets
1: to the
0: see
1: Odyssey.
0: The Odyssey.
1: Yeah, my mate Pagey is still
0: banging
1: on
0: about
1: the
0: IMAX because I want to see it.
1: He wants me to go on Monday with him to go
0: to
1: IMAX.
0: I'm like, wait, your man friend asked you to go to the movies with him on Monday?
1: On this Monday coming for Odyssey, which I've already seen.
0: If you didn't already know, you're in your mid-40s.
1: It's an 11 a.m. screening too. Okay, what about this?
0: Funny.
1: Food just goes viral all the time. I don't take photos of food or anything like that, but this cinnamon scroll, have a look at this picture here. How much?
0: My.
1: The price is on it. I was going to guess.
0: God.
1: Get you to guess how much. How much do you think that scroll's worth?
0: Is it $60?
1: It's $60.
0: That is Who could eat that?
1: It's from Martha's Bakery.
0: Wow.
1: In Warimba. I've never heard of Warimba. Warimba in the inner west. Is that real? If you're listening in Warimba, please call us and tell us how to pronounce it, 132410. Did you see this yesterday? And this was not a secure. I thought this was a security issue, but Batman was on top of the Opera House yesterday.
0: Same. I freaked out. I was like, what's going on? It's the end of the world. But then I immediately switched and said to myself, something is happening. They're promoting something.
1: They are, because it's Batman Day. Is that tomorrow? Or today?
0: Oh, I thought there was some cool movie coming out that we didn't know about.
1: Apparently, why is it Batman Day tomorrow?
0: Batman Day? What does that even
1: mean?
0: It's
1: an annual event celebrated by fans around the world, hosted by DC and HBO. So if you're into Batman, there you go. Have you ever been on top of the Opera House?
0: I have not, but I've been in the hull.
1: Of course.
0: Deep in the depths of the Opera House.
1: My good friend Dylan Lewis, who hosted the Arias 1 year, started the Arias from up the top of the
0: Insane.
1: Opera House, and he's never been more scared in his entire life.
0: Of course.
1: Yeah. 87 years of Batman. There you go.
0: Is it Batman Day?
1: Tomorrow.
0: That's not like an actual official calendar day. That's just...
1: I don't think so.
0: Yeah. But, I mean, cool stunt.
1: I mean, if you're into Batman, big day for you tomorrow.
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5: Couple of breakdowns in the city. One at the Harris Street, Piedmont Street on-ramp to the Western Distributor. That's affecting lane 2 eastbound at the minute. We also had a breakdown approaching the Sydney Harbour Bridge from the Western Distributor. That's moved off now. At Wetherill Park, traffic lights are flashing. Elizabeth Street at Daniel Street. On the M7, an incident eastbound just before the Quakers Hill Parkway. We've been watching traffic slow there. The M5 reports of a breakdown citybound near the Currajong Road overpass. Bit of fog around Sydney's west as well at Richmond, Windsor, Marsden Park and Glendenning. White bread that's good for you? 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Sunny, tops of 23 in the city, 28 in the west. Right now it's 9 degrees on Sydney's Nova 96.9.

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12: Yeah, I want to tell you about why we're playing French music in a second. It's JD Vance related.
13: Oui, oui.
12: Okay, a little tease for you.
13: So why are we talking about JD Vance?
12: No, but you'll love this. You'll love why.
13: Okay.
12: It's 20 past six. Both of you, thank you for your kind words for my 25 years yesterday. It was very sweet. It was very beautifully. I felt very celebrated yesterday. It was very nice.
13: As you should.
12: So we're playing songs from 25 years ago.
13: You're the Bert Newton of radio. There he goes.
12: Okay. Well, are you the Belvedere then? We're playing songs from the last 25 years, big ones, and I thought you for... Well, Sarah would love this the most. Are you ready?
13: Come on, Sarah.
12: Ready? Never made it.

0: Sun's out for a Friday morning. 23 our top in the city, 28 in the west. Becerra, Nickelback hits for the last 25 years.
1: She's rocking out with her you-know-what out in the hallways.
0: 23 past 6. Now, you're right, I don't normally want to talk about JD Vance, but he has made a call, right? He's made a big call. About,
1: is it about women's bodies and rights?
0: No, it's not. Okay. It's not. It's about what he considers is the modern day Shakespeare.
2: I just had a buddy of mine criticize the masterwork of American television called Emily in Paris. It's kind of like the best bit of cultural commentary, I would say cultural criticism, of my generation, the millennials. You've got to watch Emily in Paris. It is, at the risk of overstating it, the Shakespeare of our time.
0: Okay, so you've overstated it.
1: You have overstated it. Also, he's a millennial. Like, he looks 400.
0: I technically am, so he's younger than me.
1: Is he?
0: Yeah.
1: Oh, that's right. We've talked about how he just doesn't at all look his age. He looks like 50 years older.
0: He's 42.
1: 42.
0: Yeah, he's 42. He's fine.
1: Jesus.
0: My modern day Shakespeare, shout out to our dear friend Callum Boyes. Every Saturday morning I read his column in The Good Weekend, and that is my modern day Shakespeare. Morning, Callan.
1: Morning, Callan. Mine is a little bit different.
0: Okay.
1: Mine comes from the iconic Australian version of one of the biggest shows in the world, one of the biggest franchises in the world, Real Housewives, one Gina Liano. I think she is the modern Shakespeare.
3: Don't even care. You're an insignificant ass hair.
1: Stunning.
0: What is
1: I mean, couldn't have said it better, Gina.
0: What's your modern day Shakespeare? 13, 24, 10 if you want to share yours. JD Vance is saying Emily in Paris. You're saying Housewives. 13, 24, 10 if you have a modern day Shakespeare as we take you to the 6:30 news shortly here on Nova 96.9.
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13: 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Just above Darling Harbour, there's a breakdown city-bound on the Harris Street on-ramp to the Western Distributor. In Wetherill Park, traffic lights are flashing yellow. That's on Elizabeth Street at Daniel Street. And on the M7 motorway, an accident reported eastbound just before Quakers Hill Parkway. 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Sunny, tops of 23 in the city, 28 in the west. Right now it's 9 degrees on Sydney's Nova 96.9.
0: Right on 6:30, we just heard that JD Vance thinks that Emily in Paris is the modern day Shakespeare. You have nominated Real Housewives of Melbourne. I nominated Callum Boyes' column. You'll be able to read it tomorrow in the Good Weekend in the Sydney Morning Herald.
1: He does have a real way with words, doesn't
0: he? He does. My favourite was when he reviewed, I think it was a Chinese restaurant in Barrel, said it was full of rod and gun enthusiasts. Bree is in Picton. What is your modern day Shakespeare, Bree?
14: Good morning. Virgin River is a Netflix series. Bit of romance, bit of drama. It's beautiful. I love it.
0: Okay, I love that. I'll check that out. Thank you, Bree.
14: Okay, Virgin. Have a great day.
1: You too.
0: Do you have one, Sarah, modern day Shakespeare?
15: Yeah, I'm going to say Eminem.
1: Yes, Sarah.
15: He's actually a brilliant lyricist. He did a big interview on 60 Minutes and he was asked by Anderson Cooper how he manages to come up with the rhymes. Like, you can rhyme anything. Like, how would you rhyme some orange with something? And he goes through how he kind of gets to that point. He is actually brilliant.
1: He is.
15: Actually, didn't... there was another rapper that won a Pulitzer Prize for his... the guy...
1: Kendrick Lamar.
0: Kendrick Lamar.
15: Yeah.
0: Yeah. Not Timbaland, The Way I Are.
1: No, The Way I Are. Not good England.
0: The Way I Are. The Way You Are.
1: The Way You
0: Are. The Way You Are. Time for the news.
16: Right here. Right now. Right here, right now.
15: Hey Sydney, Sarah Harris with you. A 24-year-old woman has been charged after the body of a baby was found in a bin at Auburn in Sydney's west. Police believe the woman is the newborn's mum. She's been charged with concealing a birth and disposing the body. Sydney ferry commuters can expect delays from today as industrial action escalates. Services will operate on a significantly reduced timetable and workers will limit vessel speeds to just 10 knots until the 15th of October. Get ready for more pain at the Bowser with petrol prices expected to surge past $2.60 a litre. The escalation in the Middle East conflict has sent global energy markets into a tailspin. This morning, premium diesel is selling for more than $2.90 a litre in some parts of Sydney. And smart glasses could be banned in public service workplaces as the federal government weighs the risks and benefits of AI. Labor will host an employer roundtable while the PM flies to the US today for talks with big tech and world leaders about managing artificial intelligence. Nova Sport is next. When it comes to business, we don't always see eye to eye, but when it comes to the best business software, we all agree on MYOB. Find out more at myob.com. Updating sport, the Knights will give Dylan Lucas until tomorrow to prove his fitness for Sunday's semi-final against the Warriors. The Blues Origin forward fractured his ankle back in round 21, but he's pushing to return before their campaign comes to an end. A spot in the grand final is on the line when the Swans host Fremantle at the SCG tonight. And the Australian Grand Prix boss is defending an increase in ticket prices for the 2027 event, saying it reflects demand and the need to fund growth of the event. And you better get your helmet and glasses out because experts say magpie swooping season has started earlier this year thanks to warmer than average temperatures this winter. Stick around, Sydney. Weather's next.
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15: It is going to be a sunny day today, Sydney. Tops of 23 degrees.
0: Not only today, it's the sun is... I can't even see you or Ricky at the moment.
19: I know, you went
15: the
19: and had to
15: so bright,
19: yourself.
15: You've got to wear shade.
19: Here you go.
15: Blackwell.
19: I'll just work hard. No, it's only for the next like 20 minutes that it's right in your eyeballs.
15: We've got to get like a little curtain in there that we can draw across.
0: Oh, that's a nice idea.
15: 28 degrees it will be in Penrith. The weekend is going to be an absolute cracker, Sydney. Sunny and 28 degrees on Saturday and Sunday right now. Bit chilly. 10 degrees in the city, 6 in the west. And you're up to date on Ricky Lee and Tim.
0: 25-7. Let's spin up a last game for the week, and this is good because we got tickets to, guess what, Mr. Derulo. He is bringing his Last Dance World Tour to Sydney on Saturday, tomorrow.
19: It's your word alarm.
0: It's my word alarm. All right, we'll play that next. 13, 24, 10, if you want to get involved, we need two callers on the phone. Tickets to the Last Dance World Tour tomorrow. Afterpay Arena almost sold out. You can book now at Ticketek or win them with us next as we keep going with the hits of the last 25 years.
19: I love this song so much.
0: Mojo, Lady Brackets.
19: Hear me tonight.

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1: Just because why not? Ricky Lee and Tim this morning. Thanks to our mates at Shell Ready Express. Let's do my word alarm.
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1: I mean, we did ask for permission and nick it from Radio Hamburg. Morning to the team there. They used to do, I think they do 5 till 10 a.m. in Hamburg. Morning, guys.
2: Morning.
1: Two listeners head to head. I'll describe a word without naming it. For example, something you open when it rains.
2: Umbrella.
1: And the most you get right in 30 seconds gets the Jason Derulo tickets for tomorrow night. Kelly in Springwood, good morning to you.
5: Good morning, guys. How are you?
2: Very good. You're a big Jason Derulo fan?
5: I am.
2: What's your favourite song? He's got so many good ones.
5: Talk Dirty to Me.
2: Talk Dirty to Me. Yes, Kelly. I can't listen to that song without singing this saxophone too. I'm with you.
1: No. I can't sing it without going, I got lipstick stains on my backboard, international. So if you go to Afterpay tomorrow, just make sure you film that for us, okay, Kelly?
5: Yes, will do.
1: And let's go to Trisha in Crow's Nest. Good morning.
2: Hello, Trisha.
6: Good morning.
2: How are you today?
6: Not bad. It's a bit chilly. I'm actually at the gym, so I've jumped off the treadmill. So I didn't think I was going to get through, so I'm trying to hide in a quiet corner.
2: Get it, girl. What day? Is it leg day today? What are you up to at the gym?
6: Arm day.
2: Arms.
6: The easier one, yeah.
2: Yeah, on a Friday. I like the way you've scheduled that.
6: Yeah.
1: All right, let's go. Kelly, you're going to go first. Your time starts at the end of my first word alarm. Are you ready to go?
6: I'm ready.
1: The animal that says moo.
6: Cow.
1: What do you use to sweep the floor?
6: Broom.
1: The building where students go to learn.
6: Cool.
1: A vehicle with pedals and two wheels.
6: Bike.
1: What you use to unlock your phone.
6: Code.
1: The room in a house where you take a shower.
6: Bathroom.
1: An animal with black and white stripes.
6: Zebra.
1: What you use to tell the temperature outside.
6: Thermometer.
1: Beautiful work.
2: That was good. That was that eight? Yes.
1: Eight.
2: Well done.
1: Okay.
6: Thank you.
1: Eight.
2: That was
1: Trisha,
2: good.
1: You got to beat eight.
2: Thermometer.
1: Okay. A little jazzy timer today too.
2: I know. I got a little distracted by that for 10.4 seconds.
1: I was going to say.
2: Down.
1: Yeah.
2: Bum, bum, bum.
1: Bum, bum. Okay. Let's go. You ready? Your time starts at the end of my first word alarm. A place where you buy medicine.
6: Chemist.
1: The day before Sunday.
6: Saturday.
1: What you use to carry your groceries in.
6: Shopping bag.
1: What you wear around your waist to hold up your pants.
6: A belt.
1: The room where you watch TV.
6: Lounge room.
1: Something you use to charge your phone.
6: Phone charger.
1: A vegetable that rabbits like.
6: Carrot.
1: What you use to unlock a door.
6: A key.
1: The sport played with a bat and wickets.
6: A cricket.
1: Something you wear on your finger.
6: A ring.
1: A cricket.
2: A cricket.
1: A cricket.
2: A cricket.
1: A cricket. You got 9. You're our winner.
6: Oh, thank you so much.
1: Well done, Tisha.
6: Thank you.
2: Have a wonderful time at Jason Derulo.
6: And go and
2: sculpt those arms, sister.
1: That's right. Afterpay Arena tonight. We've also got the Nova Red Room with Jason Derulo in the secret location. Tonight.
2: Are we ever going to find out this location, guys?
1: Well, I didn't even get an invite, so I'm out. I'm out of
2: maybe
1: the
2: Jason
1: Derulo
2: on
1: loop.
2: Jason doesn't like us
1: because you twerked in front of him. That's why.
2: I've twerked too hard. It's too confronting for him. It's too much. He can't handle me.
1: He just wants to focus on his work.
2: My body.
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9: In Wetherill Park, traffic lights are playing up on Elizabeth Street at Daniel Street. On the M7 motorway, an accident has been reported eastbound just before Quakers Hill Parkway. Heavy delays back past Richmond Road northbound. And on the M7 motorway at Rudy Hill, reports of a breakdown northbound just off Eastern Road. In Ramsgate, a breakdown's reported on at Rocky Point Road, citybound after Ramsgate Road. And men then, Movember wants you to know prostate checks start with a blood test. 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Sunny today, tops of 23 in the city, 28 in the west. Right now, it's 9 degrees on Sydney's Nova 96.9.
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9: Rocky Point Road, city-bound after Ramsgate Road. 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Sunny today, tops of 23 in the city, 28 in the west. 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

0: Happy birthday to Alex Warren, everyone's favourite pretend British guy.
1: Happy birthday, Alex!
0: How old do you think he is?
1: 27.
0: Six? He's 26?
1: 26.
0: Isn't that unreal?
1: Good on him.
0: I know. Go, Alex Warren. Happy birthday.
1: He's having a lot of success. I'm very happy for him.
0: Hopefully you have a little fever dream for your birthday.
1: A little fever dream or something.
0: Next, we want your I swear stories. The stories that are so unbelievable, you have to go, I swear. And we've got more Jason Derulo tickets, 13, 24, 10.

0: 7 on this Friday morning. 23 our top today. It's going to be sunny. 28 in the west and sunny for the weekend. 28 tomorrow and Sunday too. How good? 10 already in town. 7 in Penrith. Let's do some I swear stories.
1: I swear.
0: These are the stories that you have to go at the end of it like I swear because people would not believe you otherwise.
2: Yeah, because it sounds like a crazy made up story, but it's for real.
0: And guess what?
2: I swear.
0: We've got Jason Derulo tickets for tomorrow night.
1: I swear.
2: That's not even a joke. No, I swear we do. We're not even lying. That's the actual truth. What else is the truth is that being a woman is basically a full-time job. We all know this. Ladies, am I right?
0: Ladies. Woo! Justin Timberlake knows all about it.
2: He does.
0: Laying
2: it. I don't know what I'm thinking about.
0: Laying it.
2: Living with you. And this poor woman in the UK, I saw this and I felt so bad for her. Like, this is a crazy story. She got an ingrown hair, well, what she thought was an ingrown hair from shaving her bikini line, right?
0: Right.
2: And what she thought was an ingrown hair turned into like a gumball-sized boil, like on her bikini line, mm-hmm, under the skin. She squeezed it. And then all of a sudden she started feeling faint. She lost her vision and she couldn't hear and she couldn't walk. Like really, really weird things. Like, you know, we've all had an ingrown hair and that doesn't happen,
0: right? It's normally a bit of fun.
2: It's normally quite fun.
0: Tackle it with some tweezers.
2: And you get that
0: 15
2: thing out.
0: 15 minutes,
2: like,
0: well spent.
2: So over the next week, this thing started to grow on her leg, and it ended up being around about the size of her phone. So that's not an ingrown hair. There's something going on there, right?
0: Not the new duo.
2: Oh, the big duo, big $6,000 duo.
0: It's a big boil.
2: So it was so painful. She couldn't walk. She couldn't sit down. It turns out she had sepsis and had to go to hospital and have an emergency surgery. All from like just trying to keep it.
0: You can die from sepsis, can't you?
2: Yeah, my dad was very close. Very, very close. I don't know what had happened. Something happened and he had to go and have an emergency surgery. Mm. And then they kind of nicked something inside him and then he developed sepsis. Oh, like really, really, really, really hectic. Like he was very close to death.
0: But she's okay.
2: Okay, she's fine. Right. But how insane is that?
0: Maddie's in Penrith. What's your I swear story?
3: Okay, so I swear this happened in high school. I had a dream that my friend was killed in a car accident on Cobbity Road. It was super specific. My friend went to a different school than me.
2: Yeah.
3: At school the next day, we found out that a teacher who used to teach at her school had died on Cobbity Road that night.
2: What?
3: Maddie. So creepy.
0: Wow.
2: Have you had any other things like that where you've thought that? Like, do you have some special power?
3: Often I will think of someone and then I'll see them within the next 24 hours. And it can be someone I haven't seen for like 3 years.
0: I haven't popped up in one of your dreams, have I, Maddie? Just like question for myself. No. Oh, no. Okay, well, let's go to the snowy mountains. G'day, Ben.
4: G'day, how's it going?
0: Good, mate. What's your I swear story?
4: I swear I was accidentally injected with a horse tranquilizer.
2: How the hell does that happen, Ben? What do you mean?
4: I was working at a vet clinic over in Thailand, holding onto a horse for the vet.
2: I mean, just that as a sentence is outrageous.
0: And you're from the snowy mountains, so yeah, you love a horse.
2: Come on, Ben.
4: horse pulled back. I got injected in the arm and I had the full out-of-body experience. The weird thing was I remember like floating over the whole scene. There was like horse running around and people running around and I saw in the gutter of the roof like a volleyball. I was like, oh, that's weird. And anyway, a week later I come back to work, climbed up on the roof and that volleyball was like exactly where I'd seen it.
2: Wow.
4: Like,
2: how long were you from that horse tranquilizer, Ben?
4: It took a while to get out of my system, so it was not a fun time.
0: And when are you moving back to Thailand?
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17: 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On the M4 at Lidcombe, a breakdown. It's westbound at Hill Road in the left lane. On the M1 at Cowan, a truck's broken down southbound at Pacific Highway overpass. Traffic lights flashing yellow at Wetherill Park, Elizabeth Street at Daniel Street and at Ramsgate. All lanes are back open now for northbounders on Rocky Point Road following an earlier breakdown. A bit of fog around in Sydney's west at Richmond, Windsor and Marsden Park. We've seen it too. 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Sunny, tops of 23 in the city, 28 in the west. Right now it's 9 degrees on Sydney's Nova 96.9.
0: Right on 7 o'clock Friday morning, Nova 96.9. The sun is shining. It's going to continue for the weekend. And Sarah Harris has your Friday morning news update.
18: Right here, right now, right here, right now.
19: Hey there, Sydney. Sarah Harris with you. Police believe they've found the mother of a newborn whose body was found in a rubbish bin at Auburn in Sydney's west. The 24-year-old has been charged. She's been granted conditional bail. The Coalition says Labor's migration targets remain too high after the Home Affairs Minister yesterday announced new restrictions on students and backpacker visas. Labor is aiming to reduce net overseas migration to 225,000 people by 2028. Liberal leader Angus Taylor says that number should be closer to 170,000 people, which would be in line with Australia's housing and infrastructure supply. Trials of driverless trains without a supervisor have been given the green light for the final section of Sydney's $30 billion M1 Metro line. Passenger services along the 13K line are hoped to begin by mid-October. And drivers are being warned of smoke on Homebush Bay Drive as fire crews battle a blaze at a substation which is likely to burn for some time. Crews are working with the Energy Authority to help manage the situation. Nova Sport is next. Something fancy is coming in hot at 7-Eleven. Gourmet pies. Grab a new smoky Texan barbecue pork or a chunky beef and mushroom pie for lunch today. Updating sport, Tennis Australia is being sued by a leading umpire and former match official for unfair dismissal. Both claim they were subjected to bullying and an unsafe workplace. In the AFL, Harry Cunningham and Callum Mills are both out with injury. Justin McInerney and Lewis Mellican are stepping in when Sydney take on the Dockers in their prelim final tonight. And the Roosters and the Sharks will put their seasons on the line tomorrow when they go head-to-head in the first NRL semi-final. And Princess Diana's brother has gone nuclear on King Charles in a brand new book, nearly 30 years after her death. Earl Spencer claims the then Prince Charles had told Di that he wasn't in love with her before they married, and he was elated after she was killed in a Paris car crash. The palace has responded with a statement saying, quote, fraternal grief can cloud reason. I'll get you where the next.
5: Ricky Lee and Tim are back in a sec.
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19: Weather-wise, look, it's a bit of a fresh start this morning, Sydney, but we're heading for a really sunny day, tops of 23 degrees, getting to 28 at Richmond. But I tell you what, the weekend, it's going to feel a lot like summer. 28 degrees and sunshine both days. How about that? Right now it is 10 degrees in the city, 7 in the west, and you're up to date on Ricky Lee and Tim.
0: Guess what? I reckon this weekend's got Cook Islands vibes.
2: Yes. It does.
0: You know what I mean? Because we are giving away that trip today. This is going to be huge. If you're feeling cooked by your routine, remember a holiday to the Cook Islands is all about freedom. So book today, freedom awaits at cookislands.travel, and we are giving away that trip after 7:30 this morning. Your last chance to get in the draw for that with your Cook stories happening before 7:30 this morning. It's right on 7:05 Friday morning, and next, New Music Friday.
2: I'm so excited.

0: says international.
1: International. What?
0: You know how... It's not international, bro.
2: That's how I sing it. That's my Dua Lipa, 7:08. Let's get into New Music Friday. You can follow along with our selections every week. We keep them up there. It's one big fat playlist on
0: so
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0: Lots of people reach out to me asking where to find the picks, and that's where you go. 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
2: Can I say I'm very excited? Tash Sultana is back. They are back.
0: Yes.
2: With a vengeance after what they describe as the worst couple of years in their life ever.
0: Really? Well, you were at that event.
2: Yeah, at BMG in Surrey Hills. And they
0: sent me a video of them playing guitar, which just was insane.
2: Yeah, and like so much happened. And they're back with brand new music, I believe, before a huge tour about to happen in the UK and Europe back at the end of this year in Australia. I can confirm some new Tash Sultana for you. This is Something in the Water.

0: I've never seen guitar playing like it.
1: Oh, it's crazy. Wow.
0: Anyway, that's Tash Sultana.
1: I have one that I've been really looking forward to coming out. I've been hearing previews of this kind of little dribs and drabs on TikTok and Instagram from Tones and I.
0: Mm.
1: And I've been hearing and seeing these videos of her singing this song, and it's just, it's one of the most heartbreaking, heart-wrenching songs I've ever heard. She's recently split up with her husband, and there's a lot of stuff going on there, and I can just hear the heartbreak in her voice and in these lyrics. It's very clearly a really fresh, raw, amazing breakup song. So if you're going through something like this, you are going to belt this at the top of your lungs in the car.
0: Okay.
1: But just, I'm going to play quite a long chunk of this. This is the chorus.
0: Yeah.
1: Just go on the journey, have a listen to these lyrics. I'm speechless.
2: So

0: like
1: amazing,
0: full body goosebumps. Yeah. Full goosebumps. Like this, it's one of my very, I don't want to say, but it's one of my favorite songs I've ever heard. It's insane.
1: Really? Yeah, okay, I'm gonna have to listen to that full song.
0: Beautiful.
1: Mercy, Tones and I. Wow.
0: I want to stop doing this and just go and listen to that.
1: Don't stop doing this.
0: I know, but it's an amazing song. And I feel like she just, yeah. To pour your heart into music when you're really struggling and when you're going through something really hard and do it when you're in that moment is just, it's so hard. And she's, yeah, that song's just brilliant.
1: Now, this next song I have for you is a song that you will never write. You will never write this song. You will never come close to writing this song. You will never even come into the same orbit of this song.
0: Okay, all right. I'll see myself out.
1: Because it's called No Champagne.
0: Never. You are right. You are correct. I'm never going to write a song called that.
1: The Rubens. I love them so much. They're about to release their sixth studio album. It comes out October 16. They're playing my favourite venue in Sydney too, at the Recital Hall on October 16, the day it comes out. So make sure you just go to their website and check it out. This is their new song from their new album. It's called No Champagne. No Ricky. No Champagne.

0: very personal album too. You were saying a lot about what Tones and I was doing with her music. I know the boys from the Rubens put a lot into this new album too. A very personal sixth studio album.
1: Makes for good music.
0: It does.
1: A little bit of pain, stuff going wrong.
0: It's like what I tell you when Chris Martin got married at Rhett Coldplay.
1: Okay, well, he's not married anymore.
0: Anyway, what's your excuse now? What's his excuse?
1: He's making great music.
0: Yeah, no, he is.
1: You are my universe. My next pick is a Teddy Swims song. It's part of his upcoming third album. It's awesome. The guy can't write a bad song. This is Perfect Man, Teddy Swims. I can never

0: Can I say something weird?
1: What?
0: Best hug ever from a stranger. Teddy Swims.
1: Good hugger.
0: Like the best hugger.
1: He's a good hugger.
0: Yeah.
1: Oh, that's funny. Best hug from a stranger.
0: Best hug from a stranger. Teddy Swims, no notes. Okay, I'm going to finish with one. This is Tuvalu. I love this artist.
1: People always mispronounce her name as Tovlo.
0: I said Tovlo for ages, but when I got right into her, I realised it's Tuvalu. Estrus is out today. She's playing at the Horden Pavilion on March 5. Tickets at AXS.com. 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This is so good. It's brand new from Tuvalu. It's called Source of Life on New Music Friday. Whoa.

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3: In Lidcombe on the M4, there's a breakdown westbound at Hill Road in the left-hand lane. In Wetherill Park, the traffic lights are still playing up. Elizabeth Street at Daniel Street. In Mascot, it's busy city-bound on General Holmes Drive in the airport tunnel and congestion on Airport Drive towards the international terminal. So if you're travelling overseas, give yourself a little more time. There's fog in Sydney's west at Richmond, Windsor and Marsden Park. You won't believe the amount of cars arriving at Toyota dealerships. Big cars, small cars, hybrids, EVs. You'll find the perfect car waiting. Oh, what a feeling, Toyota. Sunny, tops of 23 in the city, 28 in the west. Right now, it's 9 degrees on Sydney's Nova 96.9.
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22: All right, we've been doing this every day this week. We want your cooked travel stories. 13, 24, 10. The more cooked, the better. And we are giving away this trip to the Cook Islands after 7:30. So call us. It's worth $5,000 this trip. And it could be yours. We just need your cooked travel story.
23: They've been brilliant all week.
22: They've been so good. 13, 24, 10, 20 past 7. Shaggy to get us there.
23: All right.

0: ready, but we're going to put one more person in the draw. Because if you are feeling cooked by your routine, remember a holiday to the Cook Islands is all about freedom. So book today. Freedom awaits at cookislands.travel. Let's go to Yellow Rock, just near the Blue Mountains, and say hello to Louise. Good morning.
1: Morning, guys. How are you?
2: Very good. I'm excited to hear this cooked travel story of yours.
1: When me and my husband were dating, we went to the snow. We thought we'd do this, like, you know, cozy, sexy little trip away, you know, because we both lived at home.
2: Beautiful.
1: Anyway, he's a bit lanky and we were going up the T-bar and he's fallen off and put his ski through my pants into my bum. I had to go to the centre. I got 3 stitches and I was laid up for the rest of the week. To make things worse, I'd borrowed my pants and my jacket from my girlfriend's mum. It was just the worst.
2: You had to return them with a tear in the bum.
1: Yeah, and stitches.
0: Oh, look, Louise, I'm not going to lie. You were after a little kinky weekend, so.
1: I know, but didn't happen. I tell you.
2: Oh my goodness. I'm so sorry.
0: Well, look, no. I know this. I know this about the Moree Beach Club Hotel. There are no ski poles anywhere.
2: No T-bars
0: or ski poles. Keep your phone on because after the news, we could be calling you back to win this trip. All right.
1: Oh, that would be amazing.
0: Cook Islands flights for two, luck. 5 nights accommodation.
2: I think that's the worst one I've heard. I think that wins in terms of. That wins in terms of the most cooked story.
0: Ski pole in the bum. We had a lot of cyclones, a lot of weather.
2: Yes.
0: Yeah, all right. We'll pick our winner. We'll draw our winner next. 24 past 7. Thanks, Louise.
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20: 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In Lidcombe on the M4, there's a breakdown westbound at Hill Road in the left-hand lane. At the Spit, an accident reported on Spit Road northbound just before the Spit Bridge. The left-hand lane is closed. 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Sunny, tops of 23 in the city, 28 in the west. Right now it's 9 degrees on Sydney's Nova 96.9.
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2: Beautiful weekend ahead.
0: Ricky, Lee and Tim. Our friend Peter Helly is calling us after Sarah's news because he's hosting a new show in a couple of weeks' time on Channel 9. Chefs Ahoy.
2: This sounds so good. It really does.
0: We'll see what that's all about in a second. Sarah Harris has your Friday update.
21: Right here, right now, right here, right now.
22: Hey there, Sydney. Sarah Harris with you. Get ready for more pain at the Bowser with petrol prices expected to surge past $2.60 a litre. Flare-ups in fighting in the Middle East has sent oil prices up again. This morning, premium diesel hit $2.94 at Brighton Le Sands. Unleaded hit $2.50 a litre at Darlinghurst. Firefighters say they've contained a blaze at a substation in Sydney's west, but the situation will continue for some time. Crews are working with energy authorities to manage the fire at Homebush. Drivers in the area are warned to take care with smoke on Homebush Bay Drive. Controversial drug driving laws have passed both houses of parliament, meaning people who take medicinal cannabis can be behind the wheel with a certain level of THC in their system. Those drivers must hold a valid prescription register with Transport for New South Wales and complete an online safety education course. And just weeks after Lindsay Clancy's murder trial ended in a hung jury, her husband Patrick has given an interview to 60 Minutes in America. The Massachusetts nurse is accused of killing her three children. Her defence claims she was in postpartum psychosis at the time. It's understood Patrick and his new wife will address online sleuth claims that he actually murdered the children and then tried to kill Lindsay. The interview airs on Monday, Australian time. Nova Sport is next. When it comes to business, we don't always see eye to eye, but when it comes to the best business software, we all agree on MYOB. Find out more at myob.com. Updating sport, Justin McInerney will return for the Swans when they take on Fremantle in tonight's prelim final at the SCG. Australia will be looking to pick up where they left off in the second one day against Zimbabwe tonight. And in the NRL, the Roosters, they warn that they haven't forgotten who knocked them out last year as they head into tomorrow's clash with the Sharks. And Lady Gaga, she's revealed the name of her baby girl and the middle name, Rose
20: Bean, as in B-E-A-N.
2: Rosie Bean.
0: Rosie Bean. Wasn't my suggestion. I thought her daughter was going to be called Goo Goo.
2: Goo Goo Gaga, obviously.
20: No. So good.
2: Goo Goo first name, last name Gaga.
0: Goo Goo Germanotta.
20: That song that Tim is playing is actually where it's thought the name was inspired.
2: Yeah, Vivian Rose.
20: Yeah, so which she performed in A Star Is Born, and she actually has a tattoo of a rose along her spine. So
2: oh, beautiful.
20: It all wraps up. So gorgeous.
2: I wonder where Bean comes from.
20: Little Bean.
0: I like that.
20: Little Bean. I like it too. Brother's going to be named Coffee Beans. Got your weather next.
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20: We are heading for a sunny Friday and tops of 23 degrees today, Sydney. It'll be 22 at Bondi. But get ready for a weekend that's going to feel a lot like summer. Sunny and 28 degrees Saturday and Sunday. What about that? Right now, 10 in the city, 7 in the west, and you're up to date on Ricky Lee and Tim.
0: At 26 to 8. Now, did you just think, when we celebrated 70 years of Australian television on Wednesday, that we would be getting to see Peter Hellyer on a cruise ship hosting a cooking show?
2: It sounds like you're making that up.
0: Am I making that up, Peter Hellyer?
23: Tim and Ricky Lee, I am living my hot girl summer. I am finally, I am hosting a travel cooking show, and people have been demanding this for years.
2: Yeah, I mean, people, I've been seeing people have been picketing. People are pumped for this.
0: We just thought we'd wait for 70 years of crap before we could just really, really launch with this brand new show. Chefs Ahoy premiering Wednesday. Tell us about it, mate. What's happening?
23: Basically, I'm hosting. I'm not cooking. We travel around on a princess cruise around the Mediterranean, around Japan, around Korea. Each episode, two chefs join me on board, and they get inspired by the local cuisine. They meet characters from, you know, places like Busan and Barcelona, and they create a dish based on their experiences and the culture of the where we're visited. And they will plate that dish up at the captain's dinner for about 4,000 guests.
0: 4,000?
23: Yeah, it's pretty incredible. And whoever gets the most orders wins. It's as simple as that. Wins the very prestigious Chefs Ahoy medal. And I can't begin to tell you that these chefs who have got so much pride and so much, you know, Michelin stars and hats, what this Chefs Ahoy medal means to them. It's the pinnacle of their careers. I'm telling you this now.
2: Can I ask you, Pete, are you much of a cook? Like, what do you whip up in the kitchen?
23: If you are after a toasty Ricky Lee, I'm your guy.
2: Really?
23: If that toasty just has cheese in it, then I'm definitely your guy.
0: You know, once, mate, I saw Robert Smith from The Cure making a toasted sandwich at the Gold Coast Qantas Club, and it was the least rock and roll thing I've ever witnessed, ever seen.
2: A bleary-eyed rock star hovering over a toasted sandwich machine. Yuck.
23: Just humming Love Cats to himself.
2: I would imagine there's a lot of drama in the kitchen. Are these chefs cooking for 4,000 people?
23: Yeah, well, the idea is that it goes, the captain's dinner, you often see these in movies and TV shows where on ships where everyone gets dressed up in their, you know, tuxedos and
2: yes.
23: There's, you know, rocks. And so that's the captain's dinner. So it's the biggest dinner of the cruise. And our chefs basically will create these dishes, and they will work with the Princess Cruises team to put these dishes together. It's incredible. It's a little insight into what goes into preparing, like creating a dish from scratch, really. And then what's lovely, and we didn't really plan this, but the chefs start pitching, like, basically spruiking their own dishes to the guests. So it was fun to see Miguel Maestre, you know, just like passionately selling his dish to
0: Donald. Oh, Miguel's
2: on board. He's a very charismatic man.
0: All right, mate. Well, we'll be watching it Wednesday, September 30 on Channel 9 and 9 Now at 8:45.
2: Chefs Ahoy.
0: Tough gig, Ahoy. Mate. Tough gig. Lovely to speak to you.
23: Always a pleasure, guys.
0: It sounded like he was underwater there on that line for a little bit.
2: He's in a submarine.
0: We love you, Pete.

0: Ready for some classic radio? No need to chase the sun this weekend because the sun's coming to you.
1: Yeah,
0: it is. Come on. Sunny, top of 23 today in the city, 28 in the west, and then beautiful 28 both tomorrow and Sunday.
1: We're about to send someone to the Cook Islands.
0: We are. Can we bring up a current temperature in the Cook Islands, please?
2: Just really set the scene. On an island
0: in the sun. Because if you are feeling cooked by your routine, remember, a holiday to the Cook Islands is all about freedom. So book today. Freedom awaits at cookislands.travel. $5,000 trip, flights for two. 5 nights at the Moree Beach Club Hotel, and we've had some real cooked stories.
2: So many cooked stories. And this is a $5,000 experience, extravaganza, if you will. It's 22 degrees right now in Cook Islands.
0: Yes, right now.
2: Stunning.
0: What's the time difference there? Do we have a time in the Cook Islands? It's 18 and 8 here. It's 11. It's 11?
2: AM.
0: Would it be 10:42? It would be 11. Anyway, we'll work that out. Let's take you to Jamie in Marsfield when he had this cooked story about his wedding day.
3: Went up to Queensland to get married, got a blister on my toe from my brand new shoes on my wedding day, got a staph infection in it from the dodgy hotel room, and 3 days later they cut my big toe off.
2: No!
0: Your big toe!
3: Yes, gone.
2: You must look funny with a pair of socks on.
3: I can't wear thongs anymore, Ricky. I'm so upset.
2: No!
0: We hear he's missed his honeymoon because of that. Because he's Nine Toe Jamie.
2: Oh, mate, Nine Toe Jamie.
0: Should we call him?
2: Let's call him.
0: Okay. It's 11:42 in the Cook Islands now. Just letting you know. AM.
4: Hello, Jamie speaking.
2: Hi, Jamie.
4: Hi.
0: Hey, is that Nine Toe Jamie?
4: This is Nine Toe Jamie.
0: It's Ricky Lee and Tim on Nova. You are on the air.
4: Excellent.
2: Do you have any idea of why we might be calling you Nine Toe Jamie?
4: I can't wait to dip my toes in the water on the Cook Islands.
0: Yes, you're going.
2: Yeah, Jamie!
0: We're sending you and your wife to get that honeymoon finally.
4: Yes.
2: What are you going to have to get a lovely pair of slides?
4: Oh, mate, something like that.
2: Or just, you know what, just go barefoot.
0: Barefoot in
2: the sand.
0: We love it, mate. We're so happy for you and your wife. You finally get
4: thank
0: that
4: you,
0: honeymoon.
4: Thank you so much.
0: And thank you for sharing your cooked story with us. We really appreciate it.
4: Legend, thank you.
2: Love it. You're going to have the best time.
0: Send
2: and thank you, everyone.
0: Yeah.
2: Thank you to everyone who shared these stories because truly, truly cooked stories.
0: We had a lot of cyclones. We had a ski pole in the bum.
2: Oh, stitches. Can't listen to that Shawn Mendes song anymore.
0: Little stitchies? Little stitchies.
2: Can you imagine?
0: Oh, no, thanks.
2: Goodness me.
0: All right.
2: Oh, that's good. Congratulations,
0: good
2: Jamie.
0: Jamie and his wife finally get that honeymoon. 16 to 8.
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7: In Londonderry, a truck and motorcycle have collided, closing George Street northbound at Blacktown Road. On the M4 at Lidcombe, there's a breakdown westbound at Hill Road in the left-hand lane. At the Spit, an accident's been reported on Spit Road northbound just before the Spit Bridge. The left-hand lane is closed. In Mascot, it's busy citybound on General Holmes Drive in the airport tunnel. And the M5 motorway is busy citybound at Henry Lawson Drive, taking 23 minutes from Preston's to Kingsgrove. Stuck in traffic? That's enough stuck for one day. With NRMA Roadside, 9 times out of 10, they get you back on the road. No need for a tow. 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Sunny today, tops of 23 in the city, 28 in the west. Right now it's 10 degrees on Sydney's Nova 96.9.
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7: 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Stuck in traffic? 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With NRMA Roadside, 9 times out of 10, they get you back on the road. 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Sunny today, tops of 23 in the city, 28 in the west. Right now it's 10 degrees on Sydney's Nova 96.9.

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0: I mentioned this in her news yesterday, but Madonna is set to open the MTV Video Music Awards for the first time in 23 years next Sunday. Obviously, that was famous for what?
1: The kiss.
0: The kiss.
1: The big kiss with Britney and Christina, but Christina got left out because no one cared that she kissed Christina. Everyone just talked about her kissing Britney.
0: Are you saying Madonna, Britney and Christina got their freak on?
1: They did. Yes,
0: now I've got your attention. Anyway, that is the VMAs next Sunday. Make sure you check it out. She's also the most nominated artist at this year's VMAs.
1: So cool.
0: Crazy. Go, Madonna. More Glossies after this. Missy Elliott this morning.

0: That's family pass to Sydney Zoo. Mini zookeeper for a day. $500. We'll do that after 8. And also quickly with Ricky back at 20 past 8 worth $2,200.
1: Let's check. I want to give this away.
0: Of glossy.
1: That's showbiz, kids.
2: Entertainment news.
1: Entertainment news. All right, so we're hearing little bits and bobs about Taylor Swift and Travis Kelce's wedding as the months go on.
0: Yes.
1: Someone that was at the wedding was Brad Pitt, and he was doing an interview and was talking about how he lost his girlfriend at the wedding. Couldn't find her.
0: Had MSG.
1: Had MSG, couldn't find her because no one was allowed their phones. They couldn't, like, text each other. Hey, where are you? You up? But, yeah, it's quite funny. Have a listen to this.
3: Let me tell you, that was such an amazing night. I think we were there 10 hours, maybe 12. Mm-hmm. It was so thoughtful and well planned and really moving and great fun, but it was big. And yeah, at one point, I lost her in the melee.
4: How long?
3: On the dance floor.
0: In the melee.
1: Arrivederci. I love
0: it. Speaking of Travis, I mean, this kind of checks out a little bit, but he's been named as a victim of a Ponzi scheme. What is a Ponzi scheme?
1: It's when they use your money to pay out other people.
0: Is Ponzi a guy? Like, is it Louis Ponzi?
1: Like Louis Capaldi.
0: Yeah.
1: Louis
0: anyway, Capaldi. He's not accused of being involved in the fraud himself, but he reportedly invested money, and the owner took heaps. And anyway, he's now been sentenced to 11 years. This is the guy in prison and ordered to pay $31 million in restitution.
1: I love that word. Restitution.
0: I love Ponzi. Charles Ponzi. There you go. He was one of the first scammers in 1920. I love that.
1: Good morning, Charles Ponzi.
0: Morning, Mr. Ponzi.
1: I have a funny video from the Pussycat Dolls have started their world tour. Yeah. All their US dates had to be cancelled because no one bought tickets, I think.
0: And we spoke about it a little while ago where they were giving away VIP packages to meet just one of them.
1: Just to meet just Shirzy. And I feel like maybe Shirzy was doing one of those meet and greets during the show because she didn't appear. The stage kind of rises up in this certain part of the show and they all pop up and they all sing Buttons. And a lot of the controversy with the Pussycat Dolls in this reunion is that apparently Nicole doesn't want, she just wants all the limelight on herself and doesn't want anyone else to sing and it's all about her.
0: Yeah.
1: And it feels like it kind of checks out a little bit because she didn't turn up during Buttons when they were doing their show in Poland. Maybe something went wrong. Things happen backstage all the time that go wrong. And this is what it sounds like when Nicole Scherzinger is on stage. The other girls did not fill in and help out.
0: Oh, their big hit Buttons.
1: Where's Scherzy?
0: But why can't they just sing her bits?
1: Because their microphones aren't on, bro.
0: 5 to 8.
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19: 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On the M5 motorway in Milperra, there's been a multi-car crash city-bound at Henry Lawson Drive. Londonderry, there's a truck and motorcycle collision closing George Street northbound at Blacktown Road. On the M4 at Lidcombe, a breakdown westbound at Hill Road in the left-hand lane. JB Hi-Fi has got the new iPhone 18 Pro out now. 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Sunny, tops of 23 in the city, 28 in the west. Right now, it's 10 degrees on Sydney's Nova 96.9.
0: Right at 8 o'clock. Come on, kids, your last chance to get on air with your animal joke. We had Lachlan in Picton who won the ultimate Sydney Zoo prize pack yesterday.
20: Why can't leopards play hide and seek?
21: Why can't leopards play hide and seek?
1: Is it something to do with their spots?
20: Yes, because they're always spotted.
1: Yeah.
0: Always spotted. That's what we're talking about. So 13, 24, 10, the ultimate Sydney Zoo prize pack for these school holidays. There are reports that the Gruffalo's been spotted at Sydney Zoo.
1: Really?
0: Yeah, I know Sarah hasn't mentioned it much in her news, but there are reports that the Gruffalo has been spotted at Sydney Zoo.
1: Way to steal my lead. It's too hardcore, that news. Too hardcore.
0: Join the search and save big with a new family bundle now at sydneyzoo.com. We've got the ultimate prize pack to give away next. Kids, your animal jokes after the 8 o'clock headline.
22: Right here, right now, right here, right now.
23: Hey there, Sydney. Sarah Harris here. Ferry passengers are being warned to expect delays as industrial action against private operator Transdev escalates. Workers will limit vessel speeds to just 10 knots and services will run on a reduced timetable for the next month. A woman has been charged after the body of a baby was found in a rubbish bin in Sydney's west. The newborn was discovered by a neighbour at an Auburn unit complex last month. The 24-year-old woman, who police believe is the mother, has been granted conditional bail. The construction industry says changes to skilled worker visas as part of Labor's migration shake-up is a big step in the right direction. Tradies like plumbers, carpenters and electricians will now be on par with uni graduates when they apply to to come to Australia. And 600 Qantas ground staff are planning to walk off the job next week. The union is fighting for better pay and conditions. Nova Sport is next. Something fancy is coming in hot at 7-Eleven. We're talking gourmet pies. Grab a new smoky Texan barbecue pork or a chunky beef and mushroom pie for lunch today. Updating sport, the Warriors coach says he's learned some hard lessons during his time at the Panthers about how a side can turn around a loss in week one of the finals. The Kiwis take on the Knights on Sunday. Meantime, the Roosters and the Sharks put their seasons on the line tomorrow night when they go head-to-head in the first NRL semi-final. Swans coach Dean Cox says his side is ready for a showdown with Minor Premiers Fremantle in the AFL Grand Final qualifier in front of a home crowd at the SCG. And a leading umpire, as well as a former match official, they're both suing Tennis Australia for unfair dismissal. And look, they were huge in the 90s, but a global survey has revealed the top 10 girls' and boys' names that have fallen out of favour with parents. Names like Megan, Lauren, Danielle, Shannon. Oh, I wanted to be called Shannon after Shannon Doherty. And
1: did
23: Courtney.
1: You?
23: They are the most unpopular girls' names now.
1: I wonder why. I mean, I know one of them.
23: Yeah, I think
0: Megan.
23: I think, yeah.
0: That makes sense.
23: Megan.
0: You can have that one. And, in Sussex.
23: And for the boys, I'm not sure on this.
0: There's been no new Tim since 1981.
23: It's now Timotei. Jake, Lewis, Jordan, Callum and Connor. I know a couple of Callums and Connors in my kids' year. They are the least popular boys' names. Right.
1: Wow, I know two Jordans.
23: Yeah.
1: Yeah, that's interesting.
23: I have a 10-year-old called Paul. You know,
1: I love that
23: it's all
1: so
23: swings
1: much.
23: And roundabouts. It all comes back.
1: Paul, it's a good strong name. It's a good man name.
23: Means light.
1: Yes, there you go.
23: A little light. I have your weather next, Sydney. Stick around.
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23: A little chilly this morning, but it is warming up to a lovely 23 degrees today. It'll get to 27 in Campbelltown. The weekend, though, you can't ask for anything better at this time of year. 28 degrees. Sunshine both days. Get out your swimmers, people. Right now it's 11 degrees in the city and the west, and you're up to date on Ricky Lee and Tim.
0: 5 past 8. Let's do this.
17: I'm a joker.
0: Because school holidays are coming up and it's hard. It's hard to plan stuff. So we have the ultimate school holiday Sydney Zoo prize pack. That includes a family pass to Sydney Zoo, mini zookeeper for a day, and $500 to make it the ultimate day out.
1: A mini zookeeper experience would be so fun.
0: Yeah, I would love that.
1: I want to do that as an adult.
0: Ooh, we can do that. We can do mega zookeeper experience.
1: So fun.
0: Henry in Castlereagh. Hello, Henry. How are you?
24: Hello, Ricky, Lee and Tim.
1: Hello, Henry. How old are you?
24: I'm 7 years old.
1: You're 7 years
0: Looking
1: old.
0: Looking forward to holidays, Henry?
24: Yeah.
0: Yeah.
1: What are you going to do on the school holidays?
24: I might be able to go in Apple if it's hot enough.
1: Oh, that's good. That's exciting, isn't it?
24: Yeah.
1: Oh.
0: Do you have an animal joke for us to hopefully get you in the pool but also get you to Sydney Zoo?
24: Yes.
0: Okay, go for it.
24: Why did the whale cross the ocean?
1: Why?
24: To get to the other tide.
1: Oh, that's really
0: classic,
1: cute.
0: Henry.
1: Well done, Henry. That was so good.
0: We're going to give you the Sydney Zoo prize pack and you're going to be a mini zookeeper for the day, all right? Congratulations.
24: Thank you.
0: Say thank you. Thank you.
1: I love it. Have the best time.
24: Thank you.
0: And say hi to your mum for us, okay?
24: Okay.
0: Yeah. I felt like roving.
1: Yeah, all right, roving manners.

0: such a powerful little two-piece.
1: The Ting-Tings.
0: The Ting-Tings. I mean, they didn't do much after that first album.
1: No. Or maybe they did and we just don't know.
0: I don't know, maybe. Let's just check in on the Ting-Tings. Let's hope they're okay.
1: What are the Ting-Tings doing?
0: Ting-Ting. Sunny today, 23 hours up in the city. Pretty much the same in the west. We're at the top of 28. 11 in town now, 11 in Penrith, and sunny for the weekend. If you want to head to Afterpay on Saturday, though, which will be nice and cool because Jason Derulo is playing.
1: Well, it'll be hot and sweaty in there too because Jason Derulo is playing.
0: He's got lipstick stains on his passport. I just want to know if the fear of flying has impacted your life much or your relationship. 13, 24, 10. Has the fear of flying really affected your life or your relationship? I know the most famous person that was afraid of flying, I remember, was Whoopi Goldberg.
1: Really?
0: She bought a bus, one of those big American tour buses, and that's how she gets around the US. And then when on one episode of The View, they got someone from like Virgin or Virgin Airlines or some big airline to hypnotize her because they do like a course to cure your fear of flying, and it worked.
1: And she's all right now. She jumps on a plane willy-nilly.
0: She's totes fine. The whoop, she's up and about.
1: Yeah, being scared of flying would be very hard though. In certain jobs though. You know what I mean? Like if your job means, especially like music artists and people like Travis Barker, obviously is afraid of flying because he was in a crash.
0: Yes.
1: But yeah, there are some jobs that just it would be, if you're a FIFO worker, I mean, come on, seriously.
0: Come on.
1: It's in the title. You got to fly.
0: It's the F in your IFO.
1: You got to fly to FO.
0: IFO. I'm just an IFO worker because I hate flying. I have someone very close to me that's afraid of flying, and my brother always speaks to them before we get on a plane.
1: So my brother really sets,
0: because he's a pilot.
1: Yeah.
0: He talks about how turbulence is nothing.
1: Yeah.
0: It's like, you know, he does give me some advice. He does tell me to be wary of helicopters.
1: Yep.
0: And I try
1: You're
0: very
1: nervous
0: hard.
1: Nervous saying the word.
0: I hate helicopter. It. I can't say helicopter. Chopper. I'll say chopper.
1: Chopper.
0: But our friend Benny Blanco, who did say to us when we spoke to him in LA last year that he was afraid of flying, and it does affect his relationship with Selena.
2: I got on a plane recently. She's the only reason I've been able. I haven't flown in 8 years.
0: He gets ships.
1: Yeah, he famously, him and Ed Sheeran, because Benny was afraid of flying, Ed got on a ship with him and they set up a recording studio and cruised across the Atlantic, and they wrote a lot of that Divide album.
0: On a ship?
1: Together on a ship, and they would do tour buses in between shows rather than flying because they would use that time to write. Like it's when you can be productive with it, amazing, but it would be hard to go on a holiday.
0: Yeah, well, we a lot of trips out in the South Coast, I guess.
1: Yeah.
0: Yeah.
1: And when you're, you know, I feel like a lot of these musicians and artists, like, you know, Benny Blanco has written pretty much every big pop song of the last 10, 15 years.
0: Yeah.
1: And Selena Gomez, those two together, there's like bajillions of dollars, right? Those mm-hmm. kinds of people want to get on a jet and fly somewhere in the middle of nowhere and go on holiday.
0: Yeah.
1: But I would imagine
0: Not Benny,
1: but I would imagine it makes you more creative and more crafty about where you would go on holidays rather than flying.
0: You just hope you were born in a good place if you didn't like flying. Like,
1: yeah.
0: Just be suck if you were born somewhere crap.
1: Yeah, and you couldn't get out of there.
0: You couldn't get out of there.
1: Yeah.
0: Anyway, the phones are melting down because everyone wants to play quickie with Ricky. So your wish is my command. Let's forget the flying stuff and forget Jason Derulo. It's all cool, guys.
1: Don't worry about it, guys. We won't make you do something that you don't
0: want
1: to do.
0: We will do the show you want, which is next. Quickie with Ricky returns.
1: $2,200 on the line.
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6: In Brookvale, a bus has broken down on Pittwater Road in the left southbound lane approaching West Street. In Rockdale, a two-car accident on Prince's Highway citybound approaching Bestick Street. In Londonderry, a truck and motorcycle have collided on George Street northbound at Blacktown Road. One lane's reopened following its earlier closure. And on the M5 motorway in Milperra, a multi-car accident citybound at Henry Lawson Drive from Preston's to the M5 tunnel entry. Right now, 40 minutes. 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Sunny today, tops of 23 in the city, 28 in the west. Right now it's 11 degrees on Sydney's Nova 96.9.
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23: Canterbury Bankstown Council wants to ban what?
24: Taking photos.
23: What's the Prime Minister's NRL team?
24: Canterbury.
23: What is Earth's hardest natural substance?
24: Is it coal?
23: I'm really sorry, Sonia, but you just got one.
24: You're joking. Wow.
25: Call 13 24 10 now, Sydney. We play now.
0: I'm sorry, Sonia.
1: That was an awesome effort. She answered everything right.
0: She just, that's answer or pass. That's all I can ask for.
1: Love it, Sonia.
0: Last day of the week. Let's do it for $2,200. 13 24 10. If you can get through, the phones are melting, but we'll play quickly with Ricky after some SEB.
1: Oh, yeah.
0: M-O-N-M-O-T-D.
1: Oh, my God.

0: past 8.
1: Ricky Lee and Tim's
2: Quickie with Ricky.
0: $2,200. Let's just give it away. I got a good feeling about this, Justin in Thornlea.
3: I hope so.
0: Having never met you or spoken to you before, I've got a good feeling about this.
3: I really hope so.
4: What are you? How, are you feeling lucky? Do you feel like you're going to do well?
3: It's a Friday, and I'm hoping to win.
4: I hope you win this, Justin, okay? I want to make your Friday. I want to make your weekend. I want to give you this $2,200.
0: Go put your headphones on.
4: Good luck.
0: Get out of our face. Get out of our faces.
4: Get out of my face.
0: Your time starts at the end of my first question. You can pass if you don't know the answer. Try and get as many as you can in 30 seconds to win this cash. Are you ready?
3: Ready.
0: Which? Oh. We can hear that.
4: My headphones.
0: We can hear that.
4: Hang on, I'm going to go outside.
0: Go outside.
4: Oh, no, they just clicked.
0: Oh, that's good. Okay. Just take your time. It's all good. We don't run a tight ship or anything.
4: It's working now. I can't hear you.
0: Okay, Justin, your time starts at the end of my first question. Which F1 team does Oscar Piastri drive for?
3: The Ferrari.
0: Who sings Don't Look Back in Anger?
3: Pot.
0: Who is Kim Kardashian dating?
3: The Formula One driver, Lewis Hamilton.
0: What is 64 divided by 2?
3: 32.
0: Which prince married Meghan Markle?
3: Spot.
0: What plant is used to make tequila?
3: Cactus.
0: What is the capital of Vietnam?
3: Spot.
0: All right, come on in. You got two. Technically, potentially three with one of the questions.
4: Just say three then. Oh, no, everyone's shaking their head.
0: Hang on, just talk about yourself.
4: I'm talking, Justin, how do you feel like you went? Oh, I can't even talk to Buddy Justin.
3: Not great.
4: Not right, great?
0: Well, we're going with two.
4: We're going with two. You got two right.
0: All right, let's do this.
4: I was over there listening to the new Chaka Khan and Sia song,
0: guys. Oh, that's good. All right.
4: In case you were wondering.
0: You're going to do well here, I think. You've got to get two or beat two. Okay, your time starts at the end of my first question. Which F1 team does Oscar Piastri drive for?
4: McLaren.
0: Who sings Don't Look Back in Anger?
4: Oasis.
0: Who is Kim Kardashian dating?
4: Lewis Hamilton.
0: What's 64 divided by 2?
4: 32.
0: Which prince married Meghan Markle?
4: Harry.
0: What plant is used to make tequila?
4: Agave.
0: What is the capital of Vietnam?
4: No idea.
0: Who has announced a departure from the Today Show on Channel 9?
4: Sarah Arbo.
0: What cheese is used in a caprese salad?
4: Mozzarella.
0: Who released the album Cowboy Carter?
4: Beyonce.
0: Okay. You got 8. Well done.
4: I'm so sorry, Justin.
3: No problem, all good.
0: That's all right, mate. Have a great weekend. It's worth $2,300 when Quickie returns.
4: Damn it, I feel bad for Justin.
0: We've got Nova Red Room invites for Jason Derulo tonight coming up.
4: Special secret location.
0: We really do. And guess what? These guys, Shepherd, are in soon for Karaoke Bar Friday. All happening.
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20: 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Don't miss out. On the M7 motorway, an accident's reported eastbound past Seven Hills Road. In Rockdale, a two-car crash on the Princess Highway citybound approaching Bestick Street, and the M5 motorway in Milperra, a multi-car accident citybound at Henry Lawson Drive. Save big on your weekly shop. 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Sunny today, tops of 23 in the city, 28 in the west. Right now, it's 11 degrees on Sydney's Nova 96.9.
0: Are you ready to get pumped up toward the end of the show?
4: Yes.
0: Shepherd are warming up and they are going to perform their huge hit for us.
4: Say.
0: Karaoke Bar Friday.
4: Say.
0: It's a song guaranteed to make you smile. You're going to hear it in a second. And also Jason Derulo playing in Nova's Red Room tonight in a secret location. We got invites for you in minutes.
21: Right here, right now, right here, right now.
22: Hey there, Sydney. Sarah Harris with you. You could be in for an expensive trip if you're planning to hit the road over these school holidays. Petrol prices are surging again after a fresh escalation in fighting in the Middle East. This morning, premium diesel is selling for more than $2.90 a litre in some parts of Sydney. A 24-year-old woman has been charged after the body of a baby was found in a rubbish bin at Auburn in Sydney's west. Police believe the woman is the newborn's mum. She's been charged with concealing a birth and disposing the body. The husband of Lindsay Clancy will give his first tell-all interview just weeks after his ex-wife's murder trial ended in a hung jury. Patrick Clancy and his new wife will feature in the US version of 60 Minutes, addressing online theories that he was responsible for the murder of his three children. And smart glasses could be banned in public service workplaces as the federal federal government weighs the risks and benefits of artificial intelligence. Labor will host an employer roundtable while the PM flies to the US today for talks with big tech and world leaders about managing AI. Nova Sport is next. When it comes to business, we don't always see eye to eye, but when it comes to the best business software, we all agree on MYOB. Find out more at myob.com. Updating sport, the Knights will give Dylan Lucas until tomorrow to prove his fitness for Sunday's semis against the Warriors. The Blues Origin forward fractured his ankle all the way back in round 21, but he is pushing to return before the Newcastle campaign comes to an end. A spot in the grand final is on the line when the Swans host Fremantle at the SCG tonight. And the Australian Grand Prix boss is defending an increase in ticket prices for the 2027 event, saying it reflects demand and the need to fund growth of the event. And the Aussie High Rocks athlete who won an endurance competition in China despite soiling herself mid-race has forfeited her win. The Melbourne sportswoman also apologised to the event's organisers and her fellow competitors, posting to Insta that she, quote, regrets not stepping off the track sooner. I've got your weather next.
1: Ricky Lee and Tim are back in a sec.
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22: Bit of a chilly start this morning, Sydney, but what comes later is going to make it all worth it. Sunny and tops of 23 degrees. It'll get to 27 in Parramatta. The weekend, well, it is going to be sensational. Sunny and 28 degrees both Saturday and Sunday. Right now, 11 in the city and the west. And you're up to date on Ricky Lee and Tim.
0: Look at the sun on our icons. Sydney sun, Penrith sun, Campbelltown sun, Katoomba sun, Gosford sun.
4: Bang!
22: You call that a run of sun, my friend.
0: A run of sun. Guess what? Nova's Red Room has seen some incredible artists over the journey. And tonight is no exception.
4: How exciting. Jason Derulo in Nova's Red Room.
0: Yeah, we got invites. A little amuse-bouche before his show at Afterpay Arena tomorrow night, which is going to be absolutely massive.
4: Jason's shows are incredible. I was lucky enough to be his support act around Australia in 2013, I think it was, or 2014, 2013.
0: Yeah.
4: And his shows, he's so dedicated to his shows and making sure that everything is perfect. There's dancing, there's pyro, there's screen, there's step dancers everywhere. Obviously amazing songs as well. So you guys are going to have the best time.
0: All right. So let's go to Castle Hill. Hello, Alicia.
4: You're a big okay? Jason Derulo fan?
23: Hi, guys.
0: Hi.
4: What are you doing tonight?
23: Baby, did I get through?
0: Hang on. Yeah, well, answer Ricky first. What are you doing tonight? Do you have anything planned?
23: Not at all. I'm free.
4: Alicia, would you like to go and see Jason Derulo in Nova's Red Room?
23: I would love to, and I'd take my bestie, Elise McDonald, yes.
0: Oh, I've heard about Elise McDonald.
4: Oh, she's trouble.
0: I've heard about her. You sure she's not on any band
23: Nova.
0: Lists for Jason
23: you
0: Derulo? All right, Alicia, you're going. Congratulations.
23: Thank you. Woo!
0: Have the best night. Send us photos.
23: Thank you. I might see you there. Thank you.
0: You might.
4: Have the best time, girlfriend.
0: We just don't know where it is. Love to see you there.

0: at City Rowers in Brisbane, and I won a competition called Urban Idol. And this was in the little medley of songs I had in there, and I had Beyonce's version of In Da Club, 50 Cent. And
1: Beyonce did a version of
0: yeah,
1: that.
0: She did a version, and it got ripped off radio because it was doing better than 50's version. And also, what else was in there? You know, I never knew there was a love like this before. If you got long hair, put your hands up. That whole thing.
1: Fat Man Scoop.
0: Fat Man Scoop.
2: Crooklyn
0: Clan.
1: Crooklyn. Welcome to your Crooklyn Clan, Sydney. This is the three of us.
0: Oh, it's too much. Yeah, I love that song. It's us.
1: That's us. Hey, before the end of the show, when you hear our little golden ticket buzzer, it's your last chance. This is a golden ticket for the school holidays.
0: It's
1: school holidays.
0: I got a golden ticket. I got a golden ticket.
1: It's rough to make plans. We've got family pass to Taronga Zoo, family pass to All Star Circus at Fool's Paradise Entertainment Quarter. Bang. Family pass to Harry Potter the Exhibition. Bang.
0: Amazing.
1: Family pass to Luna, A Journey to the Moon. I want to take the kisses out these holidays.
0: A
1: family pass to Echo's Moon Garden at Bella Vista Farm.
0: Echoes.
1: Hey, can I just give you, before Shepherd, the Shepherd guys are warming up.
0: They're very serious.
1: They're going to do.
0: They're getting their little, say,
1: Geronimo, ready to go
0: say,
1: for karaoke by Friday. Can I just tell you quickly, there's been a Hyrox update.
0: Yes. Okay. Oh, because there was the lady that.
1: Hey, ladies, stop pooing yourself when you're doing a race.
0: Just go over to the toilet.
1: Anyway, she's apologised.
0: Poor Joanna.
1: She lost control, as we know, of her bowels. She regrets not stepping off the track now. And she is retroactively withdrawing herself from the Beijing race and forfeiting her points.
0: Oh, okay.
1: Her little poopy points.
0: Little poopy points. Well, I don't know what any of that means. Like, what is it?
1: What do you mean? Well, she's giving her points over. Is that right? She's giving her points to...
0: So whoever came second will win?
1: Yeah, probably. Like, okay. Too many details. She's taking some time to recover and reflect. And I did mention this on the Today Show on Tuesday that hopefully Sorbent, the good people at Sorbent, will be reaching out to her for an ambassador role.
0: Yeah.
1: And they actually got in touch with me on Instagram,
0: you know,
1: Sorbent. G'day, Sorbent.
0: Hey, Sorbent. You know, you had a rough weekend last weekend with your oyster situation. And you... it was the similar, like, with her, right? I wonder if she's hit solids yet. I wonder if she's okay.
1: I didn't.
0: No, you didn't soil yourself. But, like, that's the kind of world you've been living in.
1: Yeah, I'm a Hyrox guy.
0: Yeah, you're a Hyrox guy.
1: Yeah,
0: it's a week later. I'm sure she's back on it, back training in the little.
1: Well, she's taking time out to recover and reflect.
0: But you're back on the train. You had oysters again last night.
1: I spent days recovering and reflecting, and now I'm back.
0: Yeah, you had a coffee.
1: The coffee and some oysters in the last 24 hours, and I'm good to go.
0: Look at you.
1: 17 to 9, Shepherd are next, and you're listening out for our golden ticket buzzer.
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7: On the M7 motorway, there's been a two-car accident eastbound approaching the M2 in Balcombe Hills. In Rockdale, a two-car crash on the Princes Highway citybound approaching Bestick Street. And in Brookvale, a bus has broken down on Pittwater Road in the left southbound lane approaching West Street. Great news in Londonderry. All lanes are open following an earlier truck and motorcycle collision that was on George Street, northbound at Blacktown Road. You won't believe the amount of cars arriving at Toyota dealerships. Big cars, small cars, hybrids, EVs, you'll find the perfect car waiting. Oh, what a feeling, Toyota. Sunny, tops of 23 in the city, 28 in the west. Right now it's 12 degrees on Sydney's Nova 96.9.
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6: Ricky Lee and Tim's.
7: I dreamed to have an intro like that one day.
5: Right. George, Amy, Emma, Shepherd are here for Karaoke Bar Fridays. Time in the making. I feel like there's been a lot of emails pinging around, text
8: Chris
5: messages.
7: Lots of pinging around.
5: It's good to have you. It's good to have you all here.
7: Yeah, it's great to be here. We're very stoked. We came down especially.
8: You did?
7: From Brisbane, yeah.
9: Even if it is freezing outside.
5: Oh, it's hail, right? Lay off.
9: Yeah. We're not in Queensland anymore.
5: No, we're not.
9: Not
5: but look out there, you know, there's stuff
9: the
5: to do.
9: The sun is shining. So cold.
8: But you guys have been, like, all over. Your guys' last couple of years, just watching from afar but really close, like on my phone in the middle of the night, watching what you guys have been up to has been incredible. How does it? Are you back home for good? Are you still bouncing around the world? What's going on?
9: Yeah, we're back home now. I had a baby this year.
8: You did? Congratulations.
9: Thank you.
5: And you thought, what a great time to hit the road now.
9: Exactly.
5: World tour.
9: Yeah, we were living in Nashville and I was like, you know what? I want to have a baby.
8: Yeah.
9: We went through IVF and it was just too hard doing the juggle, like flying back and forth for the rounds. And unfortunately for these guys, I was like, I have to be home. So we're back.
7: You didn't want to bring this up before we moved to Nashville?
5: Yeah. Was Nashville the coolest though? It sounds amazing.
7: It was amazing. Yeah, we met some great people. Like, we've still got awesome connections over there. Yeah. It was a year well spent. I think we'll just go over for like spot trips and writing sessions and stuff.
5: And now has your home all got like meat smokers in the backyard now?
7: Yeah, that's right. Yeah, I did buy a smoker.
9: And George,
8: he used it once. All that effort. Because it's a lot of effort.
5: It's like 19
8: meat.
5: Hours yeah. for one barbecue. Yeah. I'm like, no thanks.
7: I'd put it on at midnight for like Christmas lunch, you know. It was like, yeah. It's worth it if it goes right. But if it goes wrong, you've spent 12 hours.
9: And George is not a morning person, so he was having to set an alarm and wake up at 6 a.m.
7: Yeah. It was a one and done.
9: This is also, George started smoking when COVID happened as well.
5: This is meat smoking if you are just turning the radio on at this time.
8: Not diaries.
9: When COVID first happened is when George first got a smoker and he had COVID and was smoking everybody meat. And it was just like so cooked on so many levels.
8: Taking it around to the
7: neighborhood. I just thought I was super tired because of the, you know, late night smoking.
5: Is that what Night Drive's about?
7: That's it.
5: Driving to get your meat to smoke?
7: Yeah, exactly.
5: Let's have a little listen to the new single. This is Night Drive by Shepherd.

0: segment called New Music Fridays, and every Friday we play new music from artists from all around the world and introduce these songs to our audience. And of course, they already know and love you. But I feel like every single time you release a song, I bring it to the table. I'm like, Shannon's got a new song. And you guys, you can't write a bad song.
1: Well, this is what we say. You remind us of Russell Crowe. My theory is that Russell Crowe's never been in a bad movie.
2: Oh, yeah. That's
1: you
2: good.
1: Guys have never released a bad song.
0: But I have to ask, because you are a band of siblings. What's the hierarchy? How does this work? I want to, like, get under the hood of this.
3: Who's the
4: get under the hood.
0: You?
2: No. Yeah. It's like the Emma's reverse of the ages.
0: Gotcha.
2: So Emma's like the eldest, and I'm definitely the youngest.
0: Okay.
4: I'm just in the middle. I just go with the flow. I'm the passenger princess.
0: Gotcha.
4: And I'm really happy being passenger princess.
1: With a baby Bjorn on your front.
4: Yeah, exactly.
1: It's not so chill for you at the moment.
4: Life has changed a lot for me.
0: We did a thing

0: the other week about like second children are always the nightmare child.
1: Oh, really?
0: What do you guys think of that?
1: Do you reckon I'm a nightmare?
2: No.
3: In certain ways, yes. Like if Amy's behind the wheel, nightmare.
1: Talk about parallel parking. I cannot. I can't
3: really?
1: Do it. No, won't do it. I will park like a kilometre away if the only park is
0: Amy. Well, the good thing now is you can park in the parents'
1: pram,
0: parking.
1: Yes.
0: There's heaps of space either side of the car.
1: Yeah, that is nice.
4: My kids are like 13, 11 and 7 now, but I still have a pram in the boot, so I can do that. Well, we're very excited to have you in for Karaoke by Friday. You are going to do the classic. You're going
3: to
4: do...
3: We have to.
4: What are you going
3: to
4: do?
3: We're going to do Geronimo.
4: Okay.
1: Yeah!
4: Whenever you're ready, this is George, Amy, Emma, Shepherd in live for Karaoke by Friday with a song that we all know and love. All right. Take it away.

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1: Unbelievable.
2: Thank you.
3: Now, normally, I would think you'd get sick of singing that, but watching you do that shows me that you're not.
1: Thank you. I nearly lost my job. It was a mistake.
3: You should have asked me.
4: That was actually the best bombs away I've ever heard.
1: I'll just see myself out.
4: No, kidding,
0: thank you
4: of course.
0: So much, you guys.
3: Thank you, guys.
0: We are such huge fans. Thanks so much for coming in and doing that for us.
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20: 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We've had a multi-vehicle accident in Smithfield. That's southbound on Smithfield Road at Brennan Street. Two of three of the lanes are closed. And on Warrinora Bridge, there's traffic building eastbound on River Road into Sutherland. JB Hi-Fi's got the new iPhone 18 Pro out now. 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Sunny today, tops of 23 in the city, 28 in the west. Right now it's 12 degrees on Sydney's Nova 96.9.
3: Sorry Sarah, smidge late to the 9 o'clock news. We just had Shepherd in doing Geronimo for us. Thank you guys one more time.
0: That was incredible. Honestly, what a way to start your Friday.
3: But Kathy is in Cogra. Morning Kathy.
21: Hi,
3: you have a daughter and twin boys who are turning what this holidays?
21: They are turning 9.
0: Wow.
3: Big school holidays for you. So you called when you heard the golden ticket buzzer. So that means we're going to hook you up with our golden ticket for the holidays.
21: Thanks, guys. This is amazing.
0: Have a good one.
3: Amazing. 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
0: Huge.
3: A real golden ticket for the holidays. Well done, Kathy. Happy birthday to the boys.
21: Thanks, guys. Have a great weekend.
0: You too.
22: Hey Sydney, Sarah Harris with you. The state opposition claims changes to drug driving laws in New South Wales will put lives at risk. Reforms have passed Parliament allowing drivers with medicinal cannabis prescriptions to legally get behind the wheel. Shadow Roads Minister Mark Couray argues changes to the road laws were rushed.
23: This puts drivers, it puts passengers and it puts pedestrians all at risk.
22: Sydney ferry passengers can expect delays for the next month as industrial action escalates. Workers will limit vessel speeds to just 10 knots and services will run on a reduced timetable as pay negotiations with private operator Transdev drag on. Meantime, 600 Qantas ground staff are planning to walk off the job next week. The union is fighting for better pay and conditions. And the construction industry has welcomed Labor's immigration changes as a step in the right direction. When applying to come to Australia, tradies will be equal to uni graduates to help ease the critical shortage of homes being built across the country. Updating sport, the Roosters and the Sharks put their seasons on the line tomorrow night when they go head-to-head in the first NRL semi-final. The Knights, meanwhile, will be up against it, taking on the Warriors in enemy territory, Eden Park, on Sunday. Swans coach Dean Cox says his side is ready for a showdown with minor premiers Fremantle in the AFL final qualifier in front of a home crowd at the SCG. And a leading umpire and former match official are suing Tennis Australia for unfair dismissal. And the Barbie universe just got a little bit more rock and roll. Lenny Kravitz has been immortalised in doll form. As a Ken Bassiter, complete with tats, bootcut jeans.
3: Where is that?
0: I'm
3: top?
0: Sorry. Boots, he looks like a woman.
22: Trademark dreads. But what are you talking about? He's just wearing Ken.
0: A sparkly halter neck top.
3: And where's his leather pants? Why is he wearing jeans? He's never been in jeans. I don't like it.
22: Oh, well, Kravitz says he feels it's an honour and surreal to be chosen.
0: Of course it does. Look at those jeans. That's a big buckle.
22: It's pretty cool.
0: It's a big buckle.
22: Cool. Yeah. LeBron James was the first Kembassador.
3: Is that right?
22: Yeah. Do you want to be a Kembassador, Tim?
0: Come on, Tim.
3: I'm not sure I...
0: A Timbassador. Oh, my God.
22: Ken Oath. We're the next.
5: Ricky Lee and Tim are back in a sec.
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22: All right, Sydney, it's starting to warm up now. We are in for a sunny Friday, getting to 23 degrees. It will be 23 as well for Terry Hills, but really warm in Penrith, 28.
1: The weekend. I've delivered for you guys. It's going to feel like summer. 28, sunshine both days. Hit the beach.
0: Can I tell you the funniest thing? Yeah. I'm going to Melbourne.
1: Oh, no.
0: What's the weather in Melbourne like?
1: Oh, what are you doing there?
0: It's Rich's dad's 80th, so we're going down to, you know, celebrate the old guy.
1: Papa, does he love you?
4: You're going to go and see the Hawks tomorrow night? Oh, my God, go to the MCG tomorrow night.
0: I'm busy that day.
4: No, it'll be huge.
0: I'm busy that day.
4: All right, have fun.
0: No, he does. He'll have one like tequila and orange, and he just tells filthy jokes. I have the greatest time with him. He's the best.
1: Oh, my God. 25 tomorrow with no rain. This is in Melbourne, people. And 27 and windy on Sunday. It's all right.
0: It's cool. Good.
4: All right, have fun. Six past nine.
6: Hello. Can you put me through to the guy?
7: Caller of the week.
4: Now, big one today. We are sending our caller of the week to Brisbane, so we're really covering all bases. Now we've got Melbourne done to see Make Believe Magic, the Worlds of Jim Henson Company at the South Brisbane Gallery of Modern Art. 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That is a Caller of the Week prize and a massive prize. And it goes to Hayley in Sutherland, who called when we asked for your secret to merge.
6: 25 years we've been married, and vodka shots on a Friday night, and just plenty of laughs.
4: Well done, Hayley. You're our caller of the week. Congratulations.
0: Congratulations. You are off on a trip to Brisbane, and we're also going to send you a Ricky Lee and Tim mug.
8: Ricky Lee and Tim's Week in Review.
25: We started the week with a bout of food poisoning for Tim.
26: Good morning to you.
0: How are you?
26: I'm all right. I'm a little fragile.
25: And he wasn't taking any chances.
27: Tim had a bad oyster.
0: How many pairs of undies are you wearing?
26: Two. But I feel that that's safe because I'm at work.
0: So if you wear two, is it if you soil one, you can just get rid of those? Or do you think that's more protection that you could
26: more protection.
0: You could maybe just, it could happen and you could be like, I'm cool.
26: To the outside of my jeans. Like if something happens in here that makes me laugh, and I go,
25: best stay away from that toilet. Hey, Sarah.
1: Now, guys, something really terrible happened to me just before the 8 o'clock news. I need to share it with you.
0: Are you okay? All right?
1: I dropped my reading glasses in the toilet.
0: Oh, my God, they're on your face, Sarah.
1: In the toilet bowl.
0: Not Tim's toilet bowl.
26: Not the one I've been using.
1: No, I wouldn't be able to see.
0: But they're on your face right now.
1: Yes, they are. They were in my pocket. I turned around and I had this plop.
0: Oh, no.
1: I'd already flushed, thank goodness. But I have wiped them down in isocol. I'm terrified now that I might get pink eye.
0: Remember when you had pink eye?
26: Yes. Conjunctivitis, actually, it was.
1: Pink eye?
26: Excuse me. It was conjunctivitis. From the kids. Shut up. You're a mum.
25: You'd need those glasses to see Tim's tiny car, though.
0: What was your first car?
1: A 1979 Holden Sunbird.
0: Yeah.
1: With bonnet clips.
4: What was your first car?
0: A VT Commodore station wagon.
4: God. See, mine was a 94 Toyota Starlet, obviously. And
0: that is such a female car. No offence.
1: Not the Barina with the sports girl decal.
26: No, it wasn't that bad.
1: Sports boy to you.
25: Then we got talking our inner monologues.
0: When you are thinking, you know, having an internal conversation, I hear my voice.
1: Singing?
0: I fully hear. No, you can imagine.
26: I'm about to do the kitchen narrow.
0: Chicken. Do you hear your voice inside when you think?
26: I know I don't have an internal monologue. This is as close as I can describe how I think when I walk around.
0: That checks out.
26: I'm just kind of going, oh, look at that building. Oh, look at that bird.
25: Kate Langbrook joined the show to chat all things ancestors.
4: I spat into a tube a couple of weeks ago for Ancestry.com.
1: Nice. Classy.
4: Yeah, I was 40% Irish, 39% Scottish.
1: Your capacity to drink, Irish, and your capacity for belligerence, Scottish.
0: All white.
4: Oh, all white.
1: So white.
0: So white. Like there was not a speck of colour in there.
1: No, he's got no melanin.
0: None. None whatsoever. We've seen him dance. Seen the lack of movement in those hips.
25: Tim clocked a massive 25 years on Nova.
27: Congratulations, Tim Blackwell, on 25 years at Nova.
3: Oh, thank you, guys.
27: Huge day for you today. Massive. This is massive day. I just want to say I'm so lucky that I get to sit across from you every single day. You are amazing at what you do. You're at the top of your game. You're a master of your craft.
3: I mean, thank you to everybody at Nova. You've been through a lot with me and I haven't got fired yet.
25: And Alex thought 25 years was enough.
4: What's your question?
7: Why do you guys do radio?
27: Oh.
4: No, I'll go first. But Alex, I have no other skills in life. I cannot do anything else. So this is it.
27: Tim went to school for this, Alex.
4: Do you want to do radio, Alex?
7: Yeah, I want to do radio.
27: You do?
3: Why don't you should come in and check out the studio before school one day?
7: Nah, I can't check it out.
3: Oh, okay. Well, why don't you do this? Do me a favour. Why don't we give you your first big shot? Say, it's 13 past 8. Good morning, Sydney.
7: Good morning.
3: Yeah, that's good. That's a good start.
27: Good job, Alex.
3: Good on you, Alex. I like it. My job's safe for maybe another couple of years.
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4: No! Oh my goodness, it is all happening, Sydney. We've got Dockers v Swans tonight at the SCG, a Jason Derulo Red Room. The energy is high. Plus, how could I forget, a winner of Nova's Cash or the Cars this afternoon with Fitzy, Whipper and Kate. And I'm getting you in the running to win in the next 15 minutes.

with Loser here on Nova. That's what you don't want to be this afternoon, a loser. With Nova's Cash or the Cars. Two brand new Geely EX2 EVs or a secret amount of cash. Fitzy, Whipper and Kate are making the winning call this afternoon, which means there's only a handful of chances left to call 13 24 10, and this is one of them.

0: 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We're on 13, 24, 10. 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
0: Winner this afternoon with Fitzy, Whipper and Kate. 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
3: Yes, we're in the car. We're on the way to get the wedding dress.
4: Yes, we're on the way to get the wedding dress.
0: Oh my goodness. Clap her in. Clap her in. This is so exciting. So is the wedding this weekend?
4: Oh, no. Wedding's next year, but picking up the dress this week or today.
0: Wow, my goodness, you are organised.
4: Yes, I am. Thank you very much. Well, I did bump the wedding back about 6 months so I could get the dress I wanted, but that's another story. I'm very excited, but I'm here to win the cash. I need to pay for my wedding.
0: Oh, my gosh, I can imagine. And Mum, what do you want?
5: I'll take the cash too.
0: Yeah?
5: I'll have to pay for some of this wedding.
0: Yeah, I was going to say, I didn't want to assume, but I'm like, I know that... Parents are usually paying, chipping in for some of the wedding.
4: Yeah.
0: Fitzy, Whipper and Kate are calling someone this afternoon. Could be you, ladies.
4: Ooh, I hope so. Yay, thank you so much.
0: Another chance after 10. Let's get back into the music. Ella Langley, she gave us Choosing Texas, but her fresh hit, Be Her, is actually my favourite. I'm going to play it right after Charlie XCX Apple on Nova.

0: 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Alex Warren with Eternity. My goodness, the Nova office is quiet today. I think everyone's getting ready for the big game tonight. Maybe already got their spot at the pub. Swans v Dockers, SCG 740. Vibe is high, nerves are real. 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
22: 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At Kemps Creek, a truck fire has Baker's Lane closed at Mamre Road. At Munavale, a broken-down bus on Pittwater Road at Vineyard Street. It's in the left southbound lane. Further down at Brookvale, a broken-down bus. It's blocking the bus lane of Pittwater Road outside the car dealers on the approach to West Street. We've got some roadwork at Oxford Falls. That's slowing down the Waycoast Parkway at Oxford Falls Road. 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Sunny, tops of 23 in the city, 28 in the west. Right now it's 17 degrees on Sydney's Nova 96.9.
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0: There's an artist. His name's Jamie Miller. He was on The Voice UK in 2017, so nearly 10 years ago, but he's released a song called Baby Doll, and it is blowing up on TikTok. So yeah, I'm going to play it for us in the next 10 minutes. And keep it locked, because I'll tell you when to call to get in the running for Nova's Cash or the Cars.